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1: And I know he's mine, deep down in my soul.
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1: Jesus.
0: Depending on where you are, anywhere you're there.
1: Yes, sir.
0: Blessings, greetings.
1: He won't let you die.
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The Combined. Champion with HTWIRK. Hey, Central Jamaica. I know. Show respect, no man. Blessings, everyone.

Sure. You know what? This song here. Let me introduce let me just present the show. I'm going to introduce the show and not for play about the song. But Lionel, it's the Commodores. Lionel Richie, you know what of them times? Somebody tell me that. Brother, Alan, tell me what I going up there, so. Yo, the song here. Look here, man. Hey, check your clock, check your watch. Check your time device, no man. Check your time device. Listeners all over the world, the Caribbean, the UK, Jamaica. Hey, said Kate, said Nevis. Yo, Dominica. Everyone, get ready. Let me see. It's 8-9 minutes on the downside of the Spiritual Vibe Show. What the vibes, boss, right here on Caribbean Radio HD, where my motto is changing the way how we do things positively. Yeah, it's 8 to 10 every Mondays. Hey, Wednesdays, it's 9 to 10 p.m. That's at the p.m., right? And on a Saturday, it's 2 to 3 p.m. Yes. Right, yourself. You get natural chatting. Everything just nice and neat, seeing. And I learn a whole heap of things. Being here, I learn a lot of stuff, man. Seeing Papa Wayne G. Hey, you see you. But so, yo, it's a pleasure for no summer can. Take the broadcasting button from you. See? Respect, Papa. Respect, man. Every time. See? You see, when you follow it and come give me. Me just run fast. Run. Yeah, man. Run fast.

0: you know, and just get the full joy of the mercy of God. See? Yeah, man. So, respects, you know. Central family, respect. Clarendon, hey, Walla Mocco, Veer, Church, St. Catherine, Church Penn, Bannister, hey, go all over to Kingston, hey, Greenwich Farm, Walton Park Road, Seaview Gardens, yo, we're in America, Caribbean Radio HD. Yes, we are all over the world. Canada, Cayman Islands, hey, everywhere, hey, we're everywhere. Hey, today, it's the show. Yo, it's ayo, elevation. We have a park show here today. And yo, we're gonna just deal with it nice and neat. See? Yeah, man. We're gonna need deal with it nice and neat. See? Coming up about, me see what time you know. 8:10. Yo, vice boss, around with the people them time, you know. See? 8:30. 8:30 I'll be talking to someone from C. From them people who put on the big show Port St. Lucie. Yes, man. I'll go and be talking to them. CACG. That's a CACG team. I'll be talking to someone, you know, if we get some info on what they might do and how the show are going to progress. See? And it's what, November 7th. Yeah, November 7th. See? We're going to chat to somebody 8:30. See? 9:10, 9:15. I'm going to drive over Port St. Lucie to check Rev. Because at this week, I'm going to take a wash out. And me need some food. Come, it's going to be what? The forgiveness show. Forgiveness workshop, yeah. So, as we say, 8:30. Yeah, I'm going to be logging into the C, I forgot the name proper, you know. CACG team. Seeing a big team, you know, them are doing a lot of stuff around here. I will respect them for that, see? And them have this the big show coming up. It's a Treasure Coast Caribbean Food and Music Festival coming up in November. See? The big man's going to be there. Brother Gear going to be there. You know, Gramps Morgan going to be there. All the people are going to be there, see? But first, I want to play about this song here, see? Coming up next will be the Prior Warrior himself. Yo, Coca-Cola spent on the family. Respects. Seeing everyone, I saw you check out the chat room. Sister Anne, me see you right there, so me see you right there, so see it.
1: Yo, big up vibes, boss, from Caribbean Radio HD. Big up yourself. This is the one called Charon News, the original Jesus Youth Caribbean Christian, all the way from Trinidad. Big up yourself.

0: Any trouble, any problems, sir?
1: And I know he's mine forever.
0: Sister, all into one, the good night, sir.
1: In my heart.
0: Sister, Rima Bay.

0: in my heart. Yo, yo, yo. 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Good night, my brother. Good night, good night.
1: Good night, family.
0: Yes, man. Yes, man. It's a vibe. It's a vibe, you know? It's a vibe. It's a vibe by all things. All things.
1: Man, then you need a vice boss, man.
0: Thank you, sir. Thank you, sir. Thank you, sir.
1: Thank you, sir. Always a vibe, you know?
0: Always. Always, man. Always, man. See? Yeah, yeah. So, you know, I got to say respects to you and your family. You know, CT family, the next place name over the saw. Anyway, when I watch that, because I got cover this place here, seeing, and you know, I go make the coverage extend all over. All listeners, listen. Go ahead, my brother.
1: God, we come before you to your, the name of your mighty Son, Jesus Christ. We send amongst us, who was millions of years ago, help us get to know you more better. God, I'm just thanking you, oh God. Life this morning, oh God. This night. God, we honor you. We glorify you, Lord. God, I don't know anything more than to give you thanks. Give you the glory and the honor. You see and you know all things. God, I'm just thanking you, God, for the privilege to be on this great radio station, oh God, Caribbean Radio HD Network. God, I thank you for this privilege where I can represent millions of people. One must get it. God, I'm just thanking you, God, for this program. Spiritual boss. Continue to uplift it. Continue to guide it in the way you want it. God, I thank you, oh God, for Central Radio here in Jamaica, part of America. God, we thank you for the merger of these two great stations, oh God. God, continue to give them new ideas that they can able to control the universe. We're not talking about the world. We're talking about the universe. God, we go through and putting each and every listeners before you. Continue to uplift them. So are sick. Touch their bodies because you know you're a great God. God, I put my family before you. Continue to lift us up, oh God. Direct us in the right path. Put the Caribbean Radio HD network management team before you. Hide and protect each and every one. Their various ways. Everyone don't have the same ways. God, I give you all the glory and the honor of God. Things will help us through. Continue to guide and protect us. In Jesus' name.
0: Amen. Amen. Amen. Amen. Amen. Thanks so much, my brother. We always take the time out for do this. Not for me, not for you, but for the listening community. Blessings every time.
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0: Yes, yes, man. You have to give thanks, man. I have to say, yeah, respect. Every time, man. See, I have to respect that brother there. See, I have an expire warrior, she name, Nicky Boo. See, I have more holy for having a man. See, what? Me like when we bad up Satan. Just chop him with the book of Acts 1, 2, and 3, and 4. You know? Yeah. See, Reverend Sense Hope. Stay cool, man. Stay cool and nice. See? Yes, yes. So, remember now, 8:30, we'll be having someone from CACG, and they'll be giving us some info as to their way forward and the big, I can't even say big, right? They get big. It's big, event coming up there over in Port St. Lucie, the Treasure Coast Caribbean Food and Music Festival. Okay? All right. I could just go on all a vibe, because me name is Vibe Boss, you know, and me name is Vibe Boss. Seeing. So it's when you see when you hear me around here, but on Monday, 8 to 10, we just come
3: out. All a vibe!
0: All
3: a vibe!
0: Do something for making it up. Seeing, that we're going to do. Seeing, Sister Rose and me, hey, Rosemary, oh, your mama, happy birthday. Happy birthday for you, 200 for me, yeah? So I want to David, respects and money, Sister Babette, I see you. So, we could just go on, man. We'll go on down the road until them people are forward. Because they might drive forward up here now. They might drive forward up here. See? Yeah, man. And we are still right here, so, in Florida. Brother G. Godman Smith. Make sure you reach home safe now. Make sure the whole family reach home. See? Yeah, man. Campers. Team Campers. Respects. Birthday lady. Cam. Your name is Mrs. White. Mrs. White. Respect and manners. See? Yeah, our family. Hear that? Yeah, man. Uncle T. Big ups to Auntie T. Yeah.

0: Later, man.
1: I said, Lord, you gave my life to me.
0: Boy.
1: How you set me free.
0: Yo, more time we just come and we just chat about myself. I'm proud of myself, you know. Yeah, man, for one minute. For hey, where I'm at right now. Yeah, you look here, man.
2: What a vibes!
0: That me say. The long time big man. It's a spiritual vibe show right here on Caribbean Radio HD.
1: I said, Lord, you sheltered me from harm. How you kept me warm.
0: Keep me covered, God.
1: How you kept me warm.
0: Big prayer, Yota. Oh. Big prayer, man.

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Man, I used to live boy here, you know. But you a lot of things around here.

0: that I own.
1: Them ones, more time for just Lego certain things. And just put God in your life.
0: Back in my life again.
1: Put Jesus Christ in your life.
0: To talk to you.
1: It's worth it.
0: Once again.
1: Hey, brothers, you're taught, no man.
0: If there's

0: Yo, myself more time. Me have to just come back and chat about myself more time in the star. Yeah, man, me have to do it because I know, hey, me a be, me a make sure some be an ambassador to the youth and we are forward. Seeing my yo, me have a son there, you know. Me have a son in a garden there, you know. Our next one on a rima, you know. Seeing yo, more time me have to me call them and me chat to them in the star. Chat to them in the morning and give them the direction, you know. Seeing, but me can't bring them, you know. Them have to take it in. And decide to follow. Yes, I am. Boston Charter. Good night, son.
1: I said, Lord, you sheltered me from harm.
0: Sir Palmer.
1: How you kept me warm.
0: Good night, sir.
1: How you kept me warm.
0: Sing, sing, sing.
1: I said, Lord.

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I'm here, I say, look here, look here. Young girls, young boys, don't be shy. Don't be shy. Don't shy away from the grace of God. Never, never do that. See? You gotta be honest. See? Be real. Know God for yourself. Nobody tell you about God. See? Know God for yourself. See? And you can't go wrong. You will never, never, never under the face or on the face of earth go wrong. I'm here to tell you that. I'm here to tell you that. If you think a joke, listen to that one. Listen to that one again.

0: Good night, good night, good night. 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
1: Why, boss?
0: Oh, Chumpa Lang Pong Ping. Kapang
1: Wa Chumpa? Yeah.
0: Okay, that's Mr. Wang.
1: Yeah,
0: that's
1: Mr. Wang.
0: Yes,
1: Wang.
0: Yes, I like my brother.
1: Yeah, man, me like when you start off, man. Me play about that song there for me.
0: All right, I'm going to do that. All right. Thanks much, yeah?
1: Love it. Me love it. Yeah, all right, man.
0: All right.

0: As I said, 8:30. We're going to have CACG personnel right here on Captain Radio Station.
1: Lord, if it's not for you, see, what am I living for? If it's not for you.
0: Yeah, as me say, you know, I reach out to all of the youth them we are followed right now. See, me can tell you based on experience, the life from that I live, it wasn't real, it was fake. See, so getting on yourself, and just live for Christ. Here, it not hard, it don't hard. Me I tell you the truth, it not hard, none at all. Take it from me.

0: No, man, them song.
1: Full of vibes.
0: As I told you before, I'll be speaking to someone from CACG. They are the host of this big event, the big event to go on down at Port St. Lucie. So listen to this, Graham Smorgon, and make we just met the lady get, the president, you know. I'm the president, you know, the resident.

0: Good night, good night, good night, good night, good night. On our lines, on the Caribbean Radio HD phone lines, we got the president of CACG. 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
1: Van Boss and Caribbean Radio family, good evening.
0: Blessings.
1: Happy Monday. My name is Dawn Bloomfield. And yes, I am the proud president of the Caribbean American Cultural Group right here in Port St. Lucie. I know that that's a mouthful. So for short, we say CACG.
0: Sure, and what you mean. Go ahead, man.
1: of course, CACG has been serving the Treasure Coast for more than 4 decades.
0: All right. Sister Bloomfield, you having the family I see of you?
1: No. Right. My relatives and I was married Bloomfield and they from St. Andrew. St. Andrew, but of course I am from Portland.
0: Oh, all right. That's
1: love,
0: London.
1: Love my parish, okay?
0: I love up there. I love up there. All the food up there. And up there cool. So, I could go in on something. Yes. I could go in on something and talk about CACG and what I do and thing, right? For all you listeners out there, please listen up. These folks are doing a lot for our community, right? Can you, let us get familiar with CACG and what your organization been doing, and even what's your mission? What's your mission for, I can't know you do things in Jamaica, for Jamaica, all over, and the Treasure Coast. What's your organization's mission?
1: Okay, great, great question, Vice Boss. And of course, here at CACG, our mission is to preserve and promote Caribbean culture while encouraging fellowship, right? Education, community service, and civic engagement. Although we celebrate Caribbean heritage, our programs and activities are open to the entire community, hence our name, Caribbean American Cultural Group. CACG, we are here to serve the community, whether it's local, international, just about wherever there is a need, we want to be there for our community.
0: Sound fantabulous. See, so being CACG, can you pinpoint any meaningful programs or contributions to communities on a whole?
1: Wow. You shouldn't have asked me that question, because I'd stay here all night to share with your listeners. And I know that, Caribbean Radio have listeners all over the world and all over in the United States. But earlier when I came on, I said, yes, I'm the proud president of this organization who has been doing amazing work. One of our flagship programs that I am proud of is our scholarship program, right? Ever since inception, CACG has given back to the community, and these are high school students heading off to college. And, of course, they don't have to be of, Caribbean descent, wherever there is a need and we're able to assist. We have given back to the community through our scholarship program at least $170,000. $170,000 to high school seniors who are in need and their family, just need some support or additional assistance to get them through college. In addition to our scholarship, because we all know the importance of having a healthy community, so we also offer health and wellness workshop programs as well. I know that come next month, we have Breast Cancer Awareness Month coming up. So, of course, we will be out there marching here in the Treasure Coast as well, supporting breast cancer. We do our cultural celebrations, youth and senior outreach, disaster relief initiatives, Thanksgiving just around the corner, Christmas, and other charitable of the charitable program, we also create opportunities for residents to learn about our Caribbean history, traditions,
0: full stop
1: music,
0: this,
1: food.
0: Full stop
1: service
0: this,
1: is at the heart of everything that we do.
0: Full stop there, right there, sir. Because I was going to ask about age. We're not going to say what age group you go up to, but you cover like you got old people on the deal with too.
1: We cover everyone. So not just you know, like our right now, it's that outlet for our seniors in terms of social activities. Wednesday evening we have games night down at Jennings 3771 Southeast Jennings Road, or on Friday evening for people who are home, you know, people are by themselves. You can come out and fellowship with us on Friday evenings. I love to play my dominoes. Yes, the ladies, they play Ludo, Mexican Train. And also, for me, back in the islands on Friday, we never normally cook. We don't cook on Fridays, right? So we find that person that will do the jerk chicken, the barbecue chicken.
0: We have a chef down there. We have a chef in the place. Oh, you mean? That sounds good.
1: Some fries. That's the vibe, right? That we, and as I said, also having that social connection where people get a chance to fellowship with each other. Sometimes you might leave Jamaica for how long and not even realizing that you may have friends or family that are living right here in St. Lucie County. Sometimes when they come to the organization, they're like, oh my God, you know, how long have you been living here? So we also have, you know, friendship being developed as a result of us coming together as one Caribbean community.
0: All right. It sounds like I'm gonna cover the place like Google. I'm gonna cover the place like Google. And I realize, why you laugh? I realize, oh no, I go on with things. And I go on. Welcome to events. I can't see food there. In here, the Treasure Coast Caribbean Food and Music Festival. Once something like that are going down there, so I'm going to understand, say, uno response for this thing here. Elaborate on it for me now. Touch upon it there, little. Touch upon it there, you know?
1: Okay, great. So, of course, yes, CACG will be sponsoring our 7th annual Treasure Coast Caribbean Food and Music Festival. And that will be taking place on Saturday, November 7th, right here in Port St. Lucie. So for those people who are saying, boy, Port St. Lucie boring, there's nothing to do in Port St. Lucie. We're making sure that we have activities for everyone. So, of course, it's going to be a family day. This event is going to feature Grant Morgan from Morgan Heritage. A lot of people are excited to come and out to see him. Brother Gary will be on it.
0: I'm saying a whole heap of people. I'm saying Rich Jamila Blender, the Everton Blender daughter. Whole heap of people. Andrew Fresh. Wow.
1: Nigel Lewis, follow the leader. You know, you can't forget about, you know, soca fans coming out. So we try to have something there for everyone. As I said, it's going to be a family affair, so parents don't be shy.
0: That's a G Max.
1: Yes, exactly. Yes, sir.
0: So
1: Brother G.
0: So this in terms of. Not also in terms of this big festival, what is your plans for gain from this festival? At the end of this event, what's gonna be them all them kind of money I'm gonna make now? How money I have to make, right?
1: Hopefully this year, yes, you know, we will actually make some money, yes, and the festival, yes, you know, we're hoping that it will bring people from different backgrounds together.
0: Come on, buy the ticket then, people. You know, get tickets. Get your tickets. The festival, it is really important. Go ahead.
1: So, as I said, it will bring people from different backgrounds together and remind us that culture can build understanding, unity, and also build stronger communities. But I want to go back to where you're asking. Okay, so you know, what would we be doing then from the proceeds that will be raised from the festival? And once again, I'm hoping that the community will come out and support us.
0: Everybody, everybody, right now, get your tickets.
1: Early bird tickets, $35. But then I just wanted to talk briefly about our water initiative, right?
0: Mm-hmm.
1: So we've been around, yes, for 42 years, and we took the brave task undertaken in terms of purchasing our own building 3 years ago.
0: Yeah, I know it. I've been there already. That's what's for it.
1: Challenges and obstacles. So hopefully funds raised, proceeds from this from this event will help us to continue to fund our programs and help us also to ensure that we can get access to city water so we can open the doors to our cultural center.
0: Wow. I'm going to buy two tickets. I'm going to tell people to buy tickets. But then, how can we get tickets so we can support this? Both you and the festival, CSEG, which is you, your team. CSEG, big, yo, we're not going good. I'm going to have respect and rate, you know. So how can we get tickets?
1: Okay, so as I said earlier, early bird tickets are now available through September 30th. And of course, early bird tickets right now are only $35, right? So you can purchase your tickets through Eventbrite or at our website, cacgpsl.org. For those of us who do not want to do the online, then and if you're locally here in St. Lucie County, you can purchase tickets at One World Jamaican Restaurant. We have tickets at D&D Meats, tickets at Cooney Tires, Taste of Jamaica Restaurant, Jerk City, Juicy Patties, Lady P Jamaican Restaurant, Alibaba Barbershop, and HD Accounting. And also on Friday evenings when we're down at Jennings, then you could also pick up tickets from us there.
0: Great.
1: Our address, and we're only there because we're not fully operational yet, so we're only there Wednesdays and Friday evenings. And that address is 3771 Southeast Jennings Road, Port St. Lucie, 34952. For more information...
0: Yes, go ahead.
1: Go ahead. And of course, yes, we're also looking for more non-food vendors as well as sponsors. And I think our sponsorship package is pretty reasonable. So if you are out there, you own a business and you want to be a part of this amazing event, and not just be a part of it, but also support an organization that has been doing fantastic work within the community, I'm going to ask you to reach out to Leon Adams. His number is 201-306-2247 or Gary Gordon, 954-347-6399. I'll repeat those names and numbers. Leon Adams, 201-306-2247 or Gary Gordon, 954-347-6399.
0: Okay, sounds good. It sounds like we can't take a second. Second wash out. I'm gonna follow over there. I'm gonna be over there. So,
1: yes,
0: listeners,
1: we're gonna have below the yard, the domino yard. It's gonna be exciting for everyone, and for me, as I said before,
0: all island people, all big foreign and little foreign people, all are invited to this event. Everybody's invited to this event, right? So. Come on, get your tickets. It's going to be Saturday, November 7th. The place to be let me get this address here, 9221 Southeast Event Center Place in Port St. Lucie, Florida. Okay? Mommy, it was a pleasure speaking to you. And we're going to do this. Yo, every Monday, we're going to talk to one another, yeah? Every Monday. And we're going to show this.
1: Thank you so much for your time, and have a good evening, everyone. Thank you for the hearing. Okay, thanks, my boy.
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0: 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Are we? Yes. Are we? Seeing Caribbean, the Treasure Coast Caribbean Food and Music Festival. Mid-Florida Event Center, God, you got make a drop on next Grams Morgan. Cause, hey, the man of the year, you know. Brother Gary, yo, hey, Brother Gary, I go on things for all. Ed Robinson, respect, every artist, respect. Seeing all listeners, make we continue right here.

0: There we go with the big, big, I think of Florida. Yeah, Florida. Florida is our place. Florida is our place. Yes, so as I said, we're going over to the next hour where we're going to talk to our one and only, our, yeah, the man himself, Reverend St. Hope. Right? Yes, yes, yes. Get the spiritual rope. Oh. Good night, good night, good night. What's your name and where you're calling from?
1: Good night, family.
0: Oh, Sister Evangelist, upper for Papi in all of Hagerstown, Kent,
1: everywhere. Papi, big up HD family.
0: Yes,
1: sir.
0: Yeah, as usual, you know, we're just there.
1: Sister, my words, brother Joe.
0: Yes, man.
1: Listen to me, you know. Do that ting.
0: All right.
1: Sister Jim Price. Big up my friend them, you know.
0: Sure, you mean.
1: I'm a family. I don't know where I grieve. I just lose poor my family, but you know.
0: Okay, condolence, man. We never know that. Condolence, man.
1: Yeah, man, I lose all my family Saturday, back to back. One in the morning, one in the afternoon.
0: Wow, what a tragedy.
1: God is good, you know.
0: All right, my sister, big up yourself, yeah?
1: Yeah, man. I listen to you, you know, just go on your thing.
0: Serious, where it go, you know? I will just say you.
1: Big up the family as usual.
0: Sure.
1: Mama Lola,
0: yes,
1: go on your thing. Vice boss, go on your thing, vice boss.
0: Yeah, I gotta say respects and manners to the one, Pastor Maraj. Anniversary, big up on your anniversary, my general. See, Sister Rosemary, happy birthday to your mom. Oshin, Myers, my brethren, yeah, man. A 2-in-1, right? 2-in-1. And in the meantime, between time, we're gonna ask folks, hey, we're asking, no, download the app, download the Caribbean Radio HD app. See, a whole heap of money I give away. Yes, a whole heap of. And things too. Right now, me have two, me have, no, one Alexa leave. 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

0: Let us step up, make a step out, and we are carried over to the next hour. And we're going to talk to Reverend now. We're going to talk to Sister Arlene One. Respect. Brother Coca-Cola Smith. Banjo Man.
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1: But your cross still stands where hope begins.
0: And we're talking about this Saturday, the 26th of September.

0: Good night. What's your name and where you're calling from?
1: Good night, Mr. Vice Boss. Mr. Carl, if I tell you, yeah, enjoy your show. I'm just going to pick up your face. Me,
0: yes.
1: Listen.
0: Yes, Sister Arlen S. Respect my sister.
1: All right.
0: Blessings.
1: All right.
0: Yes. That Sister Arlen S. She is the best. Yes, Vinny.
2: I've indeed washed these scars I still keep.
0: In a little while, we're going to have the Reverend Centaur, him of the spiritual roper.

0: Attention. When them wanna call them, you have to answer and make sure you say, yeah, I mean, I'm right. You see me? Good night, sir. Bishop Hope.
1: Yeah, good afternoon, sir. How you doing?
0: I'm great. I'm just a full joy the moment Pan Caribbean with the HD. Yeah, me a full joy the moment. And some people a text me, some a call, and I say, you know, Sir Errol Brown, good night, sir. So, I know this weekend here, come September 26, belongs to you. You, Reverend St. Hope. I'm going to tell my boss seminar work. I'm going to tell everybody seminar work. That is Saturday. Come here there for St. Lucy. I take my wash out already and thing. But you, Reverend St. Hope, I want you to elaborate on this thing here, the forgiveness workshop. You know, yeah, just elaborate for me now, please, sir.
1: Well, first and foremost, good afternoon to all the folks who are in the Vibes Room. You know what I mean?
0: Sure.
1: Big up to all the listeners, them in the Vibes Room this afternoon. Yes. I like the pace, I like the volume, I like the music, I like everything.
0: Thank you, sir.
1: All right? So this weekend, we're having a forgiveness.

0: this workshop. Now, I don't know if you don't realize, but we're living in the days and the times when the Lord can make him appearance at any minute. And if the Lord not come, we can go. You understand what I'm saying?
1: Whoa.
0: And you don't want to leave with anything on your heart and your mind where you can block your passage and block your navigation. You see me?
1: Sure.
0: So we want to help people who are struggling with that type of issue, you know, unforgiveness, pain, hurt, you know, carrying around resentment. You understand? Some people been in your life where treat you wrong, rub you the wrong way, deal with your ash, and you can't get over it. These are things that can hold us back. You understand? I'm a survivor.
1: Oh, me get it. I'm getting it.
0: This is where the Lord lead me and said to me, say, yo, bring that to the people then. Give them an opportunity to renew them heart, renew them relationship with me, to let go of some past animosity and some past negativity with them whole lamp on. You understand? And meet with Jesus at a point where they can clearly define them life and walk for what and step away with a certain sense of freedom and lightness. You understand what I'm saying?
1: So it's like, cut and clear. You are clear people mentals. You are clear them surroundings and make them feel, make them free up in themselves, in their mind. Free up their mindset.
0: Put it this way, now. I know me, I go do the clearing in our Jesus.
1: Sure,
0: all
1: sure.
0: You go do is expose them to the knowledge in our word. You see what I mean?
1: See what I'm
0: saying? As many people don't find themselves in environments that cater to that specific thing. Yes, a lot of churches preach on different topics and subjects, but not many focus and zero in on one particular thing that is affecting the body of Christ. You see what I say? And so that's what we want to do this Saturday morning. And we don't want to keep the people them long. We now go do not. It's not a big show. It's not entertainment. So certain things now go be in place. You now go come see big artists on stage and sing and them type of vibe there. That's not what it is.
1: Mm-hmm.
0: It's a workshop. It's a place where we are going to get into the nitty gritty, deal with the issues, put it on the line right there. So, and your response is, will I accept what the message is, or will I go away broken just the same way as I came? Wow. You understand what I'm saying?
1: Wow, great. That's a great effort, a great effort. You know what? Me, to me hear something about the reservation thing. You know, me go to a doctor, I think me get some things to a certain flex. Are you? It come from, you know, but it come through. I'm going to take wash out. So, can you? What a laugh, star. When I get it, understand, people, listeners, you got to call. You got to make your reservation for this event. It's not an event where you just run, come in, and go sit down. No. Nothing like that.
0: The reservation is because we, in my attempt to do this thing and do it the right way, we know, say, when you bring nourishment to an event like this, it helps to accelerate people's willingness to come out. Because a man will sit down, you know, even the people them who came to hear Jesus on the Mount of Olives, after a while, them did get hungry.
1: Mm-hmm.
0: And Jesus did have to make a miracle and make five loaves and two fish turn into a feeding of 5,000. So when me, I say to myself, Lord, me know me can't make 5 loaves and 2 fish turn into 500,000 or whatever. So I said, make me know how much people have come so that we can find the right amount of food to make sure. So that's what the reservation is. We just don't want people to just turn up, you know, because what we have to use our resources, limited resources, and provide food for everybody who is there. You understand what I mean?
1: Which is right. And sent to up is like a dream come true where, me, I tell you, Papa, me, it's like us, this thing, them and the sun fest, them and thing are going, and man, they do them NC and them Ray and them thing. Me, I pray, what you say, what you are, though? Me love it because no liquor, no dead. Seeing people go forward, you know, and have them food and them have them fruit juice or whatever for drink. And all a positive vibe, you know? No man, if you can't look no woman, I know, you know, and you see what I say? You just come. Get some
0: the spirit
1: grace.
0: I go there, but the right spirit. You understand what I'm saying?
1: Positive
0: and
1: spirit.
0: The wrong spirit, I go there. The right one, I go there. You understand? So the people them need, you know, once you know that what is being done is something that you have been dealing with. Let me tell you something. When I'm going to say this, it's going to sound weird. You see, if you don't have no problem with nobody, and you don't have no nobody where you have no issues in your life, don't come.
1: It's not for you.
0: It's not for you. If you're good and you're all right, it's
1: you're
0: not
1: good.
0: For you.
1: You're
0: it's the
1: right.
0: people who know. You understand that them have an issue that they want God to deal with. They want some knowledge and how to angle the situation. But we don't want to come waste time. The time is too short. We're living in perilous times. We don't have time for waste. So if you comfortable in your life and you have no issue, stay warm and God bless you.
1: Give some others.
0: And God say you have no issue. But if you know, if Jesus turn up tomorrow morning or something should happen, you're not sure where I'm going because you have up the man there from long time or you have up the woman there from long time or you're pitting them not like you and you're not like you're pitting you or even next with your pastor. Whatever the reasons that something is in your mind, then you need to come out.
1: Wow.
0: You need to deal with it. You understand? You need to put it out there, put it at the cross and pray for the breakthrough. And we pray with you and we talk. And you understand what I'm saying? And we get another atmosphere where we can help one another. That's what it's about, ladies and gentlemen. You see me? So we're inviting you to come out and reach out to me and reserve your spot, reserve your space. You understand? You want me to give them the number,
1: what,
0: sir?
1: Yeah, that means I'm going to say, give them the ways, means and ways off. Make the link for get the spot and for eat and get fat.
0: The number, ladies and gentlemen, is 561-674-5789. That's 561-674-5789. Reach out to me, text me, just drop a phone call, whatever means, and let me know that you're coming so that we have a number that we're working with. All right? To God be the glory. And big up to Bishop Green over there at Port St. Lucie Worship Center.
1: Thanks.
0: Because he gave me the opportunity, you know, he might want to the first pastor just say, listen, Rev, come the way I do, brethren. Because this sound to me like it's spirit is with you.
1: Yeah.
0: You understand?
1: Yeah, so listeners, you hear it from the man himself, Reverend Saint, open on the joke thing. See, yeah, man, come know how to deal with situations. Cause, yo, so it's not everybody know how to forgive. And some people, you all forgive them and them don't even realize. See, so it's a good gesture, brother.
0: Blessings here, sir, and thanks for the talk here, sir. And me want to listen, yeah, go and play some little music, yeah, go on with that thing. That's boss, remember, me see the red and green, you know, me see the red and green, you know, brother. And me a tell it from now, you know, say, if I clash you on, me know them, but they're not giving a ratings as DJ, you know, but remember, me tell you, brother.
1: Well, that's not what I said. But this lady here, Reverend Winsome Williams.
0: Yes, sir.
1: Will she be upfront? What's her purpose? Yes.
0: Let me just tell you. Reverend Winsome Williams, I call her my spiritual mother. She's a lady that I know from Jamaica, and she's now in the U.S. She is, you know, the leader of a ministry called In His Will Ministry. This is a lady who listened to the voice of the Lord, and she has been doing forgiveness workshop for several years.
1: Okay.
0: She has been through the issue. She writes a book on the issue, you understand? And her demonstrations is one of a kind. She don't play. She don't beat around no bush. You understand? She has put it straight there as all the Holy Spirit give her. And when she conducts her forgiveness workshop, she bring out in the people them what the Holy Spirit want them to see, what the Holy Spirit want them to understand. She connect with people. You understand?
1: Makes sense.
0: And we need that motherly like type of character around us, because sometimes everybody can't reach everybody, you know. So sometimes the Holy Spirit have a draw for somebody who have that type of parental deal, or how she anger people and how she deal with people. It's almost like you're talking to your mother or your grandmother. You're talking to somebody who you look up to, and that's the type of personality that she have. You see me? So I am really excited to bring her and she talk to the people them and tell them what God lay upon her heart to tell them. You see me?
1: I respect that. So looking out for it, I'm gonna be there. I'm gonna bring whom for bring to, you know. So you don't know my brother. Respect and manners. Me have to come the early. Come me have to help you. Me think me gonna just bring my food. Me gonna bring my food. I'm come to help you.
0: Brother, right. just forward, because I know so the team, we need the bucket by the team.
1: Thank
0: brother
1: you,
0: G, done already line the everything, and Brother G. But one thing when I want to big up Brother G, because when I bring the idea to him, Brother G never skip.
1: Respect.
0: The only concern of Brother G says, Rev, you know so this thing take money to plan. It take a certain level of income. I mean, honest to God, me nah put that pressure upon the people. Then never try to do what we can do, and God will do the rest. And Caribbean Radio supported. We are back it, and me like that. And let me tell you another thing, vice versa, just before me go. If Brother Gary put Caribbean Radio name side of it, he might make sure say it work. In the one Caribbean Radio with nothing with flap.
1: Makes sense. You makes sense. Great leader.
0: And you people know, I work for excellence who I work for, right, sir?
1: Positive. Thanks much, 100%. My brother.
0: So respect to Brother Jeep on that here, sir.
1: Yes, man. Team Smith, big ups. Anywhere, everywhere. See, we're going to be there this Saturday, bright and early.
0: Yes, sir. I mean, respect for the talk here, sir. Continue doing what you're doing. Yes, the Monday night is greater because you're here and you're doing what you're doing for the Savior. You understand what I'm saying?
1: See you, sir. Go. Sister Sweetie, anywhere you're there. Big us.
0: 100%, brother. Blessings here, sir.
2: 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I want to give you the music in HD now.
1: Yes, man. So, roll out. Because we're going to... Me and Fidel, me go... Me really, I go for help, you know. Me I just carry some food here, man. What is going on, officer? Caribbean HD, good night. What's the name where you calling from?
3: Yeah. Spring Valley.
1: Oh, what are going on, brother Valley? Everything all right, sir?
3: Hey, vice versa, tell us something. Yeah. When I said there's no liquor, I go there, sent to up something.
1: Yeah.
3: A good thing, you know.
1: Me say that
3: something because me get a test. Yeah, me tell that testimony, man.
4: Hi.
3: One night where I come from, when I brother Gary concert.
1: Yeah.
3: Me say me drive across George Washington Bridge and we take a lower level. And the man work on the road.
1: See.
3: And we have no need for more than 3 hours. Can't move.
1: Mm-hmm.
3: And I said, well, we don't move. I may go up in a family area. When we come out for my exit, you know,
1: yeah.
3: The amount of police may say, and the amount of man may stand outside of them car, brutalize a testimony. I mean, I said, boy, if I anyhow, I want my sister house, man, go where. They have liquor. I mean, I drink a couple of guineas.
1: Yeah, you know, mess up.
3: When the police come on car door right now, in those pushing it right now, car, you know.
1: I hate that. Yo, that style. Yeah, it's that style.
3: And I said, well, boy, I look at things, I bring gear stuff. Why you know, say, no liquor.
1: No liquor, no there. Yes. Yeah, man.
3: Yeah, man, some say, boy, anytime I go drink liquor, no, I must in my house. No, sorry.
1: Yeah, right, I saw me deal with it. I am not on the time for out. I'm not on the flat now. Days have to pass, man. And for me, straight up, listeners, my father is a rummel. My father drink rum, woolly. And me tell myself, say, me now going to be a rummel. Me going to make money out of rum. And a whole heap of money make out of rum style. When I used to do promotion in Jamaica. Seeing, I say, yo. I want to do event where me na people have, because when I drink the liquor and burn up the weed, I'll be a foolish and say, go out there. You see, there are some things where you never see, you know. I tell you. So, respect Spring Valley, seeing our continent here. Big up yourself. Big up everybody around you. Blessings.
3: All right.
1: Yeah, man. So, listeners, as I said, 26th of September. Listen where you feel. Why listening?
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1: This is what you must do. Hey, DJ Rena. Ready, my friend?
5: You must come.
1: Thanks much, sir.
5: You must

nobody think about no liquor, no anything, no. 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See? Yes.

this year run. You're ready for September or October. October 2nd. October 2nd is going to be touch up for Blue. Hey, TC. DJ TC, Miami family. 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
1: Where you need forgiveness, call upon Jesus. What wrong you do?
0: Karen Red HD, good night, good night, good night, good night. What's your name and where you're calling from?
2: Yeah, good night.
0: Wagwan, Papa Herbie. Wagwan, Wagwan.
2: What predicts my own Saturday now?
0: All right, not say nothing, not say nothing. Now you know what your name is, it? Because I know you can't see everything. You are 40 flat.
2: Yeah, I'm predicting my word.
0: Yes, sir.
2: For forgiveness, because I need it a lot.
0: Right, sir. Right, sir. Yes, I am. Mama Joy, good night, good night, good night, good night. All my sentence family. Hey, Omari, make sure you're going to bed now. Go sleep, you know, Omari. Go on to your bed now. Yeah, man. Yeah, so. All right.
2: Yeah, don't call.
0: Respect that.
2: All yeah, right. I'm predicting my one shot today.
0: Anything I say. Anything I say. Once you say it, it's off your mind. Yes, sir. All right. You take care. Yes, sir. All right.
1: Day or night, never be ashamed to call on Jesus' name. Jesus.
0: Then be family, church pain.
1: Jesus. You must call him, call him.
0: Spanish Town, Linstead. Hey, Capitoline. Peace family.

0: Make sure you're dealing, mama, you know. She's on 98. Well experienced. It's 8:30 people, and you know me, I go and play two of them songs. Yeah, man, we can go and drop two of them songs. We're gonna shake up on our foot, and yeah, I said, yeah. Remember, now you're listening to the Spiritual Vibe Show with the Vice Boss right here on Caribbean Radio HD. Hey, Central Jamaica, Central 96.3 in Jamaica. Respects, Portland, St. Mary, Kingston, and St. Andrew. Good afternoon, good night. Yes, I saw. Well, a night down in Jamaica. Night down, let me see. An 8:30 down Jamaica. What a 9:30 up here. See? 2:30 up in England, so. 9:10, 11:30. Yes, 2:30 up in England. Canada, me no remember where it is. I remember now. I think at the first of November, you know. The time I go shift again, you know. Yes, the time I go shift again. So prepare for it, yeah? Prepare for it, everyone. Prepare for it. Right? Prepare for it. Remember now, man. October 2nd. Touch a blue is going to be here for you. Yes. Go to the website. Go up on the website, you know. See, you can get tickets over there. You can win money over there. You can go in a chat room and reason everybody. Yo, look here, man. Caribbean Radio HD. Up it's a boom. See? Addy bomb. See? Yeah, man. So get it. Make a go on. All a little nice mellow vibes now. Yes, real.
1: 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I want to give you the music in HD now.
0: Oh, yeah. The name is Calypso Rose. It's a different style, you know, tonight. Different. Thanks, Brother G. Reverend Sent Hope.

0: Team Campers. Hey Grino. Big up to the family, to the wife, all right?
1: In time of distress, Jesus is there, ready to assist you from this.
0: Bahamas family.
1: Whether

0: Good night, good night. Cabin Red HD, what's your name and where you're calling from?
1: Good night, I want you to sling more blood, dash more blood. Let's go, let's go.
0: All right, sister. Think all right?
1: Pastor Wendy, back on. Pastor Wendy, you sling more blood and dash more blood.
0: I know. Look, I'm going to get one next Wednesday. I'm going to get one that Wendy were bad. But listen to that one. Listen
1: to
0: that one.
1: Wendy, okay.
0: Yes, listen to that. After your mother this year, after your mama this. All right?
1: Hey.
0: Carl Ransom, I say, I love her. Carl Ransom, I love your mama. Okay? Listen. Thank
1: okay.
0: you. Take care.
2: Hallelujah.
0: Sister Nita, that was my first winner.
2: Tell me what you think about Jesus.
0: Yeah, she downloaded the app with you and she'll win money, people. So may I look here, man. Oh, no, don't take it for joke. Don't take it for joke. It's for real. 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See? And you're going to see. Whatever the message says, you just work with the message. Yes, work with the message. See? Anything you read, sir, just work with it. And you're going to win. See, and then just cash alone, we have all the sitting and give it to me. I have a tour. Let's see, one there, yeah, so. A two, a one. Yeah, me have Alexia give it to. See, so just call. When it's a fee call, and you go win. See, yeah. So remember, too, you know, remember this now. August 2nd, Prayer's House will be here again, right? Prayer's House will be here. 151 Civic Center Way, down in Royal Palm Beach. Right down there, so below my house, right as I seen. We have the likes of Bossy Boy Flight, TC Flex, Bro Geary, and Reverend Centro. Right? 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Doors open at 6, showtime is 7. And look here, just have a little tops of blue on your clothes, yeah? Yeah, tops of blue. You can wear a blue fingernail something? Yeah, yeah. Or you can have blue ear spice style? Yeah, yeah. See? Yes, see? So just have something blue. See? Yeah. Make a drop back that song. Drop back that song. How will we say?
2: Oh, yeah.

0: Maxwell Avenue family. Yes, I am.
1: Oh, victory.
0: Golden Town.
1: Victory is mine. Victory today is mine.
0: Mama T is good night.
1: I told Satan, get thee behind. Victory today is mine.
0: Hey, Felicia, good night.
1: Victory is mine.
0: Good night, Sister Norma.
1: Victory is mine.
2: Victory is mine.
1: Today is mine.
0: LA family.
1: Cause I told Satan,
0: good night.

Nigel. Advance family. Team Advance. We have the victory. Respects. I am delivered. Rima. Good night.

Stacey Vibes. Sister Pauline. Or Central Village residents. Good night. Mama Mark. Good night, Sister Annette. And Sister Joyce Elena. Yeah, yeah.

I'm going to set a radio, yeah? Don't worry yourself. You have my number, call me. Sister Rosemary, thank you, Sister Rosemary. I know me, I continue with it. Same way. Hey, it's a 9:47, going up to 10:10. It's every Monday night, 8 p.m. to 10 p.m. The Vibes Boss is here with a spiritual vibe show where all we do is just come to give thanks and praise. You know, yeah, man, we're there. We may celebrate life, and we may celebrate it with you, with the listeners. See, yeah, man, brother G, again, what a move this. Caribbean with the HD and Central. Yo, what a link. No, man, another song, the Vibes Boss. Man, you play that already, man. You play that already, Vibes Boss, man. Play this one here.

0: for the Rico family. 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
1: Tell them, sister, gotta come in, gotta come.
0: Ready, everybody, get. 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
1: Gotta come in, gotta come. Get ready, everybody, get ready. 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
0: St. Vincent.
1: Ready, everybody.
0: St. Lucia.
1: Gotta come in,
0: get ready. 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Supper say good night.
2: Some more oil in my land. 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
0: They found it in street family.
2: Oil in
0: Sister Ingrid.
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0: Over there in Riviera. 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

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No man can sit down. Sister, she book out October 17th, December 4th, January 16th. Yo. December 4th, that's my praise house, right? 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

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And this is a year. Preacher to the Blucher. Talking about Chucky. Sir Errol, he will be dear.

featuring will be next. Catch me next Wednesday, or this Wednesday, 9 to 10 p.m. right here. Remember now, download our app, Caribbean Radio HD. We have enough sitting. Enough sitting, I give it. All rust, all balling. Seventh day. Anglican. Presbyterian. 12 tribe. Orthodox. Right, here's a place to be.

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0: Hey there, my friend. Where are you heading to now?
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0: Well, I think I might take that opportunity and listen to Church Without Walls this Sunday. 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

0: God will come true for you. 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Boop, me gone.
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2: Ladies and gentlemen, the captain has switched the fasten seatbelt sign off. 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
3: WNG, remember when the man at the gate called Beautiful did park? 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Go on, play good music, live up the people them art. Standing in a your mercy, lick the ball out of the park. Boom!

0: Day. It is a Monday today. Let me say good evening, everybody. And thank you so much for joining us. How do I start this evening? After the essence? No, sir. She has come too close, brother. She's learning a lot. Mercy found me. Anyway, as a friendly reminder, let me say good evening to you. And we are broadcasting live out of New York. The friendly students of Adoration Gospel FM. We're at a 69 degrees and partly sunny on the outside. Say good evening to those of you in cyberspace. Good evening to you. A lot of things happening here in the United States. A lot happening here. I'll bring some of them to your attention this evening. But let me say good evening to our radio family over there in Jamaica. Of course, the Caribbean and the rest of the world. Locked in on the Big Central 96.3 FM. Good evening, everybody. And thank you so much for joining us on another day like today. How you all doing? Good evening to our global partner. International Bread of Life Ministries. And of course, all the members of Church Without Walls Global, led by our servant leader, Reverend Melva Carty.
1: Do you feel me?
0: I don't like how my throat feeling, you know. I may have to just go halfway with the program and just leave the other half to be done by AI. Did I say that? To be done by AI? And them a fight against them one another? Jesus, no uncle. Can't put them in charge at all. Anyway, good evening to the Essence. Took it up from 10 o'clock this morning. Take it all the way up until 3 p.m. here in New York. Of course, 2 o'clock in Jamaica. Good evening, dear sense. I try to test the power of radio with dear sense this evening. I called into her program, the Central Energy Tower Show, with 3 minutes for her to close her program. Can you imagine? As a matter of fact, I don't take calls that close to closing my show. But if I see a call coming in from, let's say, Dear Sense, Lexi, Auntie Rhonda, you know, and so forth, I would have to take the call because they know that the program closes at a certain time. So it have to be a reason why they are calling. Now, with that said, I call into the uncentral stage, no, the central energy, Lexi, behave yourself, the uncentral stage show this afternoon with 180 seconds to go. And when I call into the program, right? The Essence answered. She was playing a song for someone, but I really wanted that song to be played, not by me, but by her. And I wanted to send it to her yesterday, but I said, no, I'll do it today. Never remember wanting. And when I realized that the program is finishing, I said, Jesus, I did not send this song to the Essence to play for the family. And I jump on my computer. I send the phone song over to her via email. And I said, but hold on. If I did send it by WhatsApp, she would have seen it. But if I send it by email, she'd not go, no. No, who just sit on them email right through the day? Knowing that they are doing a program anyway. So I had to grab my cell phone and call. I call her number, you know. I call her personal number. And she not appear that no mind because she had closed her show. And then I said, Norma, let me call on the ear. And she did answer, thank you, dear sense. Answering. And she represent, man. She said, let me do this, man. And me, I tell her, say, the lady just said, bam, bam, bam, bam. And you know she played the song? With less than 120 seconds to go, she played the song. Dear sense, hats off to you. Thank you so much. Great. Yeah, they would have said, googly. In the cricket, they would have said, good. Original bones, what them call that? Googly, right? Bola googly, right? So me bola googly to her. And nobody asks, you know, if she no knock it for six, you know. She knock it for six. You give credit where credit is due. Awesome. They didn't know, a lot of people don't know how powerful their sense is. You know? A lot of people don't really understand how powerful Dear Sense is. Real broadcaster. Hey, Dear Sense, take a bow, lady. Big up yourself. Great, great happenings there today. And you deserve the credit. With that said, how are you all doing? 19 minutes after 4 o'clock here in New York. 19 minutes after 3 o'clock in Jamaica. Now, here in the United States, we realize that the Trump administration, and it's sad that I'm getting to this to begin the program, but where do I start? Can you imagine that the MAGA community? Yes, the cult community is now blaming Biden for what is happening now in the United States. So what Trump had been doing all this time, he was sitting, living on Biden's, where Biden left off. Was he doing anything that Mr. Biden left off with? He write executive order and demolish everything that Biden did. And they are, that's how cultists they are. They are so cultish. Because if you can now blame in Mr. Biden for what Donald Trump has been doing. When Mr. Trump, when Biden left office, there wasn't any war going on apart from the war between Ukraine and Moscow. That's the only thing that was happening at the time when Mr. Biden left office. And Trump didn't pay any attention to give Ukraine anything that the Congress voted on for Ukraine to get to defend themselves. All the jugglings and all those things that were voted on from Congress for them to get. Trump did not send them to Ukraine. He tried to defend Putin. While Putin never cared about one bit about the United States and its people. And Trump dragged the United States of America in another war. More than one war. Because he thinks that he's all the world got. No. The truckers, the trailer drivers are demonstrating right across the United States of America. Right across the U.S. A matter of fact, if you go and check which newscaster is bringing this news, absolutely none of them. You know why? They don't want it to seem like something is happening. So only on social media you will get a little clippings and see what the people are saying out there, because the media houses that are here in the United States, they're scared of the leader of the mega movement. They're scared of what he will do to them. Did you see where he banned CNN, NBC, and ABC from reporting from the White House? take away all the necessary pass that they need to have to report from the White House? Huh? All because they are carrying the right news. He called them fake news. And then Congress, the person, Mr. Johnson, that controlled Congress, he shut down Congress until after the midterm election in November. So Congress is not in operation presently. Can you imagine a place like the United States of America? What do these people tell their children? And then I see on the, if you check what's social media, especially TikTok today, you see where all of them that voted for this administration crying out. Some of them losing their job. They just realize what they voted for. All because a black woman was too intelligent to lead them. So they were acting blindly. Sorry for none of them. I sat right here in this chair years ago and I speak to the American people and I said, careful what you're voting for. I said, this man cares zero about you all. And if the family could speak truth, they would say, yes, I hear you say that. Because my discernment was up and still up and running. And I said it from this very chair. And I go as far as saying, Caribbean people, make sure you talk to your parents, your people that you have here. I don't think one of you did it. I don't believe for a minute one of you that listened to the radio did it. Ever call your family and say, me hear something on the radio, you know. Vote against this administration. None of you did it. You sit down, you listen to the radio, and you look and it make it seem like nothing is happening. Now them can't even send a barrel to you anymore. You sat down there and you say nothing to your friend or your family. Don't look for the barrels that you normally get a year time. Don't look for it. And the support that you normally get is no longer here. It's no longer. And you thought it was, oh, Uncle Wayne G just talking. Yes. I say it because I want you to hear it ahead of time so that when it happened, you don't wonder why I couldn't say it or why I didn't say it. You notice I just talk it as it is. I just talk it as it is. I care zero. Hello? I care zero. 26 minutes after 4 o'clock. I care zero. It is crazy on social media right now. Crazy. It is the talk today. And hold on. Hold on it. I said a couple of years ago before this man go into office, I said it might reach the United States now, but it's going to come to the Caribbean. And I was speaking specifically to Jamaica. And you see what happened? If diesel fuel in the United States knocking over $9, can you imagine by December what it will be in Jamaica? If it is knocking over $9 for a gallon or for a liter, whatever them sell it by. Because when I go to the gas station, I just eat a whatever amount. I don't pay that attention. Gas now is some places over $4, some is over $6, some is over $5, depending on the state where you are. This man do all of this because he can make billions of dollars. You notice what he did to this guy in the Caribbean there? What's his name? In Venezuela. It took him out of there. took him out of there because he's up to getting the gas to sell it for himself. What an audacity. Very sad. Very sad. This world is a really unique place. Really unique place to live in. Really, really unique place to live in. I don't know. I don't even know what to say. Because a lot of people not going to be able to help anybody. A lot of people not going to be able to help anybody. Because if they do, it's a problem, man. It's a problem, man. The U.S. is not as how it ought to be. The man fire all of the heads of the army, the U.S. Coast Guard, all of those people that are experienced army personnel. He fire all of them and put some people that don't understand how a country should be governed. What happened? Look here, man. I hear the mega people, them, some of them bawling for Obama to come back. Come back where? Leave it alone, Mr. Obama. Leave it alone. Let them angle it. And we have more than a year, almost 2 years to go for him to come out. Almost 2 years. And let it be said that if it was Democrat in there doing this, oh God, it seems like the Republican them teeth, them lose them teeth, are their denture in recent time. What can I say? Anyway, let's continue with the program. You know, if you can help somebody anyway, as you travel along, please do. If you can help somebody as you travel along, please do. It's 3:30 in Jamaica. Let's get to the songs. Hey, the name is Uncle Wayne G. Good evening, everybody. It's Sister Linda Randall.

0: About what?
1: When you walked among men.
0: Okay.
1: Well, Jesus, you know, if you're looking below.
0: It's worse now than then.
1: Oh, there's
0: cheeking and stealing. Violence and what?
1: And

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1: Do everything what I have to do.
2: 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I love this one, yeah.

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1: All right, welcome back, welcome back, welcome back. It is now 4 o'clock in Jamaica, and it is 5 o'clock here in New York. We are actually watching a story here where the President of the United States is now in New York. He's visiting with Mandani, I gather. And we're not sure if they will be doing a press conference together. So we are keeping our eyes on the cameras. I know that the location that they're at is somewhere in Midtown, Manhattan, where the president meet with Mandani today. So there could be a press conference coming up. We will keep our eyes on it, and if it makes sense for us to bring it across to you, then we sure will. We will take the feed from Fox 5 New York News. All right. Anyway, I am going to be going old school, kind of old school this evening. There's a 3 albums I got of him. I remember years ago, many, many years ago, I would have gotten the opportunity to have dialogue with him. And I used to play songs, you know. But, you know, a lot of music comes along a pathway, so try to extend the favor to others. But I think I'm going to be diving into his albums a little bit this evening. And I think you're going to be liking his songs. His name is Bishop Ferron Blake, out of state of Connecticut. So I'm going to feature a few songs from his album this evening. But before we go there, there's a song that I really want to play. This is it. Let's listen to this song.
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1: Oh, I play an tune, Margie.
2: No, we in G.I.A. In body no massa. And we ain't get that one from. Play it again, we in G.

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Evangelist Scar, good evening. Sister Edwards, Brother Edwards, good evening. Servant leader, Reverend Melva Carty, good evening. Good evening to the wonderful staffs over there. 47 Manchester Avenue. Good evening, ladies.

0: What a song, what a song. As we continue here on the 96.3.
1: If Jesus comes tomorrow,
0: to do what?
1: To spend some time with you.
0: That's what I'm talking about.
1: Would you answer all
0: his questions?
1: Or lie to hide the truth?
0: Evangelist Scar, behave yourself.
1: Would you welcome him with open arms?
0: Oh, yes.
1: Or even
0: him
1: in?
0: I'm telling you.
1: If Jesus comes tomorrow,
0: I tell you.
1: What then?
0: What then?

If Jesus comes tomorrow, what then? Let me say good evening to you. And just in case you're just joining us, I don't know. Everybody hearing me clearly? Am I sounding okay out there? Everybody just lock off for me, so. Jesus. Everybody just lock off for me. I don't know. Everybody gonna sleep? All right, let me drop another evening song on you.

0: And you know what? Yesterday, I am going to go back to this song, but yesterday, I was on TikTok in the evening. And you don't know, so I end up on Spice Live. I don't know how I read this up. They're saying that poor thing. Hey, listen, no, stop blaming the lady. Say she had no Bible studies, man. Through the darkness. She doing some verse to verse something. Going over there. I know Bible studies she had. Listen, she just doing some Bible verse something over there. Fighting. Jesus. All right, that's all she's doing. I was on the live. And she didn't know because I didn't click touch the live actually. Let me pause the song a little bit. So what she was actually doing is that she opened the live and she asked, and that was about 6 o'clock thereabout, and she asked persons, because I can speak to it because I was listening to her. I spent an hour on that live yesterday evening. One solid hour. Because I don't want to just go into something and then I don't know, I can't say. So I can tell you that she went on the live, on she asks persons to come on the live, and then she would give them a Bible verse to read. So yesterday she was in the book of Leviticus, Acts. And what was funny, she also mentioned the book of Acts chapter 2. And I was, yes, Lord, I want this, Jesus, I want this. I want to hear what she's saying about Acts chapter 2. But she just read one verse, like, you know, like a, and she gave like about four verses from different chapters in the book of Exodus. Not Exodus, Leviticus. And maybe one from Genesis. And then she go to John. But different verses, and they were pointing to just, like in the Bible, if you look for, let's say, you're talking about faith, right? So you look for all of the verses in the Bible that says faith. So she would ask a person to read this, and the person read, and it end up with the word faith in it. Read that, and it end up with the verse faith in it. So it's not a really, a study of a particular chapter or a study of the word faith. She was just talking, and then she would ask, and then, I mean, she have like about two or three people on the live, and they were reading. One person read like about, one person was out, even out of Gambia or somewhere there. And they were, while she was reading, then she was saying, you see it? You see that? Read the Bible, write it down. Read the Bible, write down the verses. And me I say it. Come on. So it's not a Bible study she's having. She having like a compilation of words, for argument's sake. Bible verse then, Bible words. I don't know what to call it, but it is not Bible studies. I can definitively say this evening, it is not Bible studies. And I'm happy that I was perusing TikTok, that I could see that, and then I would stop for myself, and I stopped and I watched it. A matter of fact, she played a video with a pastor, that the pastor was saying something I don't even want to repeat that about Jesus, and because I'm not giving any credibility to what was happening, really, and it's not something that I said I deliberately went there. I was just going through TikTok, and if you see a live, you might stop and you might listen and so forth. So she's not really doing a Bible study. So anybody, if she tell you that she's doing Bible studies, that's not what I saw. Because people will call it different things. It's just that, how you put it? Some people will say, God, I am serving God, but which God are they serving? It's not really Bible studies. Not Bible studies. So, just for the record, of those of you who listen to us, we would just get that correct. It's not Bible studies. It's 22 minutes after 4 o'clock in Jamaica. 22 minutes after 5 here in New York. Let me say good evening to Evangelist Morgan, Sister Morgan, Morgan's family. Good evening to the Penance family.
1: Today,
0: don't forget December 5 coming up.
1: Many nights
0: we have a few
1: until there were no
0: we have a few days remaining for you to get your early bird ticket. Evangelist Morgan, good evening. Turn off your radio.
2: Yes, brother.
0: Turn off your radio.
2: Let me turn off radio.
0: You know, you're going to forget say brother Gary. You're going to forget say brother Gary, you know.
2: Where you say brother Gary? Oh, you know, so.
0: Me hear you say brother. Are you not calling me brother? You not calling me brother?
2: You know, say from I and you start out. Hey. I never call your brother.
0: No.
2: I must pray and say, God bless me, brother, them.
0: Yes.
2: I never.
0: So when I hear the brother, if I didn't say anything, then you'd have come out with brother Gary. Brother Gary, you don't call me. I want to make everybody call me brother Gary all of a sudden. Hello? Vanjie?
2: You hearing me?
0: Yes, brother.
2: Yes, are you hearing me?
0: Why everybody are calling me brother Gary all of a sudden?
2: Little most are calling brother Gary. What happened?
0: Hey.
2: Hello?
0: Yes, sir. Where are you?
2: What happened, man? You're doing an awesome job, man, because I hear you were saying that nobody don't shout you, you know, but I listen everything.
0: Okay.
2: The world is spinning in Uncle Wayne G. You see what? When you was mentioning about the head of the house,
0: yes,
2: how they are dodging from certain things.
0: Yes.
2: And I know it's just because they have some plan of them sleeve, you know.
0: Yes. Big plan them have, man.
2: The president.
0: Yes.
2: Yes.
0: It's true.
2: And they're hiding so much things.
0: Yes.
2: So right now, too, I look at it, I see where the country going after get up. Because a lot of things that happen once in it going up again, you know.
0: But hold on, Evangel. We don't want the country to get up, you know. You know why? That's what they're hoping for. Hold on a second. Don't move.
2: All right.
0: Stay right there. Don't hang up, you know. Hold on.

0: I'm back with you, Vanji. Sorry about that.
1: Yeah, all right, you're back with me now.
0: Yes, sir.
1: Yes.
0: So I was saying to you, hold on.
1: Yes.
0: What I was saying to you is that is a bait they are setting to, you know. So they want the country to rise up and start to war, and then them use that to do their harm. So people understand that. So nobody not do that. Nobody not do that.
1: Everybody just quiet.
0: Yes. We not take the bait.
1: Quiet.
0: We not taking the bait that is trying to issue out there. You understand?
1: If the people start a rebellion, that give them power to utilize their plan.
0: So we're not doing that. We're not doing that at all. We're not getting caught into it.
1: Oh, they do what they do.
0: People get wise now, man.
1: What I'm saying, the people, especially we as Caribbean people that establish ourselves in the higher state up there, the people have to understand and know what is what.
0: Yes,
1: you know, if they are using their plans to counteract and to do some things which is out of the way.
0: That's
1: anyhow, let me say greetings again, man.
0: Yes, sir.
1: I know probably you don't ready for that as yet.
0: Yeah.
1: But let me say greetings.
0: Go ahead, man.
1: Rain, we're getting a little bit of rain down there.
0: Oh, yeah, I see.
1: And greetings to all the radio. If you may say the radio not doing a good job, Uncle Wayne, the radio doing an awesome job.
0: Sounds good. That sounds good.
1: It prove up me. It prove up you.
0: Yes.
1: It prove up everyone.
0: Yes.
1: And I was telling Sister Hessen this morning, because that's how it go. I was telling her about this the scripture. And yes, and the scripture, the scripture point the people of Daniel. Because some of the old Christian, most of these big Christians not reading this scripture, you know? Daniel, oh, Daniel. We're going to have to prove ourselves and prove God, you know. Meshach, Shadrach, and Abednego, you know. They say, man, don't care what happened to you, we not put on God, you know.
0: Nah, I'm bow, you know.
1: It's sweet me sometimes. I say, right now, we're a new technology. Stand up, Uncle WNG. Let me say greetings to everyone.
0: Yeah.
1: Greetings to Central Adoration Church Without World, Servant Leader Evangelist Carson Maxwell, Brother Edwards, Sir Edwards, Caribbean Radio, and each and every one, man, because we are in a time where we have to look out of our high.
0: Right.
1: Because there is so much things going on, and We if we don't be careful, some of us is going to get jagging on VNG. Simsima. Big up Simsima.
0: Yes.
1: And some of us is going to get jagging. Uncle VNG, when you look and see dead people, you have to wonder how people are dead. So, since morning, you know how much compromise program people talk away every day. And I say, why? And when I was a boy, it wasn't like that. No. I realized that anytime you step out of the presence of God, you leave yourself open to death. And you want us about it, you know?
0: Yes.
1: Lot of people, I know, say, it would reach you this, you know?
0: Child of mercy.
1: Eh?
0: A lot of people are listening. They hear you, you know, Vanji, you know, people will hear you, but they're not listening to you.
1: Come again.
0: They hear you,
1: Big up, Bones.
0: Yeah, but they hear you, because it's like me and you talking, and a person hear what we are talking about, them not listen to what you're saying, which is that the important part is listening, you know.
1: One day, Deacon Mongrel said that same thing to me individually, you know.
0: Uh-huh.
1: And I mark it.
0: Yes.
1: Ears is here to hear.
0: Yes.
1: But we just hear, and we don't pay no mind.
0: Right.
1: We don't pay no, and that is what is damaging the people. and we have eyes, but we do not, the things that we are seeing, we should be looking from, we should open our eyes and see what happened from the beginning of this political choice.
0: Yes.
1: Let me put it that way.
0: Uh-huh.
1: The political choice.
0: Yes.
1: We should see that while one man was saying this, another man was saying that, and we know that the outcome is going to bring disaster. Oh, Jesus.
0: You see that?
1: Oh, Uncle Wayne G.
0: Yes,
1: all
0: sir.
1: Over the world. Jesus. And some people say God has got, oh no, so God saved people. God already saved, we are ready. I'm being not look on that. God already saved, we are ready. We the people neglect the teaching of God and the word of God, ignore it and turn to our crooked ways and our foolish mind.
0: Yeah.
1: God save we, you know, Saka, God save us. Send Jesus and let Jesus die in the flesh to save us, you know.
0: Yes.
1: And we ignore it.
0: Yes.
1: And look into our one another.
0: Uh-huh.
1: And the care. We look into what we achieve,
0: uh-huh,
1: our wealth, and the cares of this world, and all of these things are going to perish. Anyway, I can't. You go
0: bless your mind. People
1: don't send me and your dog 24/7.
0: Thank you, sir.
1: Hey, so big up yourself, yeah, man.
0: Thank you for checking in, man. Bless you. All right.
1: Yes, sir.
0: Good. All right. So, I call Evangelist, open the phone line. We can take your calls, but hold on. Let me drop back this song. Hold on a second, because this song here, it's upon my mind from yesterday. Let's drop it. A matter of fact, you know, this song I asked Dear Sense to play this evening, she didn't get to play it all, you know. She didn't get to play it all. So, let me just see if I can play it back for myself. Yeah, I'm going to try and play it back for myself. Hello, turn off the radio. Turn off your radio. Remember now, radio family, you got to turn your radio off when you're calling. Let's go. You got to play this song from all the parents to their children. This is for the children, all right? I told you I'm going to be going old school this evening. I'm not there yet. Good evening, everybody.

0: follow.
1: You got to turn your radio off when you're calling. Please make sure your radio off. Hello. All right.
0: So I bring them to you, Lord.
1: Hold on, let me try the number again. Hello, good evening.
2: Good evening, Bishop.
1: Good evening, my brother.
2: And how are you, sir?
1: Is who this?
2: Brother Robbie, man. Okay, go
1: brother ahead. Robbie. Brother Robbie, man. Oh, you do, brother. Oh, you do. Oh, you do.
2: And how are you, sir?
1: I am wonderfully blessed, my brother. Thank you for asking. How you doing, though?
2: Yeah, man, I'm good. Praise the Lord, I'm good. I'm good.
1: Good. How is the family? How is Sister Patsy?
2: Sister Patsy, all right, you know.
1: Okay, great, great, great, great.
2: Yeah, man, she's good. She's good.
1: Happy to hear that.
2: Mm. Yeah, man, and I'm greeting to all the radio family.
1: Yes, sir.
2: I just hear Evangelist Morgan.
1: Yes, and yes.
2: Greeting Evangelist Morgan.
1: Yes, man. Yes, yes. Yes.
2: Evangelist Sky, good evening.
1: Yes.
2: And all the rest of the radio family.
1: Yes, sir.
2: Yeah. Greetings in the wonderful name of Jesus.
1: Amen. Amen. Amen. Yes. are you getting a rain up a cup of wood there? Any rain going on up there?
2: Yeah, man, you're getting some rain.
1: Okay. That's
2: even
1: good.
2: Even a while ago, it was doing.
1: That's wonderful. That's wonderful.
2: Yeah, man, it was doing a while ago.
1: Happy to hear that.
2: Yes. Yeah, man. Yeah.
1: All right.
2: You know what, Saturday night, Mr. Morgan, we're going to fire you, you know. But may I give you a chance.
1: Thank you so much. But let me tell you, let me give you a joke, you know, Brother Robbie. Let me give you a joke. Yeah. You know what I'm saying? Thank you for forgiving me and ease me up.
2: Yeah, man.
1: So two people ease me up now, you know. You well, me I gotta put Sister Patsy there too. So you and Sister Patsy and Sister Parchment give me a chance. So that is good. That is good. Can listen. He said, we're two or three gather, you know, touching anything concern him. He's there to bless and to do good, no so.
2: Yeah, that's true.
1: So Saturday, man, I tell you, I was so tired, man. Jesus, when I look at the time, and I say, Lord of mercy, me wouldn't do a good job. And the Holy
2: Spirit, yeah, man.
1: So the Holy Spirit said, just get your rest here, man. So me just get your rest. I think what we might have to do, as I was saying to Evangelist Carr, is that maybe we're gonna change the day. So even though we have it as Saturday, maybe sometime we have to change the day, depending on how my schedule is, you know. So it might be a possibility that we have to change the day. And I think I'm going to put the word out, if it's okay to do it Tuesday evening sometime and then Saturday evening sometime, then we might have to do it like that.
2: Yeah, man, you can stagger it.
1: Yes, man, I think we're going to have to try that. We're going to have to try that. Because sometimes my schedule is rough. So, you know, it's best to try that sometimes. You know what I mean?
2: Yes, sir, yes. Yeah, you said, the next thing that I was going to ask you.
1: Yes, sir.
2: You see, down in my area here, the only place where we can get tickets, I used to get tickets, is Spalding. Is in Spalding. And I don't hear you advertising over in Spalding.
1: In Spalding, you're right, you know. Let me talk to, I am going to talk to the staffs over there. Let me talk to Miss Crassley tomorrow. And then Wednesday, I will definitely tell you we're in Spalding.
2: Yeah, because even if I'm not sure I'm going, but I would like to support this the family, you know, and like support.
1: And that we need. Like we definitely need the support if a person not even going. I'm happy you said that, sir, that you will still support what is happening. That is good.
2: Yeah, man, I would support yes. them.
1: Yes.
2: Support you.
1: So I am going to find out where in Spalding's we can get a location and then I let you know by Wednesday.
2: Yeah, yeah.
1: Yes.
2: Finally, next thing we hear, you were saying the other day. That about the cattle them. Down in my area, there's a lot of cattle down my area, you know.
1: Oh, we are saying, they no serve a leader family there, man.
2: What about cattle in my area? Because he's one of my taxi friend. It's cattle.
1: Your taxi brethren is cattle?
2: Yeah, man, my cattle. Brother Winston Carty.
1: And where is he from? Where is his family? Let's say they're in that
2: same place out here.
1: Oh.
2: In Leicesterfield. They're from Leicesterfield.
1: Leicesterfield side?
2: Yeah. They're from Leicester. Not far from here, but he lives in Capaldi.
1: Oh, okay, okay. So that means, Daddy Mondo done a lot of carty up there.
2: Yeah, man.
1: Cause him dead a long time, you know, so him can't give it. By the way, let me ask you, the place name Carty Hill, how it get its name?
2: How it?
1: Carty Hill. There's a place there. Where is Carty Hill?
2: I don't know. I can't share.
1: I go find out where is Carty Hill or Carty Hill. And because I want to know how Carty Hill get his name. You know, there's a lot of place get named by somebody was living there by that name, you know.
2: Yeah, man, there's a lot of Carty out here. Up in my area, yeah.
1: I never used to hear the name Carty until I get to know Servant Leader. So I was like, what? Yes. Because even going to school, coming up, all the way up to in Jamaica, I never really hear about the Carties, you know. So that's good, and that is good news for her too, because she knows no, she can be sure she's a part of Jamaica.
2: Yeah, man. Yeah, there's a lot up here. Lot of the Carties them up here.
1: Yes. Big up the Carties them up there, man. Of course.
2: Yeah, man. I must say. Greeting to Daddy Mondo.
1: Yes. I've heard from him for a little bit.
2: As I tell you, you know, both of us go back a long way.
1: Long way, yes.
2: Long way, man, from boys' days.
1: Yes.
2: Parents' days.
1: Awesome.
2: And I don't know if you remember, you're probably a bit too young.
1: Hold on. I love that. I love what you said.
2: So, what do you think about me?
1: Oh, you fi say that, man? Come on, man. Brother Robbie, man, you can't do that, man. All right, tell me what you are going to say now. And let me see if we can manage.
2: I can't hear you good.
1: I can't hear you good. Come again.
2: When I used to sing a Nine
1: Night. What you say? Then, hold on, let me tell you about Nine Night then. If you want to think, you want to find out if I am that old. When we used to go at Nine Night back then, you know, there was a little man sitting around the table, you know, with a little bucket torch. And he would have read from the Redemption or the Secret Songs and Solo.
2: And the Sankey.
1: So you check me out now. Yeah, open sound to you.
2: We used to go around Nine Night singing Sankey.
1: Yes.
2: Singing at Nine Night.
1: Yeah.
2: Because Deacon Mondo used to chuck the Sankey.
1: Eh.
2: And I was a tenor man in those days.
1: Uh-huh.
2: So we go back a long, long, long way.
1: But I remember those days. I remember those days. But you know, remember, say, when we used to leave set up in those days, you know, we... Then tell you, say, don't tell nobody, say you're leaving. You just nod somebody and everybody gone, you know. That's it.
2: That's true.
1: Yes. Oh,
2: that
1: God.
2: Was the
1: I remember those days, man. Clearly. So,
2: right, sir.
1: Bless you, man. Thank you for checking in.
2: My pleasure, sir.
1: Bless you, sir. All right, good. Yes, Brother Robbie and Sister Patsy, over there in Copperwood, man. I tell you. Yes. Good evening to everybody over in Coffee. Peace. Yes. Yes. You know, I remember those years clearly, you know. Like Sim Sima and you know, Sister Jazz, brother Leonard, and they don't know what we're talking about as a lolly people right here, you know. They don't know what we're talking about. You know that Sister Morgan. No, know what we are talking about a while ago. Sister Morgan, no clue. Brother Morgan, we love an idea. But Sister Morgan don't have a clue what we are talking. I'm going to tell you some of the people them that don't have a clue what we are talking about. Well, like my cousin, Paula, over Wild Cane, she don't have a clue. She have to ask Mommy. Yes, she will ask Mommy, you know, Sister Parchment. I am wondering with Sister Parchment, because sometimes she make it sound like, say, she knew about those days, but then another time it don't sound like she knew about those days. I can't fix Sister Parchment yet because I've never seen a picture with Sister Parchment. I don't know. But I don't think Sister Parchment kind of, you know those long time things. Sister Parchment, you're supposed to get me some information to talk to the 100 and something, 90 odd years old, radio family. You need to let me talk to her, you know. You need to, a 90 something? 90 something. I think we up in the phone line too. Look at the phone line now. Everybody want to say them reach up in that age. Everybody want to reach up in that age. All of a sudden, you all is right up in age. Oh no, wait. Me soon open the phone line. So open it back. I want to tell me why age you're not talking about. God, that sounds good. Let me play a few songs first, and then we open the phone line and we chat all night. This one goes out for the children. Listen to Central 96.3 FM. Good evening, everybody. 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
1: Right. Good evening, everybody. You guys have me cracking up, man. You guys have me cracking up like, what? Oh, God. Brother Robbie, you're something else, you know. You make my mind go all the way back. Anyway, let me say good evening again and reset this. Good evening, everybody. Thank you so much for joining us. As a friendly reminder, we are broadcasting live out of New York. We're in this kind of... A little bit warm on the outside, whatever the temperature is. I can't even see it right now, but hey, whatever it is, let me say good evening to you. I'm cracking up. Let me say good evening to our wonderful radio family all over the world joining us. Good evening to the radio family over there at Central. I shouldn't be doing this, you know. You can't do that, man. Anyway, Central 96.3 FM Jamaica. Good evening, family. And let me welcome Caribbean Radio HD. Good evening, everybody. Thank you for joining us. Let me say good evening to Brother Gary. Good evening to you, sir. Good evening to Sister Sharon. And the wonderful radio family here on Caribbean Radio HD. Let me say good evening to Lusty J.A. Good evening to you, Lusty J. Of course, it's great to be here on another evening. Now, I'm going to be taking you all the way up until 8 o'clock this evening. So if you stick and stay, it is going to be awesome. And then at 8 p.m., we will turn it over to Vibe Boss. Yes, and then he will turn it over to DJ Ren. Good evening, everybody. Good evening to the chat room family. I'm going to head on over there. In a little bit. So let me say good evening to everyone over there in the chat room. Good evening to you. Now, as promised, I told you that I'll be going old school, but this family just changed things, man. You just changed things. You all just love change things. And, you know, you're the one that run the show. I am only here as a presenter. So I'm going to be here with you until, and hope and trust that you'll be able to keep up with me. Yes, I'll be here until, all the way up until 8 o'clock. It is 68 degrees and mostly cloudy here in New York City. So the lines will open in a little bit. I promise you, I start playing two songs and I don't even get anywhere. But let me just drop back the song I was playing. This one. Good evening. Let me say good evening to my servant leader, Reverend Carty. Reverend St. Hope, good evening, sir.
2: Look at where I am today.
1: Beautifully me, good evening.
2: Many nights I cried until there were no more tears left.
1: Real my bae, good evening. I'm a joy, good evening.

All right, let me say good evening again to you. My name is Uncle Wayne G, and I'm going to be taking you all the way up until 8 p.m. tonight here in New York. It's 13 minutes after 6 o'clock. Make it 13 minutes after 5 o'clock in Jamaica. Good evening, family. Sister Norma, West Palm Beach. Good evening to you. Hey, Brother Gary. Brother Gary, man.

0: you had an awesome time yesterday evening. You think me not see you? Hey, I tell you, Brother Gary, I had a wonderful time yesterday in Atlanta. Great, great, great. I love it, I love it, I love it, I love it. I was on the live, man. Awesome performance, Brother Gary. Awesome performance, brother. Awesome. And let me just don't say awesome. Awesome as usual. That's how you say it. Awesome as usual, because it's not the first. Yes, it's not the last. Awesome as huge. Great performance. Anyway, it's 15 minutes after 6 o'clock here in New York City. One day, Jesus. So, Brother Robbie, somebody texts me and said they don't, Brother Robbie should say his age. So, Brother Robbie, I don't know you're going to do it, you know. But give me back a call, Brother Robbie, because there's a question also on there, and I don't want to ask you this, let me say, without you on the line. So call me back, Brother Robbie, call me back.
1: With mighty power, the trumpet of God.
0: Sister Colleen Brown, good evening to you. Den, pick up yourself. Original Cher, good evening, sis. Vibe Bass, good evening.

0: gotta say good evening to Sister Nelly down there in
1: caught up together.
0: The parish of St. James.
1: Forever with
0: a lot of people don't really say St. James anymore. They say Mobier. But the parish is St. James. Good evening to St. James. Locked in. Sister Nelly, give me a call.

0: Yes, you ready?
1: Gabriella, I'm telling you, Jesus listens to me. Why would Jesus listen to you? Because I pray very nicely. You? You don't even say thank you when Grandma gives you food. That has nothing to do with Jesus. It has everything to do with Jesus. How? Because Jesus sees everything. Everything? Everything. Even when I took your biscuit? Especially that. Wait, what? Then Jesus also saw you take Daddy's remote yesterday. Let's change the subject. So Jesus does see everything. Yes, but he doesn't have to tell Daddy everything. Why? Because something should remain between Jesus and me. Gabriella, what exactly are you hiding from Daddy? I didn't say I was hiding anything. You literally just said Jesus shouldn't tell Daddy everything. That doesn't mean anything. It means everything. Okay, let's test this. Test what? I'm going to ask Jesus a question. Don't. Why? Because you ask too many questions. Jesus can handle my questions. Jesus! Gabriel! What? Don't call him into this. Why are you suddenly nervous? I'm not nervous. You look nervous. I always look like this. No, you don't. I'm listening. Jesus knows everything. Exactly. But he also understands privacy. Privacy? Yes. You're talking about Jesus like he's your lawyer. Maybe he is. So now you have a lawyer? I didn't say that. You just did. Fine. Fine what? I may have made one small mistake. What mistake? I accidentally broke Daddy's glasses. What? Shh. You told me Jesus doesn't have to tell Daddy. Exactly. So you knew Jesus saw you break them. Yes. And you still did it? I thought forgiveness was available. Gabriella, Daddy is going to find out. Not if we don't tell him. But Jesus already knows. That's why I'm trusting him to keep the family secret. You're unbelievable. You are right. Wait, did you just use my own line against me? Maybe. I'm telling Daddy. Traitor! I'm just helping Jesus with the investigation. Gabriel!
2: Gabriella, you're so smart, girl. You are so smart, I tell you. Let's go to the phone line here. Hello, good evening. Hello, good evening. Knock, knock, knock. Okay. Person hung up. Wasn't sure. Person wasn't sure if I answered. Anyway, so I promised that I'm going to open the phone line and I am going to go to a couple of oldies songs. Now, I have conversation with this bishop before, way back in the days. I'm not even sure if he's still singing, though. He's out of, at the time when I had a conversation with him, he was in the state of Connecticut. His name is Bishop Ferron Blake. So let's go a little bit of old school a little bit. Good evening, everybody. 22 minutes after 6 o'clock. Some people just punching out of work. Do a little 20 minutes of overtime.

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0: Come on, Bishop.
1: And for that, I'll
0: say, oh my God, what a song.
1: If I heard that you would listen,
0: but.
1: So I'm giving you my praise.
0: I'm too unworthy.

0: 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We ain't get that one from. Late again, WNG.
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0: All right, come down to me. Carla, good evening, you're live.
1: Good evening, sir.
0: Good evening, Sister Jazz.
1: Me here talk about, you know when the bad.
0: Hold on. You start off bad. Say good evening to the family too. Don't do that.
1: All right.
0: Start over.
1: Good evening to Uncle Wengi.
0: Yes.
1: Brother Gary.
0: Yes.
1: Sister Sharon.
0: Yes.
1: Servant leader.
0: Yes.
1: Evangelist Carr. Evangelist Morgan.
0: You are making it sound like you're there at church now. Just cut the son of man. Say good evening to the rest of the family.
1: Then,
0: the rest of the family.
1: Watch it.
0: Stick me.
1: And the whole entirely world that listening to me.
0: That's right.
1: This Monday evening here.
0: All right. There you go.
1: Let me greet.
0: Again?
1: Let me greet.
0: Who?
1: You all girls and boys. In the wonderful name of Jesus. Uncle Angie.
0: You say I make it sound like a church. We don't keep church here, so we don't want it sound like a church.
1: Hello.
0: Just leave
1: you
0: church.
1: You see, when me a turn bones now. Me a turn DJ bones now. You see, when me call you, you answer your phone.
0: Okay. I'm sorry.
1: You see, when me a talk to you,
0: yes,
1: you not tell me about church.
0: Okay. Because
1: a church me day. A you church
0: there,
1: me day too.
0: You there at church now?
1: The radio, I play them the music there.
0: Hey.
1: I mean, I hear them the music at church again. You understand? I mean,
0: okay.
1: I hear them the nice music that we pep up the spirit
0: okay.
1: when them are playing.
0: Okay,
1: so
0: man.
1: A church me day.
0: Okay,
1: right,
0: man.
1: Right, so church.
0: Okay,
1: church
0: man.
1: Me day.
0: I hear you.
1: All right. I go to a funeral yesterday at Park Hall. Right? Big up the Park Hall people them where they listen to Uncle Wayne G. And I was passing a shop and I hear servant leader first and then evangelist car. And I turn back and I say, young miss, what is your name? She said, Michelle. Say, Michelle, you listen to this station? She said, yes. Me say, so the person that just come off her. And the next lady come on, who are they? You say, miss, you know, if it got truth, me don't go turn on the radio on the station, and me love the station, but me don't know their name, you know. So you want to know their name? She say, yes. Me say, the one that just talked, name Evangelist Carr, and the one what was talking about the Bible, her name is Evangelist Carty. Right?
0: No.
1: Take
0: your time. Servant leader is not an evangelist.
1: Servant leader is not Carty.
0: Yes, but she's not an evangelist.
1: No.
0: Right.
1: No. My mistake.
0: So just say servant leader. You don't have to go further. Got it.
1: Servant leader, yes.
0: Right.
1: She were praying, I think. She were praying.
0: Okay.
1: And then Evangelist Carr, come on. So me tell her, I said, the first one is servant leader, and the second one is Evangelist Carr, and the gentleman is Uncle Wayne G. And she said, oh. So me say, if you listen, you know, if you listen good. Listen good, put your ears to the radio, and you will hear your name. So, Michelle, me a big you up because you play the station too. And all those girls and boys that listen to the radio at Park Hall. And guess what? Yes, sir. Give me a minute. And guess what? You see, Fabulous. At spot.
0: Yes.
1: Your husband in their shop, you see there, me say, you know, come my concert. And he say, he nothing. So, me say, you fi come, me can't want to keep on give you. You fi come. So, in good I go come.
0: Okay.
1: You hear?
0: So hold on. So Sister Fabulous don't buy her ticket yet?
1: Yeah, man, them buy them ticket already.
0: Oh, but the husband, me want the husband to come too. He must come too, man.
1: The husband say he not sure.
0: No, man, he must find himself there too, man.
1: Yes,
0: encouragement, sleep, sweet
1: labor. You could come, I want extra ticket. Yes. So me say, you could come, man. You could come. Me a care ticket come give you tomorrow, that a Tuesday.
0: Yes, that's right.
1: Yes, so me a look feeling.
0: That's right. That's right. That's right. That's right. Tell the person where I talk to you, say you dip on the radio. If you have look at manners, who is it?
1: Yeah, me put me on a mood, so you kind of understand.
0: Yes. So let me ask you now. You came on the ear just now, mm-hmm, with an intention. Why you?
1: Mm-hmm.
0: What else did you want to talk about?
1: Oh, let me just tell you. See, you don't know me yet, so you can't talk to me. No, nine. You don't know me yet. Let me tell you, say me a seven.
0: I know you come out with this. You know,
1: you still don't know me.
0: You cannot say that. Oh, you know you didn't tell me your age. Oh, you know you didn't tell me your age.
1: You know what I'm saying? 990s, you see 92, 93.
0: But 90s is not a long
1: when
0: time.
1: When you come here, mouth and table that I use and Sankey and Redemption was using.
0: In the 90s, hold on. In the 1990s, like 90, yeah. What? 90 what? When you say 90s?
1: 92, 93.
0: 92. Let me see if they get rid of the Sankey. Because there was a little man. I go to a setup and see they using a female. It's always a little man sit down round the table. And him have about three different books. One the Redemption song book. One is and the Secret Songs Sankey. And Solo. And one of the Sankey. Yes. So he used to read. And then the people sing from it.
1: Yes.
0: You know what I mean?
1: Yes.
0: Yes. So you are saying that you used to go to set up a nine night, what them used to call it? They used to call it nine night those days.
1: Yes, nine night those days.
0: So you used to go there at that time too?
1: Yes, because I have two cousins that died when I just returned from Kingston 92.
0: All right, listen. Let me ask you something. Nobody go so far. Let me ask you. I want to see if you were there for real and if you were watching what was happening. On the table that the little man sit around and with the book, what did they have on the table apart from the book and so? Apart from the little bucket
1: to a child. Salt and sugar.
0: You did it for you.
1: Salt. You know,
0: you're dead.
1: On the table.
0: Nobody can fool you. You're there right there for true. You're you was right there, Sister Jan. Nobody can tell you. If you hear anybody tell you, say you don't know. Them don't know what the matter. It's so true.
1: You mean Simsim, I don't know.
0: What's it? No, nobody can Simsim. Simsim,
1: I'm
0: a
1: she know the job, me, I know. I'm bones. Yes. Bones no know. Neither. brother Taylor know much less.
0: Yes, but that is true. But by the way, you know what they want? They use that for? You know what they use it for?
1: To clear the throat.
0: That's... Hey, but hold on a second. You're running at my age group.
1: To clear the throat.
0: You're running in my age bracket, man. Tan.
1: Yes, man. Yes, man. Yes, man, no don't ignore me yet.
0: These young people don't know that. So why they don't do that anymore at nine night?
1: I don't know. And as them come and when them come, them start to tune up 10 o'clock, them say them ready, and by 2 o'clock some of them locked down.
0: Beautiful me, good evening. Good evening, sister and Annette, good evening, welcome. No, so hold on, tell me something. When you see those things just gone away out of the community today, how that make you feel?
1: You see, when 9 o'clock, 7 o'clock a morning, 6 o'clock, they just a sing.
0: Yes, late in the night. Yes. But as yes. as I said earlier to brother Robbie.
1: Yeah, brother Robbie.
0: Yeah, as I said to brother Robbie from over Carty, over Cooperzit. Copperwood. No, brother Robbie, Copperwood. So as I said to him that in those days when you're leaving, when a person leaving the night, you know. Yes.
1: You can't say you're gone.
0: Right. You just touch a person by them side.
1: Yes.
0: And everybody know what that means.
1: Are you not your head?
0: Yes.
1: Are you not your head?
0: Yes. So why they do that though? What happened? Why they do it that way?
1: Me no know. Me go a one lately and me no tell nobody say me gone. Me just turn around and go me
0: you,
1: out.
0: You go a one what?
1: I go to one of the where they call it, you know, 9 night again. They say 9 night, but I know 9 night.
0: No, but hold on a second. I don't want you to mix
1: Hold on, have them feel a month or so.
0: Are you listening?
1: Yes.
0: Then take your time with me, no man. Me not so young like you, you know. All one, you know.
1: Huh?
0: So, I listen to what I'm saying. I am not that young like you, even though you're saying you those things. But let me say to you. Remember that in those days they used to put the people that died, they used to put them on ice and they used to cover them with like, you know, the thing that they shave off the lumber. That's what they used to cover them with, you know. When they're making the coffin, you know, not casket.
1: Sawdust.
0: When they are making the coffin, you know, the person that is going into the coffin used to be right outside there with them and help them at the coffin, you know. You never know. You didn't know that. You're laughing like it's... They have a piece of zinc where them set up some block and then put down the man pan it and then put the ice pan him and then cover it with sawdust. That's what they do. And in those days, what they do, because they would buy the ice from the ice truck. The ice truck used to come to the community in those days. And what they did, they dig out a little hole and throw sand in there and put some ice in there. And that ice is to, like, if the ice going down on the body, they would put more ice, take out the ice out of this. That putting it down in the ground used to be the freezer.
1: Yes.
0: So listen, what happened today? People never in the ice so long.
1: Modern takeover, sir. Modern takeover.
0: So them put them in the fridge now, so you don't really find them. Them not really have no use these days. That is why you used in those days you used to find dopey a walk.
1: Yes, and they used to chung.
0: Exactly, dopey a walk again. You don't realize that?
1: They're not strong again because they're going at the freezer.
0: Yeah, man, and the ice, the freezer not freeze them out, man. When they come out, them have no use.
1: Yes.
0: And can't go out with nothing again and freeze them out.
1: Nothing again.
0: Anyway, thank you so much. Take care of yourself.
1: We come a long way, sir. A very long way, you know?
0: Very long way.
1: Yes, sir.
0: Thank you, man.
1: Yes, sir.
0: All right, good. You know, because in those days, and it's so funny, you know, a lot of people look at me and they said, I am not that old. You think me could I explain them something to you? So detail. If me not, Sister Lana Pakana Rich, listen, I don't know, but those days we used to find people, and a lot of my peers didn't know that the person that is going in the coffin was right there, you know. Hello.
2: Yes, sir.
0: Sister Lana.
2: Yes, sir.
0: Oh, you do. Me know why you get afraid, you know.
2: How you doing?
0: I am good. Sister Lana, you chew me away.
2: No, me not have no internet from the other day.
0: Oh. What happened?
2: Because the internet drunk and then know me did. Me hear you talk about coffee peace. Me did up there 1 week.
0: Up a coffee piece?
2: Me have one sister live up there.
0: A coffee piece,
2: Mrs.
0: daddy.
2: Williams.
0: A coffee piece, daddy, Mondale.
2: Oh, yes, that my sister know him.
0: Oh, yes, daddy, Mondale.
2: So, piece. My sister know, she did a surgery. A week now. So I went up there to help her out, yes.
0: Yeah. So you wasn't so listening forth, to so. The radio for coffee piece?
2: No, because you know, sometimes they not pick up, and you know, when you're so busy, you can't even remember nothing about the radio.
0: What do you mean, not pick up? Coffee piece?
2: They not pick up. No, and everything pick up good up there. I'll do it up on my way. Everything you pick up properly. But sometimes, I have to go some places with the phone, uncle.
0: Mm-hmm. No, I'm talking about the radio.
2: No, radio hardly pick up up there.
0: Up a coffee piece. So how that Emmanuel listen?
2: And well, maybe as I may tell you, so sometimes where you hot.
0: Uh-huh.
2: So there's some little location good.
0: Me need
2: because
0: to know
2: even
0: that.
2: In my house now with your station, even RGR sometimes. Me have to fix the radio once.
0: You don't know, say you know if you can't know that radio station. You don't know that. Stop it.
2: They can't sue me for that because they know you. I know like we are taking.
0: I know you and me. I know you and me.
2: All right.
0: You have to protect me. So what may I say?
2: Yes. So sometimes you pick up good.
0: Okay. So how's my bird them doing?
2: Then I do okay. Everybody all right. Just want to eat and drink water.
0: That's right. That's right.
2: Yes. Just want to eat and drink.
0: You getting any rain? Yes. You getting any rain up
2: yes,
0: there now?
2: Yes. Get a good shower today. Get a good
0: awesome.
2: two-time, three-time shower. Yes.
0: Awesome. So
2: good because me plant some string peas yesterday. Yes.
0: String what?
2: So me glad for the rain today. String peas. String peas are being you want to call it.
0: Sister Lina. I know your husband would never say string peas.
2: when I say string bean.
0: Who not change your name them for? String peas. I don't understand the young people.
2: String peas are string bean.
0: It's string bean, Auntie Lana.
2: Yes, sir. Me work when me ready, you know. You know, Uncle Angie, we all work when me ready.
0: That's right.
2: But I get old and peony.
0: I know. You have to take your time. Don't rush.
2: Well, I mean, I tell you right now, for me husband, kneecup swell like a timby.
0: Wow, what him put on it? What input on it?
2: Well, we put everything where they say. But then right. Go to the doctor and we get an injection. But it look like injection wear out already.
0: I think that
2: so
0: injection.
2: Go get back another one.
0: That injection wear out within 3 months or something like that.
2: Months, yes. Yeah. Sometimes they are less than that, Uncle Wengie. Sometimes I wonder if I anything in a illegal, maybe I'll water them up in and I take your big money.
0: No, man. No, they're not going to do that. But what you can do, I think if you have some little package that comes with water and you put it in the freezer and it frozen and,
2: yes,
0: and then you
2: yes,
0: put it
2: yes.
0: on and then it will carry down the swelling. The swelling?
2: Right. I use the plastic bag.
0: Okay.
2: That's the thing that I use. Yes, I put it on it.
0: And it bring down the swelling, right?
2: And yes, I'm giving my ease sometimes.
0: Right.
2: But you know, Uncle Wengie, sometimes you know, say things, you see, maybe your head hurts you and all the while you take one fancy car, you take one Panadol.
0: Right.
2: Until after where they get used to it, you know, but I easy again, you know, Uncle Wengie.
0: That is true, you know. Yes, you get used to it. It's right.
2: You're right.
0: Well, so what the doctor say cause his problem with the needle?
2: His knee, you see, his knee. Dry out, no ligament, no tissue, no up in the knee cup, it dry out, it wear out.
0: He used to go on farm work?
2: Yes, farm work. And work in a vice, in a vice truck. So everything dry out, sinews dry out, so. Why, Uncle Wendy, I know saying couldn't do an operation, but see money them up in the area.
0: But to be honest, I wouldn't even recommend operation. You know why? Because they're gonna put plastic in his knee.
2: Right, tar iron.
0: Yeah, I don't think they're gonna put iron per se, but they're gonna use plastic, and that not gonna make it, because after a while the plastic rubbing against each 50, other.
2: 50-50.
0: Yes,
2: there's you know, a 50-50 so, chance.
0: Right, so I would never do
2: just
0: that.
2: Rubby and pray. That's all you have to do. Rubby and pray and rubby and pray. If God I go healing me, we get healing. If God say make your tandem, he have to tandem. I say, oh, mm-hmm. Today you at him, tomorrow he all right. Yeah.
0: But if anybody know what can use on the knee, please give us a call and let us know if you have anything can use.
2: But Uncle Wengi,
0: yeah,
2: TikTok did it with one barrage our remedy. And we try a lot of them.
0: What you know about TikTok?
2: Yes.
0: Hold on, take your time. You see me dying trial. Sister Lana, hold on, we're not joking with
2: us. Yes, sir.
0: What you know about TikTok?
2: Uncle Jimmy kept me look at it too, man. Jesus, friend.
0: You know TikTok?
2: Yes. Yes, I look at it. I look at it, Uncle Wendy. Yeah, one barrage of medicine.
0: Listen, if I love my elders and words.
2: You know, him get some tablet from my nephew. The Omega XL.
0: Hey.
2: They say it's good for the arthritis. But him just start to take them now. So we don't really see effect of it yet. You understand me?
0: Oh.
2: The Omega XL. They say that, it's for arthritis.
0: Will you buy that? So the doctor says arthritis?
2: I mean, me never bring it down. Me never bring it from America.
0: Okay. Okay.
2: Yeah.
0: Well, maybe so that will help.
2: Them small.
0: Maybe that will help.
2: Maybe yeah, that will we, help. We, you know, trying with it.
0: Yeah, man. You have to try it. Hey, listen, when an individual is in a pain, you know, a dem the tabi, you know, so you have to try.
2: Yes, yes.
0: You have to try.
2: Uncle Wengi.
0: Yes, ma'am.
2: We cut all the single Bible.
0: Uh-huh.
2: You see, single Bible?
0: Uh-huh.
2: And take out the gel. Take out the gel
0: mm-hmm.
2: and tie it up on his foot, on his knee.
0: Yes.
2: And when in the morning, when it's something we tell you, say, it just like it a jug.
0: Oh.
2: Jug the foot. And then in the morning, you know, when you wake up and take it off, it's thin like paper.
0: Jesus.
2: Thin. So it actually sometimes it helps him, not all the time, you know, everything.
0: I am good. I think there's something else though. I'm going to try and find out myself on this side to see what that he can use to ease the pain. Not something for him to take. You know,
2: right?
0: Because you gotta be careful. Don't let him take something like a tablet or something like that that people recommend. Anything like that, make sure it comes from the doctor.
2: No, we don't do that. Whatever the doctor give him, that's whatever the doctor give him.
0: Correct.
2: He take it.
0: Correct.
2: Yes.
0: Correct. Mm. All right.
2: We don't take nothing Uncle Wengi where people that's talk right. about putting our belly. No,
0: that's
2: sir.
0: Right. That's right. That's mm-hmm. right. All right, Auntie Lana, see Mrs. King White, run me out of the studio, same need the position.
2: So okay, then. All right, then. You take care
0: we'll
2: of
0: talk.
2: Yourself.
0: All the best, man.
2: Soon see you.
0: Bless you. Yes, soon see you. Soon see you, yes.
2: All right,
0: good. Yes, good. All right, I tell you. All right, so coming up next is Mrs. King White with the Central Evening News. So stick and stay. Don't go nowhere. The news comes up. Let's say comes up next.
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0: very good evening to our listeners on air and online. 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I am Alex King White, and today is Monday, September 21. 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In local news, Gar Masaya student electrocuted while picking coconuts. JCF heightened security following alleged threats against West Kingston police. Roadblocks mounted in Westmoreland over road conditions and merit system. In international, Venezuelan man shot by ICE during a traffic stop in Texas. Technical problems disrupt flights across U.S. Northeast. News outlets sue U.S. administration over denied White House access. In sports, defending champions in Catherine Cup make winning Super 50 start. Racing United hand Mount Pleasant second straight feat. In weather, trough to keep Jamaica cloudy with showers and thunderstorms. 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

0: Welcome back. Now the news in detail. A 16-year-old Garvey Maseya High School student is dead following an electrical accident while picking coconuts in Gimme Bait, Clarendon on Sunday. He has been identified as Rashane Roberts. Police report that shortly after 9 o'clock, Roberts were on top of a roof at a shop located at his home, using an iron pipe to pick coconuts, when the pipe reportedly became entangled with an overhead electrical wire. His 34-year-old mother, who heard a commotion, pulled him from the rooftop. Roberts was rushed to the Mayfin Hospital, where he was pronounced dead on arrival. The incident has so far been classified by detectives as a death by misadventure, pending an autopsy. The Jamaica Constabulary Force has heightened security in the Kingston Western Division following intelligence about an alleged threat against police personnel. The development follows the September 18 fatal police shooting of 26-year-old Amani Malcolm, also known as Bling Dog, in Kingston. Assistant Commissioner of Police Michael Phipps, who heads Era One, spoke with our news team about the matter.
1: From the police perspective, I would want to first warn persons not to carry out any threats against our police officers, and just to further warn them that our officers are placed on very high alert, and of course we are very confident in the training that we have given to our officers, and we are more than certain that they are able to protect themselves. So if there are persons who want to stupidly attack our officers, we want to let them know that we are highly trained to defend ourselves, and we are prepared to defend ourselves against any attack from persons who would want to attack us.
0: Tensions have risen in Denham Town following Malcolm's death, with protests reported in the area over the weekend. The circumstances surrounding Malcolm's death are being investigated by Indicom. A civilian was also injured during the incident. And finally, in local news, taxi operators and residents in sections of Westmoreland Mountain Road blocks on Monday protesting poor road conditions and concerns about traffic enforcement. The protests affected communities including Shrewsbury, Bullet Tree, and Harford, with residents reporting that the action began shortly after 6 o'clock in the morning. A resident says the protests are also concerned about the implementation of the new demerit point system and what they describe as the way traffic tickets are being issued. The new system, which was scheduled to take effect on October 1, has since been delayed following an agreement between the Public Transport Operators Steering Committee and other transport stakeholders. The system is to be revised to incorporate recommendations from the committee, along with an education program before implementation. Under the system, drivers begin with 0 demerit points. Points are added to a driver's record for specific traffic offenses, with a license automatically suspended once the prescribed threshold is reached. That was the local news. The international news is up next.

a DoorDash food order shortly before 1 o'clock Sunday when he was encountered by ICE officers. Video circulated online appears to show an ICE officer getting out of a vehicle and firing 3 shots at Perez's car. He was struck once in the back and was taken to hospital for treatment. Perez's lawyer, Kate Lincoln Goldfinch, says ICE later removed him from the hospital and transported him to an ICE processing center in a parcel about 140 miles southwest of Houston. She says a bullet remains lodged in his back. The circumstances leading to the shooting have not yet been disclosed. Hundreds of flights across the U.S. Northeast were canceled or delayed on Monday after technical problems disrupted operations at a key air traffic control facility in Philadelphia. The failure affected flights into Philadelphia, as well as New York's Kennedy, LaGuardia, and Newark airports, with operations at the major airports disrupted for several hours. Federal Aviation Administration Administrator Brian Bedford says the primary circuit at the Philadelphia facility failed Monday morning. The agency later discovered that a backup fiber optic line had also been cut during construction between New Brunswick and Newark in New Jersey. The FAA is working to restore the main connection and repair the backup line. Officials say repairing the fiber connection could take about 13 hours. And finally, in international news, CNN, MS Now, and Politico have sued the administration of U.S. President Donald Trump over its decision to bar the news organizations from covering the White House. The outlets filed the lawsuit today, arguing that the restrictions violated protections from the press under the First Amendment of the U.S. Constitution. The administration announced the bans on Friday, accusing the outlets of publishing what President Trump described as fake news. Their reporters were subsequently blocked from the White House and had their entry badges disabled. The 3 organizations said the government cannot restrict journalists' access based on disagreement with their reporting and are asking the court to intervene. The dispute escalated further Monday when CNN was removed from a shared television news pool that covers presidential activities. That was the international news. Coming up is a sports report brought to you by JC Grants Logistics and Travel. In today's sports report, defending champions St. Catherine Cricket Club have made a strong start to their Jamaica Cricket Association Super 50 Cup title defense, defeating Police by 186 runs at Elliston Road over the weekend. St. Catherine posted 321-8 from their 50 overs, led by national player Pete Salmon with 78. Carlos Brown added 49, while Trevon Williams made 46. Police struggled in reply, being bowled out for 135 in just 22 overs. Brown completed an outstanding all-round performance with 6 wickets from 19 runs, while Wildell Bailey took 3 for 32. The St. Catherine Cricket Association also recorded a 5-wicket win over G.C. Foster at Port Escavel. G.C. Foster made 167, with Dante Clark scoring 52 before St. Catherine reached 169 for 5. Led by Rashid Utters, the Jamaica Defence Force produced the biggest win of the opening round, crushing Portland by 336 runs. JDF posted 475-9, with Tevin Gilzean making 156 before bowling Portland out for 139.

0: And finally, in sports, Racing United handed Mount Pleasant Academy their second straight defeat in the Jamaica Premier League yesterday, winning 1-0 at the Ferdinandi Park. Tadej Grant scored the decisive goal from the penalty spot 3 minutes into the second half after he was brought down inside the box by Mount Pleasant defender Fitzroy Cummings. Mount Pleasant coach by Theodore Whitmore had opened their campaign with a 4-0 loss to Chujus and remain without a win this season. The teams were locked at nil all at halftime after a quiet opening period, but the match came to life after the break. Mount Pleasant came close to an equalizer when Warner Brown's header struck the crossbar. Racing United defense held firm as Mount Pleasant pressed for a goal, while substitute Nicholas Nelson missed another opportunity in the 88th minute. The sports report has been brought to you by JC Grants Logistics and Travel.
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0: It is now time for the weather report.

In this evening's weather update, a trough across Jamaica is expected to continue influencing the island's weather throughout the weekend. Tonight will be cloudy with lingering showers and thunderstorms across most parishes. Tomorrow morning, isolated showers and thunderstorms are expected mainly across southern and northeastern parishes, while other areas should remain cloudy. By tomorrow afternoon, showers and thunderstorms are forecast to be especially windy across hilly areas. Kingston is expected to record a minimum temperature of 26 degrees Celsius tonight, while Montego Bay should reach a low of 24 degrees. Looking ahead to Wednesday, Thursday, and Friday, mornings should be partly cloudy, except for showers across eastern parishes. Scattered afternoon showers and thunderstorms are expected across sections of most parishes. Regionally, two tropical waves are being monitored across the central tropical Atlantic, while a trough remains across the southeastern Gulf of Mexico. That concludes the weather report. Now, a recap of the headlines. In local news, Garvey Maseo student electrocuted while picking coconuts. JCF heightened security following alleged threat against West Kingston police. Roadblocks mounted in West Berlin over road conditions and demurrage system. In international, Venezuelan man shot by ICE agent during a traffic stop in Texas. Technical problems disrupt flights across U.S. Northeast. News outlets sue U.S. administration over denied White House access. In sports, defending champions St. Catherine Cricket Club make winning Super 50 start. Racing United handed Mount Pleasant second straight defeat. In weather, trough to keep Jamaica cloudy with showers and thunderstorms. And that is it for the Central Evening News. I am Alexia King-White. 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

0: All right, that was the Central Evening News, I tell you. All right, welcome back, Mrs. King White. Mrs. King White, you're there with us?
1: Yes, sir, I am still here. How are you?
0: I am doing great, ma'am. How about you?
1: I am doing wonderful. We are getting some showers right now, some lingering showers, and we are indeed grateful. Because I know that the farmers were begging and crying to Jesus, to mighty God, for some rain. And we are getting some scattered showers at the moment.
0: Oh, because I was talking to some of the radio family, and of course, they were saying that they are getting rain, and that's awesome to know.
1: Yes, sir. I'm feeling pretty good. You know, when I do the news in the afternoons and get out, I can see some clear skies and the night don't come down. But this evening the night came down before I went in.
0: Oh, okay.
1: of the rain.
0: So you know so something like, yes. Going good.
1: yes, I see the change. Change noted.
0: I was listening though for one app. Oh, it's so sad to hear about that. Student down there in what, Garvey Masio?
1: Right, yes. It is so sad to know that he has lost his life mm-hmm. at this tender age. He was just getting coconuts. I guess he was getting coconuts for his mother's Sunday dinner. You know, it's the regular. It's normal. I don't know that he just passed away like that. It is sad.
0: Mm-hmm. And that is why, as citizens, we have to make sure if you see the light wire touching the tree, call the Jamaica Public Service Company and let them come and take care of it. They will come and take care of that, you know. Don't take it for granted.
1: Yeah, they will, because even, mm-hmm. yes, even recently I saw some in my area, some of the workers at JPS, and they were doing debushing. Yes. They were trimming, they were cutting. So I know that they will, because they know how dangerous it can be.
0: Right. Very sad, very sad. Also, is there a cricket game going on over between one of these islands and Jamaica? Because I was listening for that in the news.
1: Pardon me?
0: I was listening for it in the news, but I didn't hear it. I know I was talking to a friend of mine over in Manchester sometime last night, and he said he was watching cricket. I asked him how it was going.
1: Yes,
0: he said, so go ahead.
1: There is one. You know, I was trying to get some information this afternoon. I was unsuccessful. I tried to call some people and I didn't get through. But I will definitely follow up and try to get it for tomorrow. I was trying for it today, but I did not get through.
0: Okay. I hope Jamaica get it in them. Because at the time when I spoke to him last night, I know they were like 100. Jamaica was like 151 for 7 at the time. And Jamaica was the first team to bat. So I was telling him, hey, we got this. Don't worry. If we take it up to, like, say, 170, 180, we should be able to pull it off. But I don't know.
1: Yeah.
0: I think it
1: We'll be fine. I have hope in the team, and I know that we'll do wonderful. So I'm going to get some information.
0: I think it's Antigua. I don't know. I don't know if Antigua can manage like that. So.
1: Well, I know that they played them already and they defeated them.
0: Yeah,
1: so
0: but
1: it should be fine. They should be fine.
0: We should be good, right? We should be good.
1: Right. Yes. Yes.
0: So anyway, thank you so much. Another awesome newscast again. Thank you so much. See you
1: thank
0: tomorrow.
1: You too.
0: Hold on. I was listening to DSN show today.
1: I managed to catch up a section of it, not the entire show.
0: Oh, you know them chat behind you? Between me, you know.
1: They did?
0: Because me hear somebody say, I think, by no, let me not give DSNs any bad name, because I hear she was telling Auntie Rhonda, say, look here, leave that. That is for when Lexi. But I didn't know. I don't know what they were talking about. You see,
1: okay, so not, she's leaving some of the sauce for me.
0: Yeah, it's not good to carry half a news, you know, so me just a say.
1: It is alleged.
0: So I know that they're going to hook you for something tomorrow, but just be cautious. You know,
1: so. Sir, I saw them stairs. Sir, they get the worst out of me. Sir, have you seen the videos on social media? How they have been laughing?
0: I've been watching them on Instagram and TikTok, and I see them all. I keep commenting, sir, on them. They're awesome, though.
1: I didn't know I could laugh like that until I woke up here since.
0: Anyway, great program. Great program. Take care of yourself. See you tomorrow.
1: All right. Bye-bye.
0: Good. All right. That's the Central Evening News right here on Caribbean Radio HD, Central 96.3 and Adoration Gospel FM. Let me say good evening to everybody. Thank you for joining us. It is 25 minutes after 6 o'clock in Jamaica. Make it 25 minutes after 7 o'clock here in New York. Brother Gary, good evening to you. Good evening to Sister Sharon. Good evening to all the presenters here on Caribbean Radio HD. Don't forget, coming up at the top of the hour, of course, Vibass. Yes, you know Vibass have a lot for you, right? A lot. Always have a lot for you. All right? So keep it locked right here on Central 96.3 FM Jamaica, Adoration Gospel FM New York. Sister Rose Marie over there in Miami, good evening to you. I love to see that. I love this. You know, when you said Sister Rose Marie, Miami, because in case there's another Sister Rose Marie, then we know where this one is from. So, hey, Sister Rose Marie over there in Miami, big up yourself. Big up everybody listening over there in Miami, in Fort Lauderdale. Let me say good evening to those of you in Port St. Lucie. Good evening to you. Let me say good evening to... Oh, there's a lady that listened to us over in Hollywood. Yes, Hollywood, Florida. Good evening to you. If you are over there listening to us in Hollywood, Florida, good evening. Sister Marie over in James Hill. Good evening. How you do? Sister Pamela over there in Morgan's Ferris. Good evening, my sister. How you doing? Hope you are doing great. So why my bestie, I say, James Hill. Because this is not John Zahl. Why you do that? So hold on a second. One of my brother-in-law is Carty, and they are originated from other communities near Coffee Peace called Red Ground. So you're saying that Sister Jacet Simpson, you're saying that you have a lot of but Sister Jacet is in Coffee Peace. And say she say you have a lot of Carty over in Red Ground. I would love to get one of the Carty calling me and tell me about the Carty family over there in wherever you are. Yes? Anybody know any Carty? Eh? Let me say good evening to Sister Marcia. Sister Marcia in Panama City Beach over there in Florida. I didn't even know that you have a Panama City Beach in Florida. But Sister Marcia, Anna Marcia, Anna Monica. Sister Monica, Jesus have mercy. It's when you read too fast. Sister Monica, over in Panama City Beach. Good evening to you. How you doing, ma'am? How are you? Hope you are doing great. Yes. All right, so right, Sister Annette. You are so right. You are so right, sis. Thank you for that. That's so true. Anyway, let me say good evening again to you. And thank you all for joining us. What is Sister just writing? You know that you can easily see somebody writing. But hold on a second. Sister Lana, you have TikTok. You know, see, you know what I love? You can't outdo these young elders we have, you know. These young elders that we have today, the young people, them cannot outdo them, you know. These elders today is not the elders as elders, you know. He's young. Sister, just for your rights along. You keep writing something. I'm waiting to see what you're writing there. And you just keep drawing back. These young, you know, we have young elders, right? Uncle Wengie, leave it alone. Stop it. Sister Babette, good evening. Do we have anybody called young elders? Me don't know. I know some Carty in James Hill. Oh, really? Sister just says she knows some Carty in James Hill near the roadside. Oh, that's what Carleen was trying to tell me. Let me read what Carleen said. And what did I say at that time? I don't know what I said at that time. Hello, good evening.
2: Good evening, Bishop Dr. Wayne Gray. What you do?
0: What me do? Me good enough. I want you as a young elder. You see how fast you're jumping at that. You want to be.
2: Me not say nothing. You know, sir. I know me not open my mouth to say nothing about no elder or young elder.
0: But you know we have young elders though. Ask me how I know that.
2: Oh, you know that.
0: All right. So, you know that elders really just stay warm and they just go to their job and they stay warm and they go to church, right?
2: Yes, sir.
0: Did you know that if you scroll in across social media, you will see some elders in a party, you know, a dance and a behave them with, they're not young elders.
2: So, you call those the young elders?
0: Those are young elders.
2: Okay.
0: And then again, even in the church, don't get me wrong, even in the church, you have young elders.
2: Yeah, man.
0: You can't tell their age.
2: No, sir.
0: You know, when I was growing up back in Portland Cottage, you know, and seriously speaking, the person I used to make, like, because in those days, tailor, we used to use tailor to make, you know, people clothes. There was a dressmaker in the community that make shirt, you know, dresses and so forth. And then the tailor man to make the pants.
2: The pants, yes.
0: Yes. So there
2: and
0: was a
2: jacket.
0: Yes. There was a man that in our community. His name was Poggy in the lane. Okay. As you enter Cottage Street, his name was Poggy. And he have a tailor shop. And especially when it comes on to time to go back to school, and some of us used to get new khaki pants, so yes. My grandmother would go, you know, purchase the khaki material, yes, and she material, would take it to Poggy, and Poggy would make it. But Poggy, you could know that Poggy was an old man.
2: Okay.
0: He has another guy that used to press. Which one of the iron you call, the one that you put the coal into it, and then you would close it up and use it to press?
2: And the self-heater one,
0: that? That is the self-heater. Okay.
2: Self-heater
0: one. So, and he used to use, like, a piece of, you know, the brown...
2: A sponge or something and put underneath it, yeah?
0: No, he put the paper, the brown paper on it.
2: The brown paper, okay.
0: Yeah, and he would wet the brown paper, and then he would run the iron on it and press your pants. Now, you could know that he was an old man. What was his name again? I can't remember his name. there's another guy in the community. You could know that they were whole because you see it, like the age was showing on them. You know that there are some people that the age show on them. You can, even if they're not old, they just look old to you.
2: Yes.
0: Today,
2: and all the while, you show up on people and they're old, you know.
0: I agree with that, but today, you can't look at anybody and tell them they're old, even if they have age.
2: No, sir.
0: Things change. I don't know. Bad. And how can I say it's the food? I can't say it's the food because you have everybody eat the same food with rice, peas, chicken, water, drink. And in those days, I think people used to go to, when people used to go to dance, because you have a place out in Portland Cottage, they used to call it Thomas Hall, something or other, where them used to party. And they party all night, but you could see the oldness on them. When you look at them face, you see them face and get sibled up and all them things there. It's no joke. Today, the person can be 70, 80, and they look like 50.
2: Trust me.
0: It's no joke. And sometimes they even 70, 60, and they look like 40.
2: 40.
0: So I think today people taking care of themselves more than those days. That's the only thing I can look at.
2: That's a fact. Yes. That's a fact.
0: People take their health. They are so health conscious today that they don't look their age.
2: People used to just chop themselves when they reach sometime at 30, 35, 40, and just chop themselves and they look like old somebody. But nowadays, people don't do that. Take care of themselves. Eat good. Sister, and make sure not that they take their vitamins and things like that.
0: Sister Rosemary, right over there. I don't understand what you said. Are you saying you, that's your age? Sister Rosemary, write it again. Is that your age or your sister's age or your mother age? Your mother age? I'm waiting on a response here from Sister Rosemary down in Miami.
2: Okay.
0: So how you do otherwise? How you do?
2: I give in God thanks, you know, sir.
0: Yes.
2: We had rain all day yesterday.
0: Yeah.
2: Well, we're not having it today.
0: And I think it not really cool down the place. It had the same way.
2: Yes. Yeah, outside is cool. Cool.
0: Come on.
2: Outside is cool, sir.
0: Since when? What time?
2: Outside is cool. Because you can see people have on some light jacket or them have on them sweater or, you know.
0: Oh.
2: Outside is cool. Mm-hmm. Our hoodie.
0: Okay. God bless her.
2: Yeah.
0: God bless her, Sister Rosemary. God bless her. I tell you. Awesome. Mm-hmm. Her mom is 98. Awesome.
2: Wow. Wow.
0: Awesome. I love to hear those numbers, huh?
2: Yeah. You have a lot of people living the age now in the 90s, a lot of them is around.
0: That is awesome, 90s, you know.
2: 80s,
0: That is awesome, you know, man. Yes, yeah, man. Yeah, man.
2: I mean, love to sit down and chat with
0: you. I'm me if you tell you that. I love to have conversation with the elders. So, and I'm not saying you're an elder, you know. Don't misunderstand what I'm saying. If you're not elder, you're a young elder. I don't know. And I don't want to know. I said if you're an elder, you're a young elder.
2: Who you talking to me?
0: The Mayata.
2: Oh, no, I think he was reading and
0: No man, I'm through with that. I'm through with that. Yeah. So I'm just saying. Don't think that I'm not
2: whatever you put it at.
0: Well, I don't ask ladies their age, you know, it's not a good thing to do. That's not a good habit.
2: Don't you
0: leave me alone. That is when the trio was available. That is what's when you Sister Maxwell and Sister Edwards. But you're always hiding your age. So I don't know. I didn't get anywhere anyway.
2: Sister Maxwell, you talk her and Sister Edwards talk.
0: She talk it back way. Sister Maxwell talk her age back way. So you'd have to catch it and rinse it out and know how to turn the numbers.
2: But I talk mine one day and nobody never hear.
0: No.
2: I think you catch it.
0: Of course I catch that.
2: Yes, you caught it.
0: But remember I couldn't repeat it was for me to repeat anybody age.
2: No.
0: But why people don't tell their age?
2: Age is a number. Age is a number.
0: What's her name? What's her name, Sister Rosemary? Bless her up. Age is a what?
2: Number.
0: Age is, of course, age is always a number. You see, I like me, you know.
2: And
0: when your age come out for Almanac, you know, nobody can ask your age. Okay? It don't make no sense. Not going to help.
2: That's right.
0: Not going to help at all. Not going to help at all. you realize that, that as I was saying it earlier, that the Saturday night Bible study that we do, we may have to just start to swing it to Tuesdays and Saturdays, depending on what. So I think we're going to be doing it tomorrow evening instead. Tuesday evening. What do you say? Saturday studies.
2: But what time tomorrow evening?
0: The same time. Same time.
2: Tuesday. 8 o'clock?
0: Yeah. So we'll do it, let's say 7:30.
2: No.
0: All right, 8 o'clock.
2: 8 o'clock is better.
0: 8 o'clock New York time and 7 o'clock Jamaica time.
2: Right. Yes.
0: Okay. So Bible family, Bible studies that we do on Saturday for this week, and we're gonna change the days. It might be Saturday this week, it might be Tuesday the other week. So please bear with us. So let me say good evening to Sister Barbara, retired nurse RN over there in Port St. Lucie. Good evening to you, ma'am. Good evening to you. God bless you for such a wonderful number. Yes, and the bless up is also coming from your daughter, Sister Rosemary, over there in Miami. Yes, good. Yes, Evangelist Scar.
2: Yes, sir.
0: So we're doing it tomorrow evening, okay?
2: Tomorrow evening.
0: Yes.
2: Yes, sir.
0: At 8 p.m. New York time, 7 o'clock Jamaica time.
2: Yes, sir.
0: Thank you, ma'am, for agreeing to that.
2: Yeah.
0: Take care of yourself.
2: Yeah. Yes, and good evening to the family.
0: All right, ma'am. Good, good. All right, you know what? I think I would have played more songs from... I think I would have... Hold on a second. Why are you all calling me this time? Hello, good evening.
3: Good evening again, sir. Central is out here.
0: Central of... What do you mean of... What you are here down there?
3: We're not hearing anything on the radio, sir.
0: All right, hold on. Let me fix it for you. All right, thank you. All right, so I don't know why. Okay, is that the problem?

right, the rain is crazy over there in Jamaica. Messing up things, boy. Jesus. Some people is getting more rain than the others. Some community. Jesus. Lightning blazing. Anyway, good.

0: So we got rain on Sunday, and I'm seeing here on the computer that we'll be getting rain again on Sunday. So if you're in New York and you're working in the state, prepare for some rain on Sunday.
1: God, I give you praise. I give you praise.
0: Thank you so much, Radio Family, for keeping my company. It was great having you in my company. Anyway, before we close out here, I want to make sure I invite you to take care of yourself. Take care of your loved ones. Be safe out there. Whatever you do, just be careful. It's a really, really messed up world we are living in. Even though you sin God, don't forget, the devil is like a roaring lion, and he seek whomever he can devour. So my brothers and sisters, just take your time out there. If you're going somewhere, don't rush. If you're driving, leave ahead of time. Don't rush. And if you're already late, you're already late. So don't try to be hurly when you're already late. You're already late, so that's okay. Yes, and we all end up late every now and then. We all are human. All right, so let me encourage us all to take our time. We used to walk fast. Once upon a time, we used to move swift. And if we get to the age or the stage where you can't move that swift again, that's okay. You'll get where you're going. Yes, speed don't take you there. Just have the intention to get there. You're going to get there. So take care of yourself, everybody. Have a great night. Yes, and enjoy the rest of your week. I'll be back on Wednesday evening to do it all over again. Brother Gary, pick up yourself, boss. Sister Sharon, good evening, ma'am. Yes, and you all will have a great time for the rest of the night. Yes, a lot of different radio personality coming up for the rest of the evening. Whatever you do, though, take, and let me say thanks to the chat room family, as always. Great. Thank you so much for your support here in the chat room. Whatever you do, though, take care of the elders, look out for the children. Don't forget, they are the future of this wonderful and this awesome world. Good evening, good night, good morning, or good day. Bye-bye, everybody. Until then, Vibe Bass comes up next. Bye-bye.

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Yes, welcome to Caribbean Radio. Yes, this is the home of Brother Gary Radio Show. And this is your friend, Brother Tony Smith. Pastor Angela, a pleasant good morning to you, lady. Wonderful job. I pray, God, that you'll continue to do just what you're doing. And even better, really. To God be all the glory. Good morning again, Pastor Angela and your family. Have a wonderful day. Yes, I say to my friends, welcome to our Wake Up and Pray, a morning show. I trust God that all will be well with us this day. And as we meet God, then all will be well. I would like you to join me. No, let me start another way. This morning, most righteous God, I want to thank you for your love. God, I want to thank you for your protection. I want to thank you for your blessings. God, I want to thank you that you're a God who hears and answers prayer. And this morning, as I come to you, Lord, on your Wake Up and Pray morning show, I'm asking the Lord to tabernacle with us, Lord. I'm seeking your divine intervention in all that I shall do, in all that I shall say, mighty God. I ask the Lord to turn things around. Let your name be praised. Let your name be magnified. I pray for your people as we enter into prayer this day, Lord. I pray that your people will be blessed. I pray, O God, that those who are seeking for a release or relief will experience such. I pray that those who are still in the middle path, don't know what to do, what to release to their soul salvation, that this day they'll make a positive call to accept you as the Lord and Savior of their lives and to give you the praise, the honor, and the glory. Again, God, I come before you, Lord, and I leave this next hour to you and ask that you'll take full control and let all things be done to your honor and to your glory. And I want to say thanks in Jesus' name.

Yes, to God be the glory, great things he has done. Of course, we give God all the praise. We give him all the honor and all the glory. Most righteous God, as we come this morning, Lord, on our Wake Up and Pray morning show, I bring your people to you, Lord, in every area of their lives, mighty God of Daniel. We come this morning, Lord, just to thank you for whom thou art. We come this morning, Lord, to give you the praise and the glory. And we come, Lord God, with a petition on our hearts. We're asking you this morning to have mercy, Lord, and to see us through. I beseech you, God, we need you now more than ever before. Lord God Almighty, have your own way on us, thy people, Lord. We thank you for your love. We thank you for your protection. We thank you, Lord, for your keeping care and for your tender mercies. Yes, God, we give you all the praise. We give you all the honor and we give you all the glory because you are truly our Lord, truly our God, truly our King. As we come this morning, Lord, with a number of petitions, God, I'm asking you first, Lord, to be with your, with all our parents and grandparents and all of them right now. I'm going to ask you, Lord, for a parental blessing, Lord. Oh, God Almighty, for a parental blessing right now, God. Let parents be blessed in the mighty name of Jesus. Because there are some things that we ought to do, Lord, that some of us can't afford it, can't manage it for whatever reason, Lord. Some because of sicknesses, some because of finances. There are other reasons for everything, Lord. We're asking you this morning to have mercy in the mighty name of Jesus. You are truly God, and we want to thank you, Lord. We ask you this morning, God, that you'll be with all the parents, Lord. All the parents, bless them, keep them, guide and protect them, and help them, Lord, not to lean on their own understanding, but in all their ways, help us to acknowledge you, Lord, that you will direct our path. Yes, God, we need you no more than ever before. When our children are being told or being taught things that are not godly,

things that are not edifying, things that are not right. We ask the Lord to be with our children. Grant them thy peace and thy protection, Lord. And be with them, I beseech you, because we just crave for your protection, Lord. We know that there are other kinds of protection, God, but they all fail. Only you never, never, and will never fail. So we ask you to be with our children, Lord. Bless them, we pray. See to their needs. See to everything that they need. And grant thy peace, Lord. We beseech you this morning in the mighty name of Jesus. As our children, those who are of young age, God, go to school this morning. I ask you to be with them, Lord. Be with them in the mighty name of Jesus. In fact, from kindergarten to college, be with them this morning, Lord, and touch them, God. We pray that you'll be with them, Lord. Where they need to be touched, God, touch them, we pray, Lord. Where they need to be shaken, God, shake them. But bring them together for us, Lord, and help that they become smart students and bright prospects for humanity's future. We ask you to have mercy on our children, God. Bless them, we pray. Keep, guide them, Lord. Let your name be praised. Let your name be magnified. Let all things be done to your honor and to your glory. Yes, God, we love you. We bless your name. We magnify your name. As we come to you, Lord, we want to thank you this morning, Lord, for the platform on which we stand. Yes, Caribbean Radio. I'm asking for your blessings on Caribbean Radio in the mighty name of Jesus. I'm asking, God, for your protection. I know, oh God, that the old adversary is not happy about it, Lord. But we magnify your name just the same because we want to stand on his head. We want to defeat him. And only your power, your authority can defeat him. So yes, God, as we pray for our children, we ask you to have mercy on them, Lord. There are some of our children, God, who are in hospitals right now, God. Some of our children are sick. We are asking to be with the sick ones, Lord, this morning in the hospital. Bless them, we pray, God, and touch them. Touch them, Lord. Bring healing to their bodies and help them to realize, oh God, that as much as we love and respect the doctors and the nurses, it is not by their expertise that we're healed, but because of you, Lord, because of your love, because of your protection, because of your keeping care, we are healed. So be with these children, I pray, in the mighty name of Jesus Christ of Nazareth. Yes, God, I was praying, Lord, for Caribbean Radio, but my mind went someplace else, but I thank you for it, Lord. Bless Caribbean Radio. Protect Caribbean Radio, Lord, and ask you to be with Brother Gary and Sister Sharon and help them, oh God, to orchestrate with your guidance and plan, oh God, prioritize things according to your will and according to your purpose. Bless Sister bless. Brother Gary, bless Sister Sharon, and keep them loving together. Keep them working together. Let all things be done to your honor and to your glory, Lord. I pray, oh God, for their children, God. I pray for their children, 3 sons. Bless them, keep them, guide them, protect them, and help them, Lord, to be better than they are. Let them be progressive people in society. Touch them. Touch your business, touch your concerns, whatever it might be. Let your name be praised and let your name be magnified. Lord, I give you all the praise. I bring also, God, all the presenters to you this morning, whether they be called DJs, brother, sister, pastor, whatever their titles might be, God, every presenter this morning, I ask you to be with us, Lord, and to help us along to do your will and to do your work. I pray, O God, for deliverance. I pray, O God, for victory. I pray for your people in the mighty name of Jesus. Have your own, Lord, and grant thy peace and thy protection to us, I pray, and have thine own way
in Jesus' mighty name. Yes, God, your name is worthy and always worthy to be praised. Yes, God, whichever platform all our folks are listening on, I pray for a special blessing on them, God. A special blessing on them. And whatever they might undertake this day, God, I pray it will be done well, because you are guarding and protecting them. Have mercy, Lord, and bless your people, I pray. And I just want to say thanks in Jesus' name. Yes, my God, in praying for our children, I know I diverted, Lord, but I want to bring some of our children to you or this morning in incarcerated, Lord. They are in prison somehow, oh God. I pray for them, oh God. I speak of those who are in prison because of what they might have done or accused of doing, and in prison by the police. I ask the Father for mercy on them, Lord, to bless them, to keep them and protect them, and let them know where they went wrong and how they should get out of it. I pray for them right now, God. Some of them will have to suffer, but I pray that you'll protect them. You have promised not to leave them at all, so don't leave them, I beseech you, God. There are some, oh God, who are imprisoned by their mental strength, Lord, because of the way they are thinking, because of what they have pushed themselves into, Lord. And so they are imprisoned. They have imprisoned themselves. So I ask you to be with them, Lord. Be with them this morning, Lord, and deliver them too. Let your name be praised. Let your name be magnified, my God. And I just want to say thanks in Jesus' mighty name. Hallelujah. Praise God. Praise God. Amen.

0: Just excuse me. Hello, good morning, it's Brother Tony.
1: Morning, Brother Tony.
0: Hey, young brother. How you doing, man?
1: I do God thanks. God wake me up.
0: Yeah, give thanks. Yeah. Give thanks.
1: Missing the,
0: yes,
1: the worship and the praises, you know?
0: We give thanks. We give thanks, yeah.
1: Yes, as usual, I ask you for a little prayer.
0: Yes, yes, yes.
1: Yeah,
0: let me start right now. Most righteous God, thank you, Lord.
1: Yeah.
0: Thank you, Lord, for the power of prayer. Thank you, Lord, for the people like Brother Tony and his family who understand the value of prayer. I pray, oh God, right now that thou will see them at the place where they are at. I pray, oh God, that at the place where their faith is at, I pray for your divine direction, Lord. I pray for a straightening, God, of everything that might not be right in your sight. I pray for Brother Tony and his family right now, God, a victory in the mighty name of Jesus. I pray deliverance in the mighty name of Jesus. And whatever they seek, oh God, I pray that in the mighty name of Jesus, that you'll have a mercy upon the family. Bless them. Keep them, Lord, and help them in all their ways to acknowledge you, that you will direct their path. Bless them this day, I pray, and lead them to a complete victory. And I say thanks in Jesus' name. Amen and amen. All right, Brother Tony. God bless you, my brother. Anytime, brother. Anytime.
1: All right. Yes, all right. Thanks.
0: Blessing.

0: Yes, to God be the praise, to God be all the honor, to God be all the glory. Let me say good morning to Sister Monica Perry. Good morning, honey. Nice to see you. Sister Susie M., bless her. Good morning to you. God bless you. Sister Yvette Richards, good morning. Say good number one. All right. God bless you, Sister Yvette. Sister Leonard C., good morning. How are you doing? God bless you. Empress MJ, much blessings to you. And then I like the amen you put up there. God bless you. God bless you. God bless you. Yes, Sister Susie M. S. U. saying amen likewise. Sister Carolyn D., good morning, honey. God bless you. Just a second there. Hello, good morning. This is Brother Tony.
1: Morning, Brother Tony. This is Brother Mikey. What are you doing, sir?
0: Brother Mikey, I'm doing good, man. To what do I owe the pleasure of you calling me this morning?
1: You know, I just wake up and pray, and, you know, I said, let me see what Brother Tony is going on with, you know?
0: Yes.
1: And it's just a pleasure to hear your voice, man, you know?
0: Well,
1: praise God.
0: I am blessed to hear your voice, Brother Mikey. Believe me. As a veteran in this field, and you call the older guy but young in the business, I am encouraged.
1: Now, well, let me tell you something, man. You know, one of my desire is to visit you and come and help you to sort out your music, because I want to copy some of them. if not all of them.
0: But Mikey, you have too many music, man.
1: No, your selection is different. Love them.
0: All right, thank you, brother. Thank you, brother.
1: God be the glory, my brother. All right, sir.
0: Hey, say good morning, Sister Dorian, for me, all right?
1: I will. Thank you. Same to your wife as well, sir.
0: All right, brother. I'll do. Blessings. Good. Yes, to God be the praise. Great things he has done. Yes, I will say good morning, Sister Carolyn D. God bless you, honey. Sister Louise, good morning, honey. Nice to see you. God bless you all. And I trust God that you join with me this wake up and pray on this Tuesday morning. I trust God that something there, you'll get your blessings, eh, and your deliverance. Good morning, this is Brother Tony.
2: Good morning, Brother Tony. How are you doing? God bless you, sir.
0: A pleasant good morning to you. Who am I speaking with?
2: Auntie Margaret.
0: Auntie Margaret. How are you doing?
2: Giving God thanks,
0: of course, yes. So,
2: Mikey, good morning, Brother Mikey. Brother Mikey, could you call me? My number is 384-5547, please.
0: I think Brother Mikey
2: love
0: might
2: you,
0: have
2: Brother
0: stepped
2: Tony.
0: Off.
2: God bless you, sir.
0: All right, Lord bless, baby. Lord bless. Hello? Okay, God bless. All right, Brother Mikey, Sister Margaret, want to call her, all right? Otherwise, dog dead. All right. Good morning. I trust God that as we come together on this Wake Up and Pray morning show, that deliverance will come to you wherever you might be, whatever platform you're on. You know that God is a universal God. He's everywhere. And he's there at every time. So wherever you are right now, you might be in hiding. Then I'm going to say this. You might be hiding from somebody. You might be hiding from the police. I don't know. I really don't care. You might be hiding from anyone. But remember, God knows where you are. Yes, he knows where you are. I don't know what he's doing for you at this time, but you can tell. That's going to be your testimony. Sorry, but he knows where you are. You cannot hide from God. In fact, you know that he knows what you're thinking. He knows how much you love him, whether you do or you don't. He knows the value you have for him. So I'm going to encourage you, since he already knows, why don't you trust him? This morning is our Wake Up and Pray morning show. And I'm going to ask God to have his own way. All right? Most righteous God, again, Lord, I come to you for your blessings. Again, God, I come to you for your protection. Again, God, I come to you for your keeping care and for your tender mercies. This morning, God, I want to come at this point, Lord, and to bring before you all your sick people. My God, I know it's a whole lot. But you have said in your words, God, that there's nothing too hard for you to do. Nothing. And so, God, I ask your Lord to see, look at your sick people all over this globe and bless them and protect them and help them along in the mighty name of Jesus. Be with your sick folks, God. I know that all over the world there are sick folks, God. I ask you to have a mercy in the mighty name of Jesus and help your people along. Help them, I beseech you, God. Whatever need they might have, help them, God. They're all sick, God. Some sick from the crown of their head to the very soles of their feet. Oh, God, I ask you to have mercy on them likewise, God. Yes, touch them from the crown of their heads to the soles of their very feet. And heal your people this morning, God. Heal your people this morning. Oh, God Almighty, heal your people this morning. I know that's a tall order, Lord, but it's not tall enough for you. You can handle a whole lot more than that. So touch your people this morning. I beseech you in the mighty name of Jesus. I know that there are some people driving right now, God, might be going to work. But God, they are so sick, they want to turn around. But they can't afford to turn around because they can't afford to lose the day's pay. My God, have a mercy upon them. Have a mercy upon them, I pray. In the mighty name of Jesus, your people who are sick, oh God, all over this globe, they need you, Lord. They need you, they need you, they need you, God. More than ever before, they need you, Lord. Have mercy upon them in the mighty name of Jesus. Yes, God. People who are sick, like I said before, God, from the crown of the head to the very soles of their feet, God, they need you, Lord, because they are sick. And some of them don't know what to do. There are some whose condition was diagnosed by the doctors, but they might have pronounced the wrong thing. Wrong medication, wrong diagnosis, wrong everything. Be with your people, my God, and deliver them this morning. God, to you be all the praise. God, to you be all the honor. God, to you be all the glory. Have a mercy, God. Bless, keep, guide, and protect, and be with your people everywhere. We need you, God. We need you. I don't care what language they speak, Lord. They need you. I don't care where in the world they are. They need you, God. So be with your people. Be with your people everywhere. Bring them to that saving knowledge. The knowledge that you are God. The knowledge that only you can save them, Lord. I ask you to have mercy, Lord. And to grant thy peace, Lord, and to grant your protection. I ask you even now, Lord, to be with your people wherever they might be, Lord. Some people are so stuck up in their situation, God, that they don't know where to turn. They don't know where to turn. Like we said, God, they don't know their head from their foot. But God, they are there, Lord. I ask you to have mercy upon them, oh God. They're very, very confused. Yes, God, be with all your confused people, Lord, and lead them out, I beseech you, in the mighty name of Jesus. Speak about confused, Lord. I remember all these folks, oh God, who are sick with Alzheimer's, and they don't know what they are doing. I know some very intelligent and wealthy folks, Lord, who have stuck with this Alzheimer's sickness. I pray for deliverance right now, God. Yes, God, I pray for deliverance. I pray that you reverse the curse in the mighty name of Jesus and set them free. Yes, God, if my loving sister who's in hospital right now, God, be with her, Lord, and touch her, I pray, in the mighty name of Jesus. Thou knowest whom I'm speaking, Lord. Have mercy, I pray, and touch her in the mighty name of Jesus. Yes, God, we need you, Lord. We need you in every way. We cannot name all the needs, Lord, but we need you in every way. Have the way, God. Bless, I pray, God. And I want to say thanks in Jesus' mighty name. Hallelujah. Hallelujah. Praise God. Have mercy, Lord, I pray in Jesus' name. Amen.

Yes, we exalt his holy name. That's what we're all about, exalting his holy name. That's a good morning to Sister Norma Walker, Sister Chinny. Good morning. Nice to see you. Reverend St. Hope, blessed good morning, sir. Nice to see you. To God be the glory. Keep on keeping on. We'll talk, all right? Sister Marcia Chesterfield, welcome back from your vacation. Nice to see you. God bless you. All right, Sister Chinny, I see you there, honey. To God be the praise. To God be the praise. Yes. Sister Donette from UK. Good morning. My good afternoon there now. Lord bless you. Lord bless you. Mama Yvette, nice to see you, honey. God bless you. God bless you. Yes. Trust God that you all will be blessed and welcome to stay with me on Wakeburn Pray. Good morning. Wakeburn Pray morning show. Let me just encourage you not to go too far right now, because coming right up to me will be Brother Gary himself. And you know he comes on from 6 a.m. until 10, eh? From 6 a.m. until 10, Monday to Friday. Coming right after Brother Gary today will be Focus on the Family. Focus on the Family. It'll be a long time radio show. Coming on from 10 until 10:30. Sister Lexi Queen B, she comes on from 10:30 until 11. The Essence comes on from 11 until 12 p.m. And Reverend Saint Hope comes on from 12 until 2 p.m., followed by the man himself, the teacher of music. Brother Mitch himself comes on from 2 until 4. Yes, and then Auntie Rhonda takes on from 5 until 6. Caribbean Fusion with Pastor Ivan Hall comes on from 6 until 8. Cutty Pal comes on from 8 until 9. Dr. Carla Dunbar takes over from 9 to 11. And then Chantal Love takes over from 11 until 2. May God eternally bless all these presenters. And please be willing to join in with them as their programs and their blessings continue. Let me pray right now. Most righteous God, I come before you now thanking you, Lord, for all your love and protection and blessing. I bring before you right now, O God, the church, which is yours. I bring the church to you, Lord. We understand, O God, that things is happening, O God, which is not of you. I'm asking, Lord, to have your own way. To have your own way, God, with the pastors, the teachers. I pray that they will study to show themselves approved unto you, O God. Workmen that needed not to be ashamed. Right to divide the word of truth. Touch your teachers, touch your preachers, I beseech you this morning, O God. And have a mercy upon them, Lord. Help them to be thine and thine alone. We understand, Lord God Almighty, that a lot of new religions are coming up in this here country. And because of that, we understand also, Lord, we know that all these religions come with a spirit. And I pray that you'll help your people to realize that the Spirit of God is the ultimate spirit that needs recognizing. Have your own way, God. Bless your people. Let these twists and turns does not change in their minds and what they ought to be, Lord. Bless your people, I pray, God. Guide them and protect them. And let your name be praised, I beseech you. Yes, God, unto you be all the praise. Unto you be all the honor. Unto you be all the glory. Touch your pastors, Lord. Touch your pastors, I pray. And God, adjust them in the way they need to be adjusted, I pray. And I give you all the praise in Jesus' name. Amen and amen and amen. Sister Martha Bennett, good morning. God bless you. Nice to see you. Sister Norma from West Palm Beach. God bless you, honey. Nice to see you too. God bless you. And I trust God a lot more folks will be blessed this morning. Whatever you might be doing, wherever you might be, I want you to understand that God wants you to serve him in spirit and in truth. Amen.
Let me ask you a question, though.

You know, I really can't ask you, did you remember to pray this morning? Because you're welcome now into our wake up every morning show. But you know, I heard a preacher says once that's the best way to pray, or the only time we pray, is when we pray until we start praying. It might sound confusing, but it's true. It's when we pray until we start praying, when we let go and let God, when we get into prayer in such a place that only God can be with us, only God can help us, because He is the Almighty God. We need to get ourselves and we learn, we teach ourselves how to pray. Anyhow, this is Brother Tony. And we have come to not the end, but close to the end of my show. I am thanking you for being with me this morning. I am thanking you. And I pray, God, that I'll see you again on Friday. Sorry, on Thursday. On Thursday at 2 p.m. God bless you. Stay sweet in Jesus. He loves you and He wants every good thing for you. Amen. He's God.

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5: 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It robs you of clarity, steals your confidence, and keeps you stuck in a loop of self-doubt. Whether it's second-guessing decisions, replaying past mistakes, or worrying about an uncertain future, overthinking can feel like an endless storm in your mind. But here's the good news. You are not powerless. Overthinking isn't a permanent state. It's a pattern you can change. In this video, we'll explore actionable steps to quiet your mind, find focus, and build habits that promote mental clarity. And remember, 90% of my viewers aren't subscribed to this channel. If you find value in what we share, please hit that subscribe button and join our journey to mental and emotional growth. Let's grow together. The first step to solving any problem is recognizing it. Overthinking thrives in denial. Ask yourself, am I overanalyzing situations? Do I replay scenarios endlessly? Recognizing that overthinking is holding you back is the key to breaking free. When you acknowledge it, you give yourself the power to address it. Write down your thoughts. Seeing them on paper often reduces their hold on you. Accept that it's okay to not have all the answers right now. Progress begins with self-awareness, and admitting the need for change is a strength, not a weakness. Mindfulness is a powerful antidote to overthinking. When you focus on the present moment, you stop worrying about the future or dwelling on the past. Start by taking deep breaths. Inhale deeply for 4 seconds, hold for 4, and exhale for 6. This simple exercise calms your nervous system and anchors you in the now. Mindfulness doesn't have to be complicated. It can be as simple as paying attention to the warmth of your coffee mug or the feel of the ground beneath your feet. Remember, every mindful moment you create is a victory over overthinking. Sometimes overthinking happens because we don't set limits. Try giving yourself a worry window. Allocate 10 to 15 minutes daily to think about concerns, and when that time is up, move on. This practice trains your brain to let go of unnecessary mental clutter. Additionally, surround yourself with people who encourage growth and positivity. Your environment influences your thought patterns more than you realize. Protect your peace by setting boundaries with people who amplify negativity or stress. Overthinking often stems from fear of making the wrong choice, but inaction feeds the cycle. Break it by taking even the smallest steps forward. Unsure about a decision? Choose one step and commit to it. Progress, not perfection, is the goal. Remember, clarity comes from engagement. Not thought. The more you act, the more you reduce the space for overthinking to thrive. Trust that every small step leads you closer to clarity and confidence. Your thoughts shape your reality. Overthinking often distorts situations, making them seem worse than they are. Challenge these thoughts by asking, is this fear-based or fact-based? Most of the time, overthinking is rooted in assumptions rather than reality. Reframing doesn't mean ignoring challenges. It means approaching them with a solution-oriented mindset. Instead of, what if I fail? Ask, what can I learn from this? Changing the narrative shifts your focus from problems to possibilities. Do you ever feel trapped in an endless cycle of overthinking?

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1: Good morning.

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0: time made man.
1: Monday night and today. So instead of complaining, I learned how to lift them hands, look up toward heaven.

0: misunderstood. I've been misunderstood, but thank you, Lord. Listen, please, pull up. Song, but it's mine too. Yeah, we share songs. Yeah, a few of us. Can you please pull up again? Manas, everybody. Manas, good morning. Caribbean Radio HD Network.
1: Good morning. Good morning, ladies and gentlemen. Good morning. Wow, it's good to be back in my studio, man. Mama Jojo, good morning. Sister Jackie, good morning. It next TikTok not up this morning, cause it never charged. And by the time I reached home last night, I couldn't charge it. But later on, it will be back. Good morning to my family and friends all over the world, wherever you are this morning. Good morning, good morning. Good morning to YouTube TV. Everybody on YouTube, good morning. Good morning to Caribbean Radio, HD4.com. Good morning to Caribbean Radio Network. Good morning. Good morning to BrotherGary.com. Good morning. It's now 6:23. As we do what we do best, it's just play the best songs to get you ready for your morning. Good morning to my UK. Good afternoon to my UK family. Tanisha Starr, good morning. Come on, man. Sometimes it's a taboo the day that we have. Brother Tony, good morning to you, sir.
2: I've had some good days.

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0: Hey, brother Larry and the family, good morning, sir. How are you, the boss?
1: So good! So good! Tell me,
0: my God, good morning, it's 6:29.
1: Yeah.
0: Debbie Debs, good morning to you. Auntie Camille, good morning.
1: And dries all of my tears away.
0: For those who are on TikTok, I want to say good morning to you. Remember to tap the screaming up.
1: Stop you from crying.
0: And remember to the show over YouTube and over your song.
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0: stood.
1: But thank you, Lord.
0: Thank you, Lord. Thank you, Lord. Can you tell him thank you, Lord?
1: I want to say good morning to my friends on Central 96.3 in Jamaica.
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0: time to go home. But I won't complain.
1: No.
0: I used to, but I won't.
1: No.
0: I could, but I won't.
1: No.
0: I won't.
1: No.
0: I won't.
1: I don't care what you're going through this morning.
0: I won't.
1: No reason to complain.
0: I won't.
1: No reason.
0: Say it.
1: Patsy Pat, good morning, family.
0: Yeah. Yeah.
1: 40 Flat, good morning, T.I. The Cool. Good morning, Ivan Dis Morgan. Auntie Ava, what's up, girl? Hey, Sister V, good morning, family. Wow. I ain't gonna lie, I feel like I'm missing them. Sister Rosie. Brother Larry, good morning to you, Jay. Brother Clifton, good morning. What the Lord has done. Come on, somebody start sharing the YouTube page for me now. Everybody on TikTok, tap the screen for me now, man. DD, good morning. Me now.
0: Some of y'all be complaining.
1: Big Ten, good morning.
0: Some of y'all.
1: Hey, Angela from Miami Gardens, good morning. Jackie, Linda, good morning.
0: Angela, thank God for bringing you this far.
1: Brother Ray, good morning to you and the family.

All right, brother Gay. Tone down. No start it so early. Rasta. Good morning. No start it so early, Rasta. No start it so early. Good morning. I don't know about you this morning. I got something to give thanks for. Instead of complaining, me not complain this morning. But it's a give thanks where we have. Walk up and down in a little house. Mommy that call it. Big up all the people we have them big house. They talk to the one them we have their little Ratta Castle. And that's something I talk about. Remember that little house there? My mother used to say, Garfield, get up and go take out the dish and do that. And make the little Ratta Castle smell a pee-pee. Good morning. I need to talk to our own trainer, Eric Ratacasa, this morning.

Every time I book brother, every time I book brother Paul, me have to book, me have to book him and make sure say, like if me do a big show, brother Paul have to panic at my favorite song this. Errol Hall used to sing it, and now brother Paul start singing first. Don't yeah, good morning. But this is not the brother Paul version. I just love this version. Good morning.

0: On the second boy to Sister Marty Bennett. You're still celebrating your birthday, girl. You're still celebrating your birthday. Mama Louise, good morning to you. Anne Marie Ida and her mother. How are we? Good morning, Auntie Den Den. What's up, baby? Auntie Velma. But again, man, sure. Tap it talking, man. I could listen to song, man. Sure. Share the YouTube page with me, please. Everybody. Hey, Brother Light, good morning to you. Anyway, hello, Light, on this morning. Hello, good morning.
1: Good morning, Brother Gary. How are you this morning?
0: Good morning, Mama Auntie Goody. How are you, baby?
1: I am good. Please pull up my song. That, oh, yeah, me. My song that
0: me tell myself, sir, if nobody not call me, you and wife, you're going to beg me to pull up. So, me, I give it to you two and a good morning. Good morning, me put us. Good morning, good morning. I want to say good morning to Uncle Wayne G. Anyway, Light, on this morning, brother, the one I know.

0: See my verse, you know. See my verse, you know. Child of God. Sir, my David.
1: Have a good place to sleep.
0: I want to pull up by the song of your own three persons.
1: Food on my table.
2: Yes, food on my
0: table. Can I get around five people right, number five? And TikTok. Fit up on YouTube, number five. 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Can I get around three persons? Just call me and say, pull it up. If you're there at Jamaica, call this number right now. 305. 305 again. 6494. Let me say it one more time. 305. 305. 6494. If you're in America, dial this number. 305. 305 again. 6494. If you know the radio station number, you listen to this radio every day. Bath, what's up? Good morning. Be a kawagwa, me charge. Morning, me general. Big up the whole place, you know. Good morning to Servant David. I want around three persons just call me and say, pull it up one more time. I don't know where in the world you are, but I can tell you one thing. Thank God for his blessing.

0: good morning.
1: Good morning, Brother Gary. Good morning.
0: Good morning, Shorty from Queens. What are you going, baby?
1: Not that thing. Give me a pull up on the one then.
0: What are you going? What are you going?
1: You know, Brother Gary?
0: Eh?
1: I'm a favorite, that you know?
0: A liar. Are you a favorite, though?
1: Yes, Brother Gary.
0: This is for the people that never have nothing and go and sitting.
1: Oh, my God. Tell
0: and
1: me about it.
0: Them
1: tell
0: people me about it. Never have nothing but we go and sitting because they never expect we are going to have anything. But we just have to give God thanks and praise for what he have blessed
1: God,
0: and us.
1: Glory,
0: one more thing. And good morning. How you mean? Hello, good morning.
2: Brother Gary, good morning.
0: Good morning, my daddy. How you do?
2: God bless you, man. God bless you, man. I'm your line. Don't listen to you, man.
0: Lord Jesus. Tell wife he said I want to have fear.
2: You.
0: One more time for you. What do you mean? Good morning, good morning, good morning. Sister Velma said fives. I need two more persons to come when listen to Caribbean Radio. I don't know it's a phone station this. Me don't say if you don't know the number this morning. Just call me and say pull up. Three. Me no, me not good the number. Oh, Pastor not come yet. Oh, Pastor. I open Pastor Mark. Let me name Pastor Maxwell Carl. He knows say him call it. Don't call. Yeah, me make sure I announce it. And yeah, good morning. Good morning. Sister V, good morning. Let me see if you know your number now. Call me and tell me if you're listening. If you're listening in Jamaica, call me on 305-305-6494. 305-305-6494. That's for those who are in Jamaica. I'm back in my studio. So those who know the radio number, just call me and say, pull it up again. Good morning.
1: Good morning, Brother Gary.
0: Good morning, my baby. How you do put us?
1: Welcome back home, sir.
0: Girl, I feel like me reach a heaven. I saw heaven feel good.
1: Hallelujah.
0: I saw
1: yes,
0: heaven
1: sir.
0: Feel good.
1: Thank
0: good morning.
1: You for your blessing on me.
0: Good
1: one
0: morning.
1: More time.
0: Oh, you mean? This is for the people where we never have nothing. But God, grace and mercy give us something and we are give thanks for it. Hello, good morning.
3: Good morning. Morning, Brother J.
0: Morning, Brother Wang. What are you going to charge you?
3: I'm good there, Alicia, sir. Thank
0: all right.
3: God wake you up today, Alicia.
0: What do you mean? Big up a family. Hello, good morning.
4: Good morning, Brother Gary.
0: Good morning, Sister Olive. How are you?
4: I'm blessed, Brother Gary. I'm going through something, but me good.
0: No, listen, let me give you one good news, girl. You see, if you're not going through nothing, that means you're dead.
4: I know that.
0: So well, just accept where you are going through, and just remember, remember me tell you, if God not come yet, because somebody out there go through worse than you.
4: Me know.
0: So just hold it, and pray and sing, and if you can't move your foot, you shake the foot, and you just bust all out one blank, put up all your two fingers sometime, and just come so pop, pop. All right, my baby, I love you. I'm glad for you from you this morning.
4: Thank
0: what you mean?
4: You.
0: Good morning. That is one of my favorite girls. Me have three girls that me love like how Jesus love little children. Me love alone, you know. But me have one lady named Sister Nicey. That lady named Sister Olive. And Sister Nicey, next sister. Them short, so because them short, me look out for them. Me love short people. Hello, good morning.
5: Good morning, Brother Gary.
0: Good morning, young
5: Sister
0: lady. How
5: Melanie.
0: Are you?
5: I'm doing fine, Sister Melanie from Jamaica. My favorite song.
0: My God.
5: Thank you, Lord.
0: Never have nothing but because of God's grace. You can ask it. No, say go. Oh, you mean?
5: Amen.
0: Oh, you mean? Hello, good morning. Hello, good morning.
6: Good morning.
0: Good morning, young lady.
6: Good morning.
0: How are you? Good morning.
6: I'm not bad.
0: Bless you.
6: I would like to hear Brother Gary play the song one more time.
0: God bless your heart. Where you calling from, Mama?
6: I'm calling from Jamaica.
0: Which part? Yes, we are coming to Jamaica December.
6: No, sir, I didn't hear.
0: All right, how comes that? Where you listen? Which radio you listen to?
6: Brother Gary is on the radio right now.
0: What station? What number station you listen to? Tell me. Cause that's not good for you no here. You're supposed to hear. Where's station name you listen to?
6: But I get a station again, Mom.
0: What number on the radio? What color radio you have?
6: I have like a black radio.
0: Look on the front right and tell me what the panny. What number it say? Da da da Da da da da. Good morning.
6: Yeah, brother Gary, just repeat it. We're coming to Jamaica December.
0: Yeah. How is where you live?
6: I live in Clarendon.
0: Yeah, we are there at Clarendon, right at the church. You know that nice big church in Amigla, Clarendon, there, so.
6: What is it?
0: Me and Wayne G, Kevin Downswell. You never hear about that?
6: No, sir.
0: You know, it's an Anglican church all there. One big old place.
6: Okay, yeah. I'm in the countryside.
0: You know, matter. You must can drive down that day there. We are invite December 5th. Anglican Church Hall, 10 Church Street, in a Clarendon.
6: Okay.
0: All right, baby, pull up the song for you one more time. Yeah? How are your name?
6: Okay, sir. Thanks. My name is Paulette.
0: Sister Paulette. Remember when you have a little Rata Castle? You remember it?
6: Yes, sir.
0: All right, we are give thanks and praise for it this morning, girl. Now, so you go.
6: Yeah, man.
0: Good morning. Good morning. See you again. Thank you, Lord, for your blessing. May I talk to the people and remember that little Rata Castle there? My wife don't know that word there. My wife don't understand that word there. That little Rata Castle something there. Mommy, that's a garfield. Get up and take up the chimney. You're going to make it look like Rata Castle smell rank.
7: While the world looks upon me as I travel alone.
0: You see, people they're not born with nothing. Like we understand them song and more, you know. You see, people when you have to go to hell to get a little sitting, we understand that song and more. I tell my wife every day, Mr. Girl, me not think you understand rough life. I used to the manager, Mr. Listen, big up your mother and your father, because then do it all people supposed to do, mother and father for do. And all of we did get that kind of... Yeah, yesterday me had driving my wife and I said to her, I want big up your mother and your father, you know. Because I don't understand what it feel like for mommy can't give me nothing. When mommy dead, she look it. I come out of my family, when my mother dead, my mother look it. When she are dead, she are hustle it. So this morning, I want big up the people them who know what it feel like for living in one little Rata Castle. At them people I talk to this morning, the one they may nowhere feel like for looking at one little Rata Castle and I got you and I forced you. Good morning. Send me a text this morning and say good morning. I'm going to talk to my good friend from over. So this morning they may come right back. 305, write down the number. More here for the people of Jamaica, more send a flyer can go. No? Anybody live at Clarendon, Maypen, Mandeville, Spanish Town, Portland. Mo want to send me a text on WhatsApp. Mo want to get the flyer. When you can send, go get everybody down a phone to church. 305 again. 6494. 305-305-6494. 305, send me a text on WhatsApp. When you can send the flyer. With the biggest concert I keep at Jamaica for December month. Brother Gary, WNG, Clash of the Titans. Minister and Met. You take out the chimney from morning. Thank you, Lord. What are you talking about? Kevin Downswell coming to Clarendon right there in Clarendon. Everybody at Clarendon supposed to know this a church near me. Starting this Friday, you can buy tickets for your family members. They are only $22. You know what I go do? I go put it for 20 and uno pay the tax, so it out on 22. Same thing, 3,500 at the gate, 3,000. Good morning, Maypen. Send me a text, everybody. 305-305-6494. Want to get the flyer. If you have any family member in Jamaica, me will give you a website. You give them and then go party starting this Friday. The venue will 800 people and me expect for the concert to sold out within the next month. 305 305 6494. Anglican Church Hall is at Maypen. Yes, right now, Migla Maypen. If you come from Clarendon and you don't know if part is a church or there, go back up, go back where you did live. Anglican Church Hall, 10 Church Street, Maypen, Clarendon. Everybody in Jamaica, no part of the church today. Good morning. Let me go do this and come right back. Good morning to everybody. How come 50 past me? I forgot the time here. Everybody come send me a text right now. 305-305-6494.
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9: 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We found out that we can get credit cards and we can actually use them where we make purchases. Now, one of the things that we may or may not know is that when we get our credit card bills, we must make the payments within 30 days of the due date. 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

0: Good morning, ladies and gentlemen. Good morning. And yo, let me say, you know, so if you start with the headphone every time you go to the door, if you start with the headphone, Rasta, if you start to wear the headphone here, don't. Good morning to everybody. Let me say good morning to Sister Eulalie Richard. She said, good morning, Brother Gary. First time listening to you, and it's a blessing. To God be the glory. Good morning to you, Sister Lee. I wish for you the day. That's how I listen to Brother Gary for the first time. My girl, half of your life gone. Good morning. Do me a favor now. Mentioned. Do me a favor now. Can you just... Okay, brother. Run. Good morning. Me forgot you were... Yeah, me forgot you were recording. That's why me... Run, go in the bathroom and come back. And yeah, good morning to everybody, wherever you are. Good morning, good morning. Michael Hilton, good morning to you and your family. Good morning, sir. Make sure you say, me know, say you're here. So me tell you good morning. Good morning, good morning. As we go live to Jamaica for the news. Good morning to everybody wherever you are. Don't forget the news sponsored by our good friends over there at Bayer Life and they. Good morning and good morning. That means that we normal do it now. But just say it. Okay. This one, if you know, good morning to everybody wherever you are. I look for the news. Get myself ready for the news. Again, send me a text if you're in Jamaica listening right now. Send me a text and just say good morning. More some Jamaica.
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0: 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It's all about the big event coming up. Reverend Saint Hope this Saturday. It's called, our name again. Hold on.
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8: Good morning. It's Tuesday, the 22nd of September, 2026. I'm Paula Ann Porter-Jones, and these are the latest stories from the Radio Jamaica News Center. The Advocates Association and the Bar Association are pushing for a reform to the Firearms Act to avoid accused persons suffering from injustice. Both entities are joining forces to stage a silent protest in the vicinity of the Supreme Court come tomorrow. President of the Advocates Association, Tamika Harris, says the protest is to add some weight behind the letters sent requesting a review of the legislation.
9: It's a silent march. It's peaceful. It's not going to be noisy. It's just a, just to show that we have united, and we are fully aware of the issues. We are strong on harsh laws for persons who deserve it. We are not weak or soft on gunmen. We are asking for the legislators to think about all the possibilities that they are not. Cases that not all cases deserve the minimum sentence of 15 years.
8: Ms. Harris says the law does not take into consideration any mitigating factors a judge would take into account.
9: So the judge will normally take into consideration, for example, the age of the offender, whether this is the first time this offender has committed this act, and other circumstances that will help them to determine the culpability or the likelihood of rehabilitation, whether this person is likely to be rehabilitated or whether this person is a person who there is no chance of rehabilitation and therefore we must put them in jail for 15 years or more. So the legislation does not allow a judge to exercise any form of discretion. And what we are saying is that that cannot be real justice. That if when a court is sentencing someone, they must pay attention to the offender as well as to the offense.
8: President of the Advocates Association, Tamika Harris. Opposition leader Mark Golding says the mechanism in place under the roofs program to assist with rebuilding homes damaged during Hurricane Melissa is inadequate. Mr. Golding says the funding available under the program is inadequate, given the scale of the damage caused by the hurricane last year. He also accuses the government of being slow to respond to the needs of people who require housing assistance.
4: There's this roofs program, which is supposed to help people rebuild their homes, and the amounts under that program are really not adequate for the purpose for which the money is needed, and the distribution of those funds has been slow, and there are many people who still haven't been assessed and who have not received any help.
8: Opposition leader Mark Golding. Minister with responsibility for works, Robert Morgan, has accused as, or rather has described as, political exaggeration, criticisms made by People's National Party President Mark Golding about the state of the country's roads. Speaking at his party's annual conference in Westmorland on Sunday, Mr. Golding said Jamaica's roads are the worst they have been in his lifetime. But Mr. Morgan has rejected the claim. He says Jamaica's road quality ranking has improved.
5: According to the World Economic Forum's Global Competitiveness Report, Jamaica's road quality ranking climbed from 85 in 2012-2014 to its highest historical ranking of 57 out of 137 countries under this administration. This contradicts the statement by the PNP president, as his own government records corroborated that report in 2013 when they tabled the National Security Policy for Jamaica report, in which Mr. Golding was a cabinet minister at the time, and it explicitly labeled Jamaica's road network as one of the worst road networks in the world, noting that only 10% of roads were in a good condition.
8: Minister with responsibility for works, Robert Morgan. Medical doctors are growing increasingly frustrated and impatient with the Industrial Disputes Tribunal over the delay in determining the matter of overtime pay for doctors. A group of doctors took their frustration to the offices of the Industrial Disputes Tribunal, where they staged a sit-in to show their disapproval with the delay. Yesterday marked the expiration of a 3-week deadline given by the Jamaica Medical Doctors Association for the tribunal to hand down its ruling in the long-standing matter. JMDA President Jubilee Brown Service says it has been almost 6 months since closing arguments were made in the matter.
6: There's growing frustration with the delays in the handing down of a ruling from the IDT in relation to payment for or settling the matter of overtime rates for the doctors and a particular incentive that's due to about 700 of our doctors across the island. We believe the delay is unreasonable, and that's the reason why we're restive. We're restive, and there's growing frustration.
8: Dr. Brown's service says the doctors are shifting gears to express their displeasure.
6: I would want to say today was the first indication of what may be possible. I'm not at liberty to speak to the details of it, but we are doing our internal deliberations to formulate what our next steps will be.
8: President of the Jamaica Medical Doctors Association, Dr. Jubilee Brown's service. The police are searching for a man who disarmed a policeman who responded to a break-in at a house in St. Andrew and reportedly stole the cop's service pistol. It is reported that yesterday afternoon, the policeman responded to a case of housebreaking and robbery with aggravation at a property along Whittington Way, Kingston 8. It is believed the policeman accosted the man and that there was a tussle, during which the suspect reportedly overpowered the cop and punched him in the face. The man also reportedly disarmed the policeman of his loaded service pistol. The hoodlum allegedly pointed the weapon at the policeman before fleeing on foot in the area. The police say the man is being sought and are probing a case of larceny of a firearm, assaulting the police, and resisting arrest. Meanwhile, the police's Inspectorate of Professional Standard Oversight Bureau is also probing the incident. The Antigua and Barbuda Met Service says the country could face worsening drought conditions before the end of the year, with the island projected to reach drought emergency status. Meteorologists said conditions during the three-month period from June through August were moderately dry, while the six-month period from March through August was severely dry. They are projecting that long-term drought conditions from September 2025 through August 2026 will be moderately dry. The Meteorological Service said the outlook could require authorities to implement drought management and response plans, enforce water restrictions and recycling measures, protect resources, repair infrastructure, and monitor impacts. And finally, the White House Press Pool, a rotating cast of news outlets that covers the president, is now a battleground over free speech rights between President Donald Trump and the media. The issue headed for the courts yesterday as CNN, MS Now, and Politico sued the administration over being barred from the White House and, they contend, denied their First Amendment rights. CNN was banned from its scheduled pool duty for the day, and the pool announced that it was canceling its coverage of Mr. Trump. The television pool of five broadcasters wrote in an email to their subscribers that, effective yesterday, there would be no network pool coverage of the president's events. This follows the White House's position preventing CNN from fulfilling its assigned pool duties. But the pool is a proxy for the wider fight over whether the president or anyone can control the content of news reports, a type of free speech, pillar of American democracy. And now to end this newscast, the main points. The Advocates Association and the Bar Association pushing for a reform to the Firearms Act. Opposition leader says mechanism in place under the roofs program to assist with rebuilding homes damaged during Hurricane Melissa is inadequate. Medical doctors growing increasingly frustrated and impatient with the Industrial Disputes Tribunal. Antigua and Barbuda Met Service says the country could face worsening drought conditions before year. Perhaps that should be before year end. That's the 6 o'clock news. News next at.
0: Good morning, good morning. Let's go for the prayer and we'll be right back after this. Good morning, good morning, good morning, good morning to you and yours. Good morning.
7: Every day, pray this prayer. Dear Lord, as I enter into this day, I turn to you in prayer. I acknowledge that this entire day is a precious gift from you, filled with countless opportunities and blessings. In this moment, I seek your presence and guidance. I am grateful for the gift of this day and all the blessings it holds. Help me approach it with a heart full of gratitude. As I enter into this day, I turn to you in prayer. I acknowledge that this entire day is a precious gift from you, filled with countless opportunities and blessings. In this moment, I seek your presence and guidance.

0: 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May your light shine upon my path, guiding every step I take. 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Grant me a heart that is open to your leading and a spirit that is attuned to your voice. Help me recognize the opportunities you present to me and give me the courage to seize them. Use me as an instrument of your peace and a source of hope for others. In this day, I surrender my worries and fears to you. Replace them with your peace that surpasses all understanding. Grant me a calm and focused mind, enabling me to make wise decisions and handle any challenges that come my way. Lord, I commit this entire day into your hands. May your will be done in and through me. Fill me with your love, grace, and compassion that I may reflect your light to the world. In your holy name, I pray. Amen.
1: Amen. Amen. Good morning. Good morning. How is everybody? I hope everybody's excited, man. Good morning.

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0: Welcome back to everybody. Good morning. If it's your first time here, I want to say good morning and welcome. And if it's your second time, welcome and good morning. My name is Brother Gary and I'm going to be with you until around 10 o'clock. How are we? And at 10 o'clock, we're passing over the baton to one of the most talked about program on this radio. They are called Focus on the Family. Family, you need to check it out. You need to check it out. I'm not telling no untruth. And then trust me. Somebody asked me a question. Where do you located? Which part are you located, Vince Campbell? Vince Campbell, where you located, sir? I'm located in Port St. Lucie. Yeah, we're located at Port St. Lucie. And we are. Hello, good morning.
1: Good morning, Brother Gary. We just called to say good morning.
0: Good morning, Miss Pooley. How you do?
1: I'm doing fine.
0: You know, one lady called me and I say, if you clean pool, I'm saying, no, I want

0: She stay. She say, oh, me, I look a pool man.
1: What?
0: She a look a pool man if you clean her pool. So me say, no, I go sit down and make the man look pan water.
1: Brother, give me no son of a pool with no money now. You know where you get the information from. I can't sit there by myself.
0: Good morning.
1: Eh? Antenna?
0: Yeah. Hey, the Bible says must play the fifth. The Bible says must play the fifth.
1: Good morning. Okay, so I'm a
0: 25th,
1: then, sir. Bye.
0: Ladies and gentlemen, good morning. Remember, listen to the show. It have no direction. It have no plan. We don't come here with any paper in the studio. I am in the studio by myself.
2: What happened to my favorite? Good morning, Brother Gary. What happened to my favorite prayer lady? You get rid of her too.
0: No, man. You know, I don't know tough people think me I walk up and I get rid of people. Me not get rid of nobody. Lady, I think the lady might, she must be sick. She did text me one time. I think she's sick. So I'm not get you anybody. Let me say this to you. Anybody where Jesus cut off of this or sitting here, I want cut them off. Me don't want nobody mix me up, you know. I don't walk about when I get with the people, you know. How when I do? I don't want them to mix me up, you know. Anybody where see Jesus cut from this, I have a... How old is now? Let me see how old this is. I have a... That's trying out for a month for people in... No, I can't put him by yourself. No, I'm not going to do that. No. No. Try and put yours tight free. Good morning. Good morning. No. No. Can you give me... Good morning to everybody, wherever you are. Good morning. Good morning. Good morning to you and yours. Good morning. Let me drop my song again and come right back. Good morning to you.

Mas Vincent, good. 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You see your name? You couldn't be nobody. Your age fit your name. Mas Vincent, you put that to make it, sir. You know, let me see that any name there. Mas Vincent, yeah, how much? Jesus. How we pay you the man? Mas Vincent. Mas Vincent, give me a call. You know, long me no see that day. Me think all of Vincent dead, you know. Me think all of the Vincent them. Vincent, Charles, Roddy, Cheva, Godfrey. Me think all the man that is dead. Cha-cha, you know, long me no see what Vincent. Mas Vincent, we put it to make it, sir. No, serious. You know, long me no see nobody named Vincent, Roddy, Cheva. Jesus, Mas Vincent, good morning. And yo, and you have two long time name to, you know, Campbell. You know, long me not see nobody named Campbell. But good morning, Mas Vincent. Where in Jamaica are you? Can yeah? War Sap Chilani, 57-year-old. Yeah, around the age you have. Yeah, you're around that age there. Nobody no name Vincent. You know how long you're there? 57. Big up yourself, Mas Vincent. Cheva, Vincent, Roddy. Let me go to one next to more name. I've been here for a long time. Godfrey. Them a long time. Big up yourself, my general. Long time. Big up them all time big people there. Come back.

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Godfrey. Arville. Godfrey. Yeah, them name there. A long time we don't see them name there. But good morning to you, my general. Good morning, Noreen. Pansy. Barbara. Them old-time people name there. Big up on yourself.

0: where Sister Melrose are choir, but no.
1: And I don't have much money, but Lord, I...
0: Oh, I just said that one. I thought... Kem-
1: all that matters, though the world...
0: Good morning, you play with Poppy. They pick your mouth. Have a great day. No popping around here. Everybody they happy, a big dog. Sister Melrose, me not think that one go for the people when listen to bed again. No popping around here. You play with dog, then do the part you. That you have to say, good morning, good morning. Yeah, yeah, no popping around here. Pay a big dog the around here. Pay a big dog and pay a big, big mule and big fowl and then sitting there. No popping around here. This is back in the days when mama used to say, play with puppy, them, how it go? No, Sister Melrose, just don't go for them old people listen to bed again. You must be mad. Good morning, ladies and gentlemen, again. I do radio for a living. I don't do it for fun. I don't do it for ministry. Let me get it clear. Come on, lady, call me. Let me set the record clear, Lord Jesus. Ladies and gentlemen, I just want the world to know, Garfield Simit. They call me Brother Gary. Lock your mouth. Lick your mouth. Yeah, you play with puppy. Yes, yeah, Sister Melrose, you have it wrong, girl. You're in America too long. Play with puppy and then lick your mouth. It's not bite you. Me know where you're on this bite argument. Where you get bite from in the early morning? Play with puppy. Then pick your mouth. You're not foul. Play with puppy and a little pitney. Because when you play with them we get rude. So we not play with them. And nowadays, them I tell you, say, me and my son, I play one day, me not forget, you know. And me and the boy, I play basketball, and the boy, I dunk the ball. Lord, forgive me that day. You know, so when time we're old, we get ignorant, right? Old people, ignorant. Me and the boy, I play ball, and the boy, I dunk the ball in your face, nigga. Me say, what? I rally, me rally back and give him two kick in his side, and say, you know, how we are called, nigga? How we are do? Dad, we just play. Me say, play with you. No, I no say go. The respect still did there. You not lick, no puppy not lick me. No. Two kick me give me inside. I say, I'm going to start. Did him like him, I did me, you know. I say, all right, nigga. You want to get this down? Let's pop it. Let's get this popping. I'm going to start kicking him up. Me say, where you going, nigga? You're the father. Me and you play. Me not a problem with that. At that, they mean, you say, play with puppy dog, then lick your mouth. Him lick from him out. Oh, I give him two kick on them nastiness, you see. I say, where you go? Where you call that? I'm not your friend like that. You know, pray for me. Pray for me, cause, yo, pay keep me giving. Yo, where that do, man? We don't play like that. Yes. Good morning. Thanks for being so amazing. Good morning. Thank you, Sandy British. Thank you, Auntie Carmen White. Good morning. I love what I do. I'm going to do what. No, allow me to tell. Me and the man I play ball, and the man dunk the ball. Me and a basketball player, because I can't play basketball. So I don't know if you say, yeah, hype up on me. And the man jump up and dunk the ball in and come in my face. Yo, you know what hurt me too? The man in my face, in your face, nigga. What you going to do about this? I say, what? Me think a real fight. Me think a fight the boy. Oh, a peer kick. Dad, you can't wanna joke. Me said, don't wanna joke with me. How we are though? How we are calling N-word? A peer kick me target that night belly on each side. Come ready for war, you know. Come about nobody but me love war, you know. Honest to God. When my team come every day, me a war boat and shipping up. Me love war, you know. Good morning. Yes. Play with puppy. And if I'm Sasha that. Fatty Lee, good morning. Good morning. Yo, me not answer on you, know. Me telephone now, you know. Because you know, violate me and feel so you can come on, you can't come. Me not answer you. You know, say, you be already a disrespect pastor. Me not answer on you. Me still cool, but me not answer on you. Me not invite you on the sitting. You know, not tell me when you want to tell me. But tell me say me respect you now and have to respect me. But you be already a disrespect pastor. When pastor violate me, me they talk. You don't allow me, you know. When pastor violate me, I tell you, you know, you think everything me talk. No, go on, go sit down, you know. Look how much I want to chat people behind there. Oh, no, love me now. You want to me now? I know about radio. Radio people, they're switching a minute. Good morning. You know, switching a minute. You know, live long, but you know, switching a minute. Me not answering nobody. Can you tell me already? Yes, it's a bit of a list of your voice, no, but me nobody answer. Because if me answer, I love you so much, I will not rude to you. So I don't answer you. That's just me. The Bible said, and whenever I say Bible, say, yeah. You have to tell me, say, you hear me on radio, I disrespect pastor. What are you doing, pastor? I diss me. You think everything me telling you? Pastor said me for leaving the church because it look like me love the people and the people them love me more than him. Where are you there? You think everything me telling you? You think me talk everything? 9 out of 10 things, I want to me talk. Me not telling you everything. That the pastor where you know me look out fine. Say, me feel left. That's why me did cut him off and him did cut me off. He said, if you leave because you look at me, love the power, the people them love me, and I am a tall man, and but him, Lord forgive me, been me and I get ignorant. Come me soon, come on. Nobody can tell me, Richie, I am a tall man, come to me, and me see where them are war. And I say, brother G, you have to leave the church because you love the people them. Pastor Richie, where you sit there, and me see the Richie, they end up at war because him sleep with Richie wife and Richie sleep. Me don't know how you go. Who nobody draw me out this morning because me now me couldn't mix me up. How are you doing, pastor? This me. You don't love me, you know. How are you doing, pastor? This me. Call me in a corner and say, brother Gary, can we talk? Man, the 2 ministers, Richie and the tall fat man. Say, me have to leave the church because it look like the people them love me more than him. You never know about that. You think everything me tell you. Now, I just cut. You can send me voice note to you. Hear me on radio at this pastor. You think me left them to Jesus. Me left them to Jesus. So I don't want no call me. And love me. Good morning. You don't soon as I don't answer you, I tell me say you no answer me. No love me no man. Good morning. Me I get upset star. Cause you get me cross. I can't let me five snow. Me don't want to hear from him wife.
2: Angry and miserable yeah. This morning.
0: It's part of the devil time pastor. You think everything me talk? I will leap at them this me, I'm going like me no this me now. But this I wait until, just love me, man. When God I go kill off some of them nastiness, they liar, wicked like. Hello, good morning.
2: Good morning, Brother Gary.
0: How are you, girl?
2: To say good morning. You make me son in your dead with laugh.
0: Yeah.
2: Your Devante say, Brother Gary, not easy, man. I'm mad, man. Just kick him up.
0: Yeah, the boy dunk the ball. I'll call him a fierce. In, and he might push him fierce in
2: old
0: your face.
2: Old school, Brother Gary, old school. Come here one day, I went to college, and I tell you, me tell him one day when he come here, I say, if you're in that Jamaica, you see, I come out on a wheelchair and give you a song. Old school, we used to.
0: We're too old school, yeah. Lord, please let me count to 1 to 10. 1, 2, 3. I know everything, miss. I know every stew, I know every soup, me drink at. Me wait until it cool. And I just remember I was on my way going to where I'm going, more important than God to the, it's more, yeah. Yeah, I mean, you tell me cool, you know. But tell me so, and everything, 9 out of 10 with the pastor didn't do me don't talk. Ladies and gentlemen, even if you see 10 pastors around and 9 of them do me bad, I swear, but I mean, just hold me mouth. Me just hold me mouth. Come and left them to God. 9 out of 10 do me bad. Why I get vice mail? Hello, good morning. Yeah, me just have to know. 9 out of 10 do me bad. Cause I should be humble and me no hype, but just cool and allow them to do me what they want to do me. That's a mistake. Me no fight them, but me just cool. And me can't fire if me want. Good morning. I just want you to know. So nobody going like say, them did always good to me. And you know that too. So them, yeah. No going like them always good to me. The whole of them tear down Brother Gary and run me away from out of them organization. Because they say people love me. Good morning. Hey, I'm feeling good now. Because from where you text me, I'm going to answer you. The phone line good now, you know? The phone good now, I don't know why I'm busy. All right. Yeah. Good morning, good morning. Hello, good morning.
2: Hello.
0: Good morning, ma'am. How are you?
3: Good morning.
0: I am doing
3: it's
0: great.
3: It's my birthday.
0: How are? Hello?
3: Okay.
0: Yeah, good morning.
3: Hello?
0: Good morning.
3: Brother Gary.
0: Yes, ma'am.
3: I was just telling you.
0: Oh, Sister Sadiki, how you
3: birthday.
0: Do, baby? How you do? I'm going to say happy birthday to you. Good morning. May the Lord bless you and guide you. Am I baby this? Lord Jesus,
3: yes.
0: Good morning to you, Putus. Good morning. Keep on doing what you're doing. May the Lord bless you and guide you and touch you and heal your body. May you live long and find a little boyfriend and married over again and do what you have to do.
3: Please.
0: All right? Good morning. Good morning. Let me go do this and come right back. Soon come back, ladies and gentlemen. Let me do this and come right back. Good morning.
4: Well, for one thing, I can tell you, I could never get, even though I am on two separate blood pressure medication, I couldn't get my blood pressure to go down until I started using the blood pressure support that you sent me, along with my blood pressure. My blood pressure is always normal now. So that's an awesome thing. And I just feel overall, I feel better. I take the sit cleanse before I go to bed at night. And the next morning, it's just easy. I feel relieved and cleaned out and light and happy. First things, I'm not a morning person. And after I start taking these, I'm able to just jump out of bed and go about my day. So that's just awesome. I love the products. I love the way they make me feel.
0: Hello, good morning.
5: Good morning, Bro G. How are you, sir?
0: I'm doing good. Go ahead, sir.
5: Thank you so much, Brother Gary. Got to say thank you so much for letting us be here, right here, this morning show between 6 a.m. and 10 a.m. I am David Squeeze Anarchy, and today I'm doing something very special, hence the reason why I'm back on. I'm approving something, ladies and gentlemen. All right? Right now, today is BioLife's anniversary. Yep, September 22nd. It is BioLife anniversary. It's officially 30 years, ladies and gentlemen. Since September of 1996, we have been here doing nutrition in one way, shape, or another, and here is BioLife Health and Wellness. 30 solid years. Now, what happened? When we started out, we didn't know what the hell we were doing. As a matter of fact, we were taking somebody's products and just selling them. We evolved. We hired a biochemist by the name of Michael Combs. Now his daughter runs a business, Crystal Combs. And we created formulas to help people who are suffering, specifically us black people, because the white folks were creating stuff for themselves. Black people operate different where their bodies are concerned. Hence the reason why we're dying quicker than everybody else. Guess what? 30 years later, we have been very successful. Our doctors, our biochemists, our nutritionists, dietitians, we have made formulas that genuinely, truly support people when it comes to blood sugar, blood pressure, cholesterol, eye health, joint health, and even cancer and many other ailments. You don't hear me say it, but more than likely we have something that can help you. So with that said, I am about to do something, ladies and gentlemen, we have not done in a very, very, very long time. I'm about to give back to every single person that is tuning in right now. And only I, David Squeeze Anarchy, could authorize it. Nobody else in this company, because I stopped it. Okay? We can't just give. No, we can't. We would be out of business. All right? But I have some money. I may give it back to people through some products. All right? With that said, ladies and gentlemen, for the next 5 minutes, you can get, believe it or not, almost any product free. 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The phone lines are blazing. Listen, I'm serious. You only have 5 minutes. Brother Gary cut me off in 15 seconds. 866-628-5433. We're giving back. What are you doing? 866-628-5433. Thank you, Brother Gary.
0: Good morning. Good morning. Good morning. Good morning. Good morning. Good morning. Good morning. God, me feel excited. Let me drop that tune and come out now. Michael, good morning to you, my general. Good morning, sir. Good morning. Tell your father, me say good morning. Hey, give your father the link, then I can tune in this morning. Good morning to everybody. Let me drop back that tune and come right back and get this one flowing.

0: Live, boss, good morning.
1: I know I'm not wealthy, and these clothes there.
0: I want to say good morning to Mama Sadiki. Mother, this one is for you, baby. May the Lord bless you, guide you, keep you healthy.

New Destiny Christian Center. Good morning, sir.

0: Good morning.
1: Brother Gary, good morning. I'm asking you, no make nobody draw you out, Brother Gary. Brother Gary, you've been there, you've done that, you pass, you move on, and you're heading to the future. We now go back there, so. We are look to God.
0: I wonder, so not smell good for two, you know. Good morning. What did I say?
1: Good morning, Brother Gary. That's what I want to hear. The laughter and
0: No, me happy, you know. All right, so what happened? The person sent me a voice note from last week, Wednesday.
1: Mm-hmm.
0: And I think I'm one of them person that where me just people think so me talk everything. But they don't know, say, my life.
1: Just keep off most of it.
0: 98% of my life is one of the biggest things. I mean, keep me reveal them, want to reveal to some people. And mm-hmm. yeah, but for me, so. I know somebody. I'm saying, you know what? I admire the wife.
1: Yes.
0: And
1: do.
0: I admire the wife. I swear she do. I text the person and say, send me the man your wife number. Let me give her a little promotion for your church.
1: Mm-hmm.
0: He or she, not the wife, you know. He or she, we're supposed to be me, we know, but we know everybody already. We have mm-hmm. we live in one big hypocrite community, and we have enough to play the game great.
1: Yes.
0: I think I am one of the biggest hypocrites in the world.
1: Let me tell you that already. Everybody knows
0: okay.
1: that's something wrong with
0: okay,
1: them.
0: But just want to get the record straight. Ladies and gentlemen, I am one of the biggest hypocrites in the world. I play good. And I know who to loyal to. Fear replied to me. How you want the man wife to call you? And you dish up the man on the radio when he's dead.
1: So what she did when the man had this yoke?
0: What she did when the man had this wife too?
1: Okay.
0: But I saw some people still. Where you did? Me not hear you had this up the man upon the radio what here. Girl, we chat behind dead back. When in life, me not talk. When in dead, me talk. Me respect him that much. A whole heap of uno when down the dead, me talk. You all kind of sitting there when you do to me. You think a whole heap on me out until when you're dead for talk when you do to me. Because I respect you when you lie. But when you're dead, I don't give a rats. You can kiss me when me lie down. Pa me belly when me dead. Before my body burn. Yes! Out of order. I respect the man, wife. I say, send her a number. Make me call her and promote her church. Her reply, not the wife, you know. Me know you had diss up the man when him dead while he upon after the man dead. So a whole heap of thing me could attack with them do me, but me not talk. Cause me just sit down and wait upon God for react. And he did. Me sit down and God, you know much of them take a girl from me? You know much of them take girl from me and chat tell the girl lie upon me for me lose the girl. How many of them you think me? We have some secret that Jesus Christ. A whole heap of them take a girl from me and breed girl and then when and then who do you see there? Who do you see? I you know what lad? As the dead we start chat. As the dead. Good morning, ladies and gentlemen. As the dead we start chat. Good morning. I just want to good morning. And the girl went take from me to the girl like, foolish this Tino. Good boy. That's all I can do, say. How will you pass it? Never walk with you. How will you pass it? Never walk with you. Come here, Chibu. Chibu, come here, girl. Come here, you do any business, too. Did it bother her? Adopt me, I say, man. It be disappointed. And then she can text me about the wife I call you. I don't want to hear from you. None of you know. I don't promote none of you know. All I know are the same thing then. If you know, say the man do the woman so much, and I call you as a friend and say, yo, tell mama to reach out to me and give me a number, I'm going to promote our church. You reply to me. The amount, me, yeah, this up the man on the radio. Girl, you don't know any man this me. How when I do? Good morning. How is parting the when I this me? Good morning. And if I talk, I will if I think, because I will if I people sleep with another daughter did get pregnant, and they say, him. I could say that if I want to, but I didn't say that. I just keep my mouth shut. Hello? I keep my mouth shut. I know a lot. Me, I got my grave with a whole heap of secret. Let me get off. Good morning. Yeah. You know, much of them take a woman from me and tell you man lie for me if you get the woman over me. When we have a same girl on the side. And they oof me. Me the boy talk. Good morning. Let me go on New York and say it, Lord. You know, much I do. Brother Errol, come here. Brother Errol, come here. You think you're easy? You know what I said to you now. Brother Errol, if you dead before me, you talk. If me dead, me talk. I know enough things to. Good. Ladies and gentlemen, Saturday, good morning. Forgiveness. Yo, me, I forgot the forgiveness something. Me, I go sit down at the front of the line when me got the forgiveness. Because I whole heap of say, that does mean you don't forgive them. When the system me forgive them, because I bring them back on radio and give them opportunity and pick them up. So I mean forgive them. Talk it out. Don't tell me, if them do me so much in the past, I'm still bring back every single one of them on radio. Every one. Don't me forgive them. Don't me forgive them. I mean, I look for this something to you now. What she say, no, car? If me hear it, but me can't find it. I think me switch part look like she delete it. I think she delete it. But good morning to everybody, as we do. I mean, I answer the private call, ladies and gentlemen. I like the old lady that read. You are going to do like the whole lady that we... You know me by the time I was sitting there, I don't hear it yet. Me don't matter about it. I don't hear it. Somebody sitting going to give it, me hear it now. Can I play it on the radio? Tamika, you can't play it on the radio? Somebody sitting going to give me right now, please. Somebody sitting going to give me one, something, one little lady reading at church. Everybody has me say, I don't hear it. Yo, let me tell you for now. I got too much to do at your time. You forgive them, you just don't forget. Yeah! Listen, every pastor, except Reverend Sentwop, who knows me cap on the radio, in the past, they all done me wrong. But me forgive them, because that not help me. That can't carry me God ever. That can't make me get nothing I want. Talk it to everybody. Everybody. Let me see. I remember. No, me and Pastor Dabi did war one time. At a point I will never save. Me did baptize, but he never baptized. We did war over hustling. And I said, him owe me and him pay me and he know pay me and then he end up at jail. Yeah, good morning. And before he come from jail, he give me money. Yeah, and he collect me, give him some money, give him some things to exchange, and he never give me money. And me start, then time they near mumble. Then time they near mumble. In the near mumble then time. Gina, you think easy? Mummy ain't come for me now. In the near mumble. Can I play it on the radio? Come in the ear. I'm not going to lie to me, not hear it, but somebody keep a set to me, say, me feel listen to it. Mumble in your name then time there. Mumble from Mantigo beer. Boy, calling a man. Calling a man. Mumble, you know. I want no, dance, me and him go. Me and him go and dance at Fort Lauderdale and we rush the security together and big fat security pick him up and lick him down. How would this call me? Hello, good morning.
2: Good morning, brother G.
0: Yeah, we're back in our studio now. Look in our group chat now. In our studio.
2: All right, good.
0: Good morning. Hello, good morning.
3: Good morning.
0: Hello, good morning.
3: Good morning.
0: Good morning.
3: Happy Tuesday.
0: Of course it is. How are you, by the way? How are you, sweetie?
3: I am alive and well. It is the day he has made, and we have to rejoice. It's cloudy down here.
0: I say good morning.
3: And it's exactly going for, but you forgive them, but you don't forget them, because
0: never.
3: God said Calvary Cross, he will never forget.
0: I mean, I look on them to me, yeah. So when
3: you forgive them, but you don't forget them.
0: Dr. Sonny, every single one of them, when I bring on the radio, they have done me wrong. Everyone.
3: Yes, sir.
0: I mean, the way you sitting too, and he forgive me, because if he didn't forgive me, he just sit down there. Ask him. Good morning. I think me trouble everybody.
3: You know, you do a lot of vexing with people, but me not think all of them are wet vex. Me think most of them are dry vex.
0: Yeah, me just vex. I think me want a miserable man. I mean, I like argue. So if you do me nothing, and me can't take it argue. Me
3: no, it'll get worse because of the age. You know, the age that come up. at the age. I have a lot to do with it also.
0: Hang on, please. I love you. Did you listen to the allergy where the woman said it clean?
3: Yeah, man, it good, it good. It's
0: never,
3: good.
0: No, never,
3: no,
0: yeah.
3: At church, you know, so it's good, man. It's good.
0: So what's up about it? What's up?
3: Don't worry. I did. When you all are different read, Lord, I want you better right now who for reading. You better right now somebody who for reading.
0: Good one. Let me go talk to Miss Panza and come back. I'll soon be back right after this. Ladies and gentlemen, keep it locked right here to the Better Game Morning Show. May I run 2 minutes behind for everybody? Why may I run behind Rasta? Sure. May I have too much to say this morning. Too much to say. Let me go talk to Zenmar and come right back.
4: Oh, boy. Well, for one thing, I can tell you I could never get, even though I am on two separate blood pressure medication, I couldn't get my blood pressure to go down until I started using the blood pressure support that you said.
0: 750 is supposed to, on. Okay, no. I'm left here and play it down.
4: Sent me, along with my blood pressure is always normal now. So that's an awesome thing. And I just feel overall, I feel better. The cleanse, I take the cleanse before I go to bed at night. And the next morning, it's just easy. I feel relieved and cleaned out and light and happy. First things, I'm not a morning person. And after I start taking these, I'm able to just jump out of bed and go about my day. So that's just awesome. I love the products. I love the way they make me feel.
0: Good morning.
5: Top of the morning, brother Gary.
0: Top of the morning. Go ahead, sir. It's all yours, Michi.
5: All right. And thank you again for having us as a proud sponsor. Mr. Brother Gary, squeeze the one thing early. I'm going to see my giveaway shop. I want to make it. Hey, I don't know why I'm doing early. But I know say him can't match me. You understand what I mean? I say, even though I'm my boss still. You know what I mean? I'm not disrespecting. But him know how the thing got to work. All right? And him know exactly how we got to work. All right? And ladies and gentlemen, my name is Zenmar Kelly, your president here at Ball Life Health and Wellness. And this morning, I wanted to just remind each and everyone that your health is everything. So if you are anyone you know is suffering from medical issues, could be diabetes, hypertension, cholesterol, fibroid, prostate, lupus, cancer, may I go give away 100 products this morning, all right? 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I'll give you any product absolutely 100% free. But here's the catch, people. You have to have the answer to this. It's very simple and an easy trivia. But can't believe enough on to know the answer to this. Now listen, it's not your ex-girlfriend and it's not Breeze and an Adopi. But listen, I follow you all the time. I copy your every move. But you can't touch me and you can't catch me. What am I? Listen carefully. I follow you all the time. I copy your every move. But you can't touch me. And you can't catch me. What am I, people? If you have the answer, here's the number you need to call. The number is 866-628-5433. That is 866-628-5433. Once again, people, pick up the phone, dial the number. The number again is 866-628-5433. Yes, you get a product absolutely free. It's one per person. If you want any additional item, I'll give you 50% off any additional item. But every single one out there right now that's tuning in, get a product absolutely free. But you know, if you have the answer, I say, I follow you all the time. I copy your every move. You can't touch me or you can't catch me. I'm going to say, it's not your ex-girl, it's not Breeze, and it's not Dopey. So what am I? The number again to call is 866-628-5433. That is 866-628-5433. That is 866-628-5433. Pick up the phone, dial the number now. Remember, you have to have the answer. And if you're anybody you know is suffering from a medical issue, just call Bio Life Health and Wellness. Do remember, our nutritionists and the doctors are here on site, ready and waiting to speak to you. And you can also visit the website. 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But call me now, I'm going to give you something absolutely free. Why? because I want to thank you for tuning in and thank you for making us who we are. Why? Because once you take it on your work, you go tell other people, and then you go company radio and say, hey, me never believe in it, but then me try, and it work. The number again, just remember, you have to call me and tell me what am I. I follow you all the time. I copy your every move. You can't touch me, and you can't catch me, people. Just call me now. The number again is 866-628-5433. That is 866-628-5433. That is 866-628-5433. Call me now, Brother Gary. I want to thank you and the entire family for having us as a proud sponsor. Until later, when it will be greater, big up yourself, all right?

0: think that song I can't cool me down more than anything else. That song is a blessing, man. What about you this morning? 7:59 as we go in a minute or two. Hey, my verse I sung this. Burn in!
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0: Hi, good morning. Hello, good morning.
4: Good morning.
0: Good morning.
4: How are you?
0: I'm great.
4: I asked people this morning. Thank God you came back safe.
0: I did say thank God I came back safe, baby. How you doing?
4: I'm good. I love the choir then, but I was at church all day Sunday.
0: You ready away? Church?
4: Yeah, I'm not going to church.
0: Me no, me never seen a girl.
4: Oh,
0: good morning. Yeah. So all I'm saying, I don't want, let me see if I hit this. Let me see if I hit this. Let me see if I did something this.
5: Even to go to the doctor or to buy their medication, fill their prescription, whatever it may be, just need some assistance from their family. Because let us face...
6: Never embarrass her. Never raise your voice on her. And I'm going to read it as it is. I am sure there's going to be a storm on me, but I am prepared to meet with the storm. Here goes. Whoso curseth his mother, his lamp shall be put out in obscure darkness. The way you treat your mother is the same way life will treat you.
0: True that.
6: Never forget her sacrifice.
0: True that.
6: Never embarrass her.
0: No embarrass
6: you,
0: man.
6: Never raise your voice on her. Never feel her unwanted. Never wait until she's gone to show your love. Elder Linda, also called Funny, was born on September 1, 1938, to Dorcas Stewart and Richard Lindo.
0: Mama, can I read good door?
6: Elder was the second. Her parents were no more.
0: Anybody see Vice Boss? Vice Boss, come here. Vice Boss, come on the front of the line. Look at the little. I hope you see that woman here in the Vice Boss. Vice Boss, come on the front of the line. Come on, I front of the line, run yourself. Ladies and gentlemen, let me say this to my friend them out there with me own a friend and like me, I mean love, you know. Anything gonna slow up on, no afraid to tell me. Call me one away and say, listen me. This me no good pan here. Yeah? That means me know if it go and if it do. Yeah, anything gonna me tell all of my friend them, if you invite me nowhere, no put no candy on, no put no sweetie, no put no taffy, no buster, because me no like see them something them, we eat them, no put no pork. No put no pork in my face. No put no pudding. Especially potato pudding. No put no one in something there. If my wife did it, she go watch me, because she know me no fi eat them like that. So me I beg all of my friends, if you know say you're not good pastor, if you can't do much good, no make me good in the money if you count. Simple. Me not grow nobody. Look at a little lady. A little lady I read straight. Listen to you, man. Let me go save Mr. Adam and Laredia. And let me come back. Everybody come at the front. When you go up on YouTube, let me show your grandma. I want to show everybody the lady with the eulogy. Good morning. I can see the eulogy, ladies and gentlemen. Everybody go over there and let me show you the lady. I can see her anywhere in the world you are. When you go over YouTube, and then I go show you an hour in a minute or two. Good morning, sir. How are you?
7: Hey, Brother Gary. Good morning to you.
0: How is the morning so far?
7: So far, so good. Just getting started. Got my workout in and ready to head to the office. Well, I'm going to change, of course, and head to the office. And busy day. We have a bunch of big cases. And I don't even know if I told you last week. Did I tell you about the case where I turned down $3 million?
0: No.
7: Yeah. I have a case.
0: Yeah, tell all of us. We want to hear.
7: Yeah. Well, first, actually, I need to mind my manners. I want to say good morning, ladies and gentlemen. My name is Adam Handler. Of course, they call me the case handler. I'm a personal injury attorney. My office is in downtown Manhattan, right by City Hall, right by the World Trade Center. I've been doing this for over 22 years. Thousands and thousands of people and millions and millions and millions and millions and millions and millions and millions and millions of dollars. I could say that word million over 300 times because I have obtained over 300 million for my clients. This one case, now, I guess this was on Thursday. Maybe you and I didn't speak, but a pedestrian, a nanny, she's pushing a stroller. This is why I love my job. Every case is different. Imagine this fact pattern. A nanny pushing a stroller. She's from Trinidad. She's walking down the street. A car makes a quick turn, comes towards her and the stroller. She pushes the stroller out of the way, and she gets hit, right? So she essentially saved the baby's life, pushed the stroller away, and she got hit. Big case. She had multiple surgeries. It's workers' compensation because she was actually a nanny on the books getting workers' compensation. And this case has been going on for quite some time. It actually came to me from another attorney that had the case. And then we figured this case was going to have to go to trial. He does not do jury trials, and he sends me his big jury trials to handle. So now I took the case over for him, working collaboratively with him. We didn't take the case from him. We just took it over and started working on it. The maximum amount of insurance that she could get was $250,000 with an additional $3 million of insurance coverage. Now, a lot of times people say, Mr. Handler, what's my case worth? And we always say it's worth what it's worth, but it also is determined on factors such as who's at fault, what your injuries are, and probably most importantly, how much insurance there is. How can we collect? Because you have a multi-million dollar injury and a $100,000 insurance policy, believe it or not, as unfair as that sounds, most likely that's all we can get you. This is a situation where the vehicle had $250,000 and an additional $3 million of coverage. So there was $3,250,000 available to this lady, right? A lot of money. Big injuries, though. They offered, after years of litigation, $3 million out of the $3,250,000. Wow. And you know what I said, Brother Gary? Take a guess. I said, thanks, but no thanks. I turned down the $3 million with consultation to my client for a few reasons. Number one, we were going to be back in court in a couple weeks, and I had a feeling that if they were offering $3 million, they were going to offer more when we were before the judge. And number two, because the case was worth $3.25 million. And you know what happened? A day and a half later, they called me, offering the full $3.25 million to settle the case. I'm sure we're going to have a testimony from her. This is breaking news right now. $3,250,000 for a case handler client that was given a case by another attorney who trusts me, not only handling his cases, but his clients. And we did a great job. Very, very excited. But this is breaking news, and I really wanted to share it with you.
0: No, this is big. Congratulations. Congratulations.
7: Well, congratulations to her. Congratulations to this client who went through a terrible ordeal and now is a millionaire. And also congratulations to the attorney that referred it to me, because he made a wonderful decision, not only for his firm, but also for his client, knowing that we would be able to get the $3,250,000. So a job well done all around. Very, very proud of that one.
0: Let me do this. For those who are listening to the radio, New York, New Jersey, Connecticut, good morning. If you are in Philadelphia or if you are in Boston, you can call this number in case you fall in an accident. Any issue, any damage to your body, 855-232-6108. 855-232-6108. 855-232-6108. The greatest thing about this company, they don't ask you for a dime when you call
7: them. No. This lady, we've been working on this case for a few years for her. No, she doesn't pay me anything. And the fact that she had me as her second lawyer doesn't change anything either. In the state of New York, and I'm just talking about New York because New Jersey has different rules and other states have different rules. In New York, the standard contingency fee for non-medical malpractice cases is 1/3, right? So 1/3 goes to the lawyer, 2/3 goes to the client. And the fact that I was working on it along with her prior attorney, that doesn't change that, right? The 1/3 is still the attorney fee and the attorney's working on the case, work it out. She still gets that 2/3. So it really was maximum compensation for life-changing injuries. And we are so very thrilled that this went this way for her. The money hasn't come in yet, but the deal has been signed. It's processing and she'll have her money, you know, within a couple of weeks, and it's tax-free. Maybe we don't stress that enough. Tax-free money. All these settlements I talk about, ladies and gentlemen, these multi-million dollar settlements, or some of the settlements that are as low as, you know, 10, 15, 20 grand, those are tax-free to you, right? It is not income. It's compensation for an injury and is excluded under the IRS code as taxable income. So life-changing money for life-changing injuries. My name is Adam Handler. They call me the case handler. And my phone number is 855-232-6108, 855-232-6108. That's 855-232-6108. That number will connect directly to yours truly, Adam Handler, the case handler. And, you know, if God forbid you're in that situation and you deserve compensation, we're going to get you the money and we're going to get all the money. You know, like I always say, lawyers can get settlement offers, right? And as good as I am, there are some lawyers out there that may be able to get you that $3 million offer, but are they willing to turn it down for the maximum amount, right? If you remember a couple weeks ago, I was we're going to get all the money. You know, like I always say, lawyers can get settlement offers, right? And as good as I am, there are some lawyers out there that may be able to get you that $3 million offer, but are they willing?

0: insurance policy.
1: Thank you very much. And the phone number one more time, please, sir.
0: Yes, sir. 855-232-6108. 855-232-6108. That's 855-232-6108. That's the number for yours truly, Adam Handler, the case handler, the longest running, most celebrated, most successful, and most reliable broadcast attorney broadcasting on Caribbean radio and beyond.
1: Thank you very much. I will do it again tomorrow. I think we should give this news every day this week. This is a blessing.
0: Yeah, we've got, listen, I don't know what's going to, that's, again, another wonderful thing about my job. I'm coming into the office today. I have no idea, you know, what case could settle, what case can't settle. Sometimes I have a good feeling. Sometimes I'll just get that call and we'll figure it out. But whatever it is, we'll share the news with you tomorrow.
1: Ladies and gentlemen, 855-232-6108. 855-232-6108. This is great. Good morning, good morning, good morning. Again, everybody go over YouTube. All out up on TikTok. Can you go over YouTube more and show me a video with the lady who do the allergy for the who's ever dead? Again, me hear. Everybody call me and say, me hear. Me never hear it, but me want uno fi hear it and see it. Seeing is believing. Let me show you that song this morning. I think I'm going to play that song here now. I think I'm going to drop that song this morning. Because you know what? I just want to say, we give God thanks. Good morning, ladies and gentlemen. Welcome to the Brother Gary Morning Show. Everybody, head over YouTube for me now. Bro Gary Radio on YouTube. Bro Gary Radio. That's where we're going. Everybody, we're going to turn off TikTok right now. Everybody go over YouTube right now. Good morning, good morning.
2: Mercy endureth forever.
1: How is the show doing now? Job well done, Mr. Adam Handler.
2: And forget not all his benefits.
1: I love this one. Hey, free us, man, I'm a general. Man, let's go.

0: did bright. Me that turn one them, man there. Oh. Any me did bright, I could have passed one test. Me that go turn.
1: Thank you.
0: Me that go when me that come Florida and turn one and home. God, that's a good thing. A lot of people out there need some people if you help them because the insurance company don't get up and get the money, so you know. Good job, Mr. Adam. If me did very, very bright and smart, let me say, me smart, but bright. If me did bright. How is this on this again? W-O. How is Tisha on this again? I know the station. How is Tisha on this again? Me a try and buy with Tisha on this. Let me try and buy with Tisha now. Let me see. I want station. Let me see. Oh, alright. Alright. They are Stellar winning gospel station. Good morning. Good morning. Good morning. Good morning to everybody. Again. Yeah, I would turn one of them something there. And but when Jabba Sangan come out now. When Jabba Sangan come back and just bright up on the day. Just go to something give God tags for. Something. Good morning.
1: Give thanks and
0: Mr. Rev, that headphone is sweet like Jesus.
1: Good.
0: Dr. Wayne Jimmy, I'm gonna buy you one for your birthday. Swear.

0: Pull up, pull up. 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
0: he's good.
1: I don't know nothing. I'm not going to know about that something. I'm going to play

0: 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That's so the lady will pass. I'm wanting to see that something here.
1: Lord, thank you for
0: we make life easy on radio, man. Talk it through, done.

0: No, I'm not alive. 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One dance, panda song.
1: For he is good.
0: One bigger part of the people who can make a one dance.
1: Brother.
0: Pastor, good morning, sir. Pastor Raymond. Cunningham, good morning to you and the family.
1: It's the Lord, oh my soul.
0: We don't want to lose

0: Oh, sit down back, brother Gamer. 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Sit down. 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Good morning. When God is good, you have to just tell God, say, I'm good. Lee Jesus, we not ask for nothing. Big up, Sister Olive. Anyway, Sister Mama Sadiki. Sister Carmen. Big up them three women for me this morning, Jesus. Lord, I thank you. Good morning, Auntie Marcia Morgan. So this is the eulogy. When it's something named eulogy, everybody go over YouTube, no man. Bro Gary Radio. Mo when you go over there, listen, watch it. Me no want to only see it. Yeah, me want to see it too. Cause a lady look like she all on vice bars and then give her something to read. And trust me, the woman do better than vice bars. Listen.
1: I'm going to read it as it is. I am sure there's going to be a storm on me.
0: Uh-oh.
1: But I am prepared to meet with the storm.
0: Read it, Mama.
1: Here goes.
0: Yes, ma'am.
1: Whoso curseth his mother, his lamp shall be put out in obscure darkness.
0: Shoot up out there.
1: The way you treat your mother is the same way life will treat you.
0: True that.
1: Never forget her sacrifice.
0: True that.
1: Embarrass her.
0: Don't embarrass
1: Never
0: her.
1: Raise your voice on her. Never feel her unwanted. Never wait until she's gone to show your love. Elder Linda, also called Funny, was born on September 1, 1938, to Dorcas Stewart and Richard Lindo. Four girls. Elder was the second. Her parents were no
0: so,
1: more...
0: Uno help me. So the Pastor Gino James, a theme church you keep? Somebody help me now. Pastor Gino James, a theme church you keep?
1: ...than hard-working people. As a result, they all learned from then, growing up to fend for themselves. Isabel went to England early 60s. All three girls were left behind and lovingly they
0: stayed together.
1: Fundora, Dosha and Naomi. Selling fish, basket making until they started a relationship. For Elder, her life began with a Carlton Stewart from which two boys were born.
0: Lady.
1: However, Carlton migrated to England. One son died. It is said that time waits on no man. Arthur, also called Agabus, came into her life. The love affair blossomed into her being fruitful with her first child, Carol. She then relocated about two houses from what we call Lord to Miss Marty Barnes' house, then to Miss Dora's house.
0: Jesus.
1: Agabus living up by what we call Windard, she too went there with Carol. Relocating from different place to place in Parity. She then settled with Agabus, who got a piece of land to buy at the roadside to make their home. From then, it was children after children.
0: So, Alan Pitney, I feel
1: Pitney. Was a fisherman, worked very hard to sustain the children, although he himself started to abuse Elder.
0: Uh-oh.
1: However, the love life continued until he died. Carol fished at Pedro Key for many years. Steve did likewise until he went away. Life for Elder was not an easy task. However, she never gave up. She accepted the Adventist message and was baptized and became a member of the Parity Seventh-day Adventist Church. As one would think, children fully grown, she could relax, advance in age, but this was not so.
2: Now, if you realize there is no one making any noise reading
1: she smell. At one time life was placed at her throat. She came by my home sometimes for
0: anyone.
2: So this is why I said at the beginning of the video, if I can get my aunt of things, and I'm happy that other people were there protecting her, you know, because I...
0: So hold on there. No, me no want that one. Let me go find. Hold on. Who no move? Who no out of order? Thank you, Tamika, for giving me that one. Thank you, Tamika. Let me hear what that one I said, Tamika. Hold on there.
1: Into then settle for many years. Most horrible kind of living, as one would think. Children fully grown.
0: Yeah.
1: She could relax, advance in age, but this was not so. The Bible says a man's enemy will be of her household. Elder met with the most horrible kind of living that ever existed in poverty. Persecuted, depressed, cursed, her personal things destroyed, her denture, her eyeglass, grossly eaten by goats. She would bawl out, being depressed. Some of the most indecent words
2: to
1: describe
2: video.
1: Her, how she smell. At one time, knife was placed at her throat. She came by my home sometimes.
0: So long. So no help me. So una said to me, lady. Lady, me think you step out of place. Whosoever get that for right, them set you up, mother. And everything good for talk, yeah, mama. They set you up. That should never. Yeah, may I tell you the truth?
3: I wonder if nothing been done here or something.
4: No, nothing was done to me because my friends surrounded me, the Linton.
3: And she's saying hi. She says she don't really want to do no interview or nothing. She just have to leave it like it is.
4: I am still alive and well.
3: That is it.
4: Thanks for making me be a world champion all over the world.
3: Yes, ma'am.
4: And everything is okay.
0: So what happened? Me still not get the story, you know. Where's Zella? Zella, come here. Come on, know what happened. It looked like the pit in the rush, mama. So fight broke out down the church? Mama, come back and rewind the video a little bit. Zella, come here, Zella. Zella, come here, girl. Because this is a fear kind of story. This is a fear. Them turn off the mic. Yeah, me don't turn off the mic, but we more I know. When Mrs. Some, when that call there for your mama, the pity they rush, mama. Mama, be too many, mama. You step out the line, you know, you know, you that you can't read. Where's Zella? The Zella, come here, man. Hello?
5: Listen, can I get 1 minute?
0: Yeah.
5: More of this need to happen to disgrace them. You see all the coffin pretty? And the woman lives in a despair and disgrace at the end of her life. But you see all the coffin pretty?
0: Yeah.
5: Hang up now. Yes.
0: Jesus. And she named Elder. That means no Christian lady. So Zella, come here, girl. Sit down here. Let me talk. The pity when we got to check out. We need to break. You need to break it down. Give me. Hold on. I'm going to talk to buy a life and come back. Because this need. Eh?
6: You know why you hear me talk?
0: Oh, yeah, you're the funeral, Peggy. Don't move, girl. Hold on. Vela, not going to know what you know. You know more than Zella. Hold on there. Ladies and gentlemen, everybody, go over YouTube. Over there, to go there. Bro, give me radio. No, sir. This one crowd. Everybody go over YouTube right now. Bro, Gary, radio. That's where it's going to be popping. Yeah. Everybody go over YouTube right now. That's where the show don't all go on.
7: Me get the probiotic. Me get the blood sugar, me get the joint formula, and me get the cleanse plus. And trust me, me no 100%, you know, don't get me wrong, but me come far, me depend on med farming for 15 years. And me fire the doctor, fire me, and me fire him. Him run me, because me tell him, say, me have cure, and him run me with me pill them, and me not go back to him. See? I mean, I like me fire the man with me. I have to go to a chiropractor for massage. God is good. Thank God for Squeeze. Squeeze, you come at the right time and not a day late. Me glad me in upon the thing. And me can tell you, me a go through and me think the thing I work. It a work for me. Me don't know about nobody else. The rest of them need to come at the front of the class, make me tell them what I go on. No sciatica no around here. And me a tiptoe come out of the diabetes, so no can stay there.
0: Hello, good morning.
8: Good morning, the brother Gary.
0: Good morning, Father Zenmar. Go ahead, yes, sir. Your time. Hold them.
8: And thank you again for having us, all right? And as I hear, we hear the way there a while ago, people. So she a tiptoe out of diabetes. And you see, everybody right now who have a medical issue has someone to tiptoe out of it by making the decision to try raw, natural, organic supplements. Now, we here at Biolife Health and Wellness have an array of products that are not only made from the finest ingredients that Mother Nature has to offer, but as on a year, I don't know, it work. And them work, all right? Matter of fact, them work. So if you are anybody you know is suffering from diabetes, hypertension, cholesterol, fibroid, prostate, lupus, cancer, even if they don't have a medical issue and they want to postpone illness indefinitely, hear what I'm going to do. I want to know, you see how badly I want to know, say, oh, I'm going to just give away a few products right now. I'm going to give away 100. I'm going to open the phone line for 5 minutes. I don't care how much people want to call. I just want to finish this Jamaican saying. When rain set up to fall at Jamaica, them say rain a fall, breeze a blow, something for chicken get left out a door. What for the chicken always get left out a door when you know that saying, ladies and gentlemen? And it's just a Jamaican saying, when rain set up to fall and then the rain start tear down now, them say rain a fall, breeze a blow, chicken out a door. What is that? What is that something? What is that? What for the chicken? And the chicken head or the chicken foot? So what for the chicken get left out of door, people? If you have the answer, call BioLife now. Get any product, whether the cleanser, whether the blood sugar, whether the berberine, whether the... You know, the only thing I can get are the LT cell and the Alpha Plus Super Greens, all right? Just keep, at least maybe tell you now. But any single item, strength of a man, strength of a woman, you name it, you are getting it for free this morning. One per person. Just call me now. Finish the Jamaican saying. As you pick up your phone and say, rain or fall, breeze or blow, tell them what for the chicken get left out the door. The number is 866-628-5433. That is 866-628-5433. That is 866-628-5433. 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With that being said, brother Jay.
0: Hold them, brother. Hold them.
9: Good.
0: Good morning.
9: His mercy endureth
0: forever. It's 8:36.
9: Give thanks unto the Lord, for he is good.

0: Hello, good morning.
1: Give thanks unto the Lord.
0: Hello, good morning.
2: Good morning, Brother Gail.
0: Good morning, young lady. How are you doing?
2: I'm okay. I'm asking a question. Good. Why can't I get the guy just talk about the medication with the chicken, whatever? I can't get him from Jamaica.
0: I don't know why. I think the phone number, they must have something different. I don't know. Me ask them today.
2: Ask them for me. You hear, please?
0: All right, my baby. God bless.

Hello, good morning. Hello? Hello? Hello, good morning.

homepage of the Better Game Morning Show is one of the best places to listen to the show. And don't forget, ladies, I'm going to be in Fort Lauderdale this weekend. Ladies and gentlemen, I'm going to tell you some more about that show. I'm going to tell you about it later on. And when you lie down this morning, I want everybody to get yourself ready. Because if you're there at Fort Lauderdale, I want to go support the school here. Because what they are doing makes sense. Good morning, good morning, good morning, good morning.

0: Oh, you mean?
1: All is benefit.
0: Hey, Super Prince, I headphone nobody see you. Fuck. Headphone nobody see.
1: Before
0: well, I go on you.
1: Anything. I just want to.
0: Super Prince, my real G. Good morning, sir. My barber too. Brother's barber up in the

0: Brother man, I say, Brother G, me no Christian, me no go church like that. When you depend on the radio, it just sounds sweet. Good morning. And that's what we do, man. Radio is just, let me say this to you, for you to be great in a radio, you have to be real. You can't be fake in a radio, especially Christian radio. Me know about the other radio station them. Me know about other radio. Secular radio can't do anything. But Christian radio have to be real. And that's the reason why we're real to what we do.
1: Thanks unto the Lord.
0: And we ask God for use, we're not perfect. We tell God, say, so we don't like that. But we have wisdom. We have knowledge and we have understanding. And we know, say, not if you sleep with man, you must sleep with woman. So we have sense. We know, say, we not for teeth all the while, just sometime, and teeth will make sense. So we have sense. We know, say, God are the man, him are the savior, him are everything. We know the difference.
1: Thank you.
0: Yeah, we now have to ask him. Say, give me one good girl, Jesus. Good morning, and give me. Yo, Super Bit, listen, I really be charging. But now, like, I miss you still, you know. Y'all want them DJ that me always wait. I know me kind of get paid.

0: Hey, Brother Gay, good morning. You and Mikey Sterling not tight? You cannot say you're not real Jamaican, you know? Of course. Any different between me and Mikey, you know? Me and Mikey tight. If me have a little issue on the radio, I want to talk to somebody. No, let me see. Me can't talk to Mikey. And me can't talk to Mikey Sterling about personal. And me not hear it back nowhere. And yeah, me and Mikey good. But sometime, since Mikey baptized, me thinking just lean up a little bit. In just sometime, a little bit leany. Since he baptized. The old Mikey Sterling, and me prefer the old one there. The street one. Me not like the Christian one like that. The secular one, me give him 10. But the Christian one, me give him 5. Yeah, sometime him just, I don't know. Hello, good morning.
1: Good morning, Brother Gary.
0: Good morning, Brother Colin, my brother from another mother. How are you, sir? You see, I know the voice though, man.
1: Brother, songs don't last long. How you doing?
0: Never, man.
1: Just, I love you, man.
0: Keep it up. I love you too, man. Yo, listen, this song is for you and your family, B. I love you, man. Keep on loving Jesus. It's coming out. It's coming true. I don't know who is going through this morning. Hey, why the greatest thing? Hey, let me tell you, oh, look, I'm bribe Jesus. Nah, want to tell him, but I'm going to tell him no. I'm going to tell him, oh, look, I'm bribe Jesus. Shadow, I don't want to tell him, but I'm going to tell him, I'm real to know. Hello, good morning.
2: Good morning, Brother Gary.
0: Good morning, baby. How are you?
2: I'm good.
0: Bless you. Let us pray. How was your dancing? Quiet practice.
2: It was good.
0: It was good, baby?
2: Yeah.
0: All right. Hold on a minute. Let me pray for you. Hold on, the brother Rufus. Lord, as I come to you this morning, I'm asking you to bless this young lady. I'm asking you to guide her. Put her in the right car. Make sure she has her car covered. Make sure she everything that she had do. She get A, might be one like a B. Cover this cool yard where she did. That's nobody not going there with no idiot thing. And protect her and her family, our mother and our father, in Jesus' name. Love you, girl. God go with you. Good morning.
2: Love you.
0: Good morning. Brother Rufus.
3: Yes, Brother G.
0: Wow, go on, my charge.
3: Yeah, may I listen to you from 2006, right?
0: Yeah.
3: And the reason why you're so relevant today is because of the quality of the music them where you choose.
0: Chaja.
3: You know, just play just throw on music from turntable and play. So
0: no, sir. No.
3: And if all I DJ them listen to you and see the kind of rhythm where you choose from the music them will learn.
0: And I explain to them and I mean, you know, I say, guys. You see, between 6 and 10, Mikey Sterling tell him, our Reverend sent up, tell him, say, guys, yes, we better get it between 6 and 10. I don't know how to it because in music, your music have a mechanic because everybody has got through, you have to know people have got through, you know.
3: Yeah, you have to know your quality of the music.
0: You reach back yet?
3: No, I'm still up in Belgium, yeah, I work.
0: Make that money there, no, brother. Me kiss and come back, I want to die if you check, you know. Me want to die if you check. Love you, no, youth. You know what I mean? Yeah, no, that man, a foundation, Brother Rufus. Anybody listen to me over that place, yeah? Let me go in one. Pull up, Brother Gary. Anybody listen to me, yeah, sir? Let me go in one area. Anybody listen to me in a winter garden and Lake Mary? If you listen to me at Winter Garden and Lake Mary, text me. Why are you shouting? Don't pay. Why are you shout? Don't pay. Why are you shouting? Jesus. Why me a shout? Me feel like me a shout. Me also like me a shout. Jesus. I think I'm shouting. I don't know why me feel like me a shout star. Anybody listen to Brother Gary up in Orlando? In a Winter Gardens and Lake Mary. Winter Garden and Lake Mary. Text me and tell me yes. Come on, to try one little radio station for me up there and let me know how it sounds. 305-305-6494. The Lord is my light and my salvation. Whom shall I fear? The Lord is my strength. Good morning, Sister Naomi. Good morning. Sister Carmen, big up yourself and your family, your team, and the whole of your gang. So, my wifey, your choice of music is next to none, Brother Gary. Thank you. A morning time, come here. Again, my wifey don't call me between 5 and 10 past 5 because she know me I drive and prayer. And a man time come here, when I wake up, my time, I say, Lord, two things I beg Jesus for. Whip a thing. And I say, thank you for yesterday. Thank you for guide me. Thank you for watch over me. Thank you. Me tell him everything. I say, thank you for all that you have done in my life. And when I tell him, I say, Lord, give me a song. And you see where they play a mind time between 6 and 6.05? And God me ask to choose them, give me. God. Me say, give me a song, give me a word. We can change your people's thoughts and their mindset. Honest. Because I want something. When the people them hear it.
4: Please, sir, me day at work. Trying to focus.
0: Oh, nobody get a wrong joke, yeah? Don't nobody get a wrong joke. Nobody get a wrong joke. Because she's a nurse, ladies and gentlemen. So these are the songs that I get up and I say, God, give me a song. Give me a word for your people, because especially Jamaica, I mean about the Guyanese, the Trinidad, the Vinci, the Grenadians, the Panamanians. Jamaican people, music too, we are food. We love music. We are the only people, before we have intercoastal, we want to hear a song. We are the only culture. If you want, we do anything. You don't have to give me the food. Give one nice song before we have intercoastal. And the song can make we know which, oh, we are, what we are going to do. If we come to my house right now, and me and my wife, I say, take off your red dress. Let's go beard. You have to learn how to interpret the song them. You know, just, yeah. You come in here, oh, say, yeah, your wife have all that song, I say, you think it like a go so when I hold you. Me, I got drink one Red Bull if me have none. And if me no have no Red Bull, me take one something. Because me have to put up with, yeah. If me come in here, I say, Mr. Tan, I could say this song on the bottom of the mix?
5: Nope.
0: Oh. Lord, please forgive me. But can you sing a song there?
5: No.
0: Red Jagger, what's that? I say, Tan Pan. Make you
5: ask. Brother Gary.
0: Okay, let me start. But forgot to wait upon Dr. Wayne G.
5: Good morning. Look here.
0: How are you, by
5: the
0: way?
5: Why am I always calling the wrong time?
0: I think so, too. We think the Lord insert you with something that's when you call, it give us. Good morning. No! To me, I can't. So, my girl, that look at something there. How you go now?
5: Look, yes, see, when it's a player, it go, it them cut off piece because them big book out fighting at church Friday morning at church. There's another.
0: So, who fight? The woman that pick them?
5: No, not the big lady. The daughter and some other people. But they have a second interview where they interview another friend.
0: Yeah.
5: And she give a little piece of it and she tell, well, how you go, how you know if you go. But somehow what the lady said happened to her because the
0: so what about the woman teeth and her glasses? this about me ball, nearly ball. Who brought the woman teeth and are the husband?
5: No, the husband did dead a long time. She's talking about the kids.
0: Are the kids in there to her?
5: Yeah, that's what they're
0: saying. Unaga L. I swear to God, unaga L. All I know. All I know, I pink, I got L. Every single one, I pink, I got L.
5: Yeah, you saw the casket pretty.
0: And the poor
5: woman did that suffer.
0: Jesus. Me tell my wife, most Jamaican people,
5: yeah, then, put your thing so you want your body burn and
0: then do good for you when you're dead more than when you're alive. Jamaican, yeah. Especially the country one, oh God.
5: But anyway, Brother Gary, come on for that. If me ever put on one Dexter down here, hey.
0: Hey, taco second, taco. Yes, hello, good morning.
6: Good morning, Brother Gary.
0: Good morning, talk to me there.
6: That's,
0: good morning, yeah.
6: That's what me tell you, kind of every day me taking a Brother G, and every day would you take.
0: God, I could have created a bad scene for you, know. So the next question, the lady were dead. I fear I picked up on the pink.
6: Miss Linda with dead, Brother Gary, the one with dead Miss Linda. She's not an easy person, you know. She wasn't an easy person.
0: A why what?
6: I'm if you tell you, it's not an easy person. Because when you hear say Miss Linda dead, I didn't say, but if you tell about it, I said, no. not an easy person. I remember when her husband passed away, and I see what I'm going to.
0: Lady, let me ask a question. So, Miss Linda, I have the question ready for the interview tomorrow. Who this?
6: Anyway, Brother Gary.
0: So a who must have bought glasses on her teeth?
6: It's two sad stories. As I said, Linda wasn't an easy woman. A tegereg. And I saw the pit in them come out just like she.
0: Oh, a war boat.
6: War boat, brother. And the woman usually abuse her husband too.
0: Oh, so the woman abused the husband.
6: He abused her husband, Brother G, Miss Linda.
0: Oh, Lord Jesus.
6: It's too sad a story.
0: Tori, I come to bomb.
6: But she's not an easy person.
0: That me tell one woman. So enough for the time here, me know. Enough for them. So me have to give a joke here now.
6: Mm-hmm.
0: And tell me now. So, why do you me call? Talk it to you. Me ask a question. Yeah, woman, I listen to me from before you did have a funeral home. Yeah, listen to me.
6: Mm-hmm.
0: When me meet you, Angie never dead. Mm-hmm. And me choose Angie over you. Because I could have choose all the time 20, you know. Because 20 have enough picnic, but me choose Angie over you. Because I'm not good somebody in my life. And one lady, me know her good from, me know them. Me know them from before you passed the bus. So when me send her a text while you said the pastor dead, so give me the wife number, make me promote her church, because she cool. The wife cool, you understand what I mean?
6: Yeah.
0: Here she texts me back one text. Why would you want to promote her with me upon the way that dog or husband running dead?
6: Mm-hmm.
0: And the wife she say no.
6: I'm probably she not hear nothing in our news. Can I back to her?
0: So me go, I mean, I say, Lord, me not answer her.
6: No, me not answer her.
0: So she send me a voice note. I notice you're not listening to the message them and you not listen to them. But what happened? Me leave my WhatsApp turned on in my studio. So anybody thinks I'm not hear message, but me leave it on in here, like you know, but they don't know say me here.
6: Right.
0: So she I go say, why would you want to promote the wife when you're the party with that dog out the man? And now me I tell her, I say, which part she in there? When the man read me out of church, said the member them love me more than she him.
6: Mm-hmm. And which, that part of the Bible against you too.
0: Of course. Long time. You know that too long time.
6: Mm-hmm.
0: But they don't know that. But me forgive them. I said, come. Mm-hmm. Remember I say, I left him. You out of all purpose know, say, I left him, left his wife. I'm married Wednesday right. And dead Thursday. You think we know no business? Like how you know if you
6: Brother Gary, have a nice day.
0: Okay, no sister, me I know you. I'm everybody business. So when them dead, me talk about them behind them back, but then them alive, me leave them. Me now, not them when them dead. But when they alive, me just sit down and watch God. I watch God. All of them, me just sit down and watch God. Remember them same one, they knock me down and fight me. The tall, fat one, where was him armor bearer. Things I used to sleep with her one day. And Richie, we used to there, used to be my mama bearer. And the Avicii, you know, his wife. Nobody with me in a region. You know, some of boy, I'm in everybody's business. I come like gleaner. I come like toilet paper. I always not toilet a smell. Good morning to everybody. I love you, Jesus. What time is it now? Today, what? Hello, good morning.
7: Morning, Brother G. How you doing? Happy Tuesday.
0: I am happy to talk to you. Good morning, ma'am. Go ahead, ma'am.
7: Good morning, everyone. I am more grateful for Caribbean Radio and the opportunity that I can come and share the good news about this company, one of the greatest companies in the United States, called Assure for Life. 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In the event you lose a loved one, you don't have to stress or worry where the finances is coming from. My number is 780-989-6303. The company provides shipping of your deceased, burial, the casket, transporting of the deceased, your airfare ticket, grief counseling, and all of that. You just need to call Sister Marjorie. If you have a loved one pass here and you want to ship them to Jamaica for the final burial, that is included in the package, and that is only $75 to $85 per month, depending on the state that you're living in, and that covers up to 7 family members. As a matter of fact, yesterday I called someone from a funeral home and was just asking how much it is to ship a loved one to Jamaica, and I was told it's almost $10,000, U.S. dollars. So Assure for Life covers that in your package. Please do not wait until you lose a loved one or until close to the time you call.
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7: 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Thank you so much, Brother G. Thanks to our wonderful listeners. Have a blessed day.
0: Good morning, ladies and gentlemen, for everybody on the video. That is what we do. If you're seeing the YouTube, that is Sister Marjorie number. Let me do this and come right back. Good morning. Good morning to every single one. Let me put on Sister Marjorie something.
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0: long panda story with the family, because you don't know a tingo, is please give away a ticket and good morning. Hello, good morning. Hello, good morning.
1: Good morning.
0: Good morning.
1: This is Miss Dolly. I call to tell you, sir, you don't make me stop laughing. You're great on the radio station.
0: Oh, God. Thank you, Miss Dolly.
1: You're the right person.
0: Wow.
1: You're the right person on the radio station.
0: Thank you, Putus.
1: You make me laugh.
0: Lord, I know that. Then can't come for do. Listen, when Dr. Wayne G call me.
1: I want to look about my breakfast. I want to look about my breakfast and I can't leave the radio.
0: Lord
1: I tell
0: Jesus.
1: You, you make me laugh.
0: Oh, God.
1: You make me laugh. You make our day.
0: Thank you, Mother.
1: Keep on doing what
0: praying for
1: doing.
0: Me. Pray for me, yeah, baby. Pray for me.
1: I'm praying for you. My name Sister Dolly.
0: Sister Dolly. Make me write down your name, baby. Good morning, Putus. You having your tea?
1: Yes.
0: You having your tea, them?
1: Yeah.
0: You have any teeth, man, then put them in a cup.
1: No, man, me have any teeth, man. You're a joker, you know. You're a joker.
0: I love you, mother. Yes, I love you. Hey, let me tell you something. When Dr. Wayne G invite me, I said, Moya, come for my radio, you know. A man in time between 6 and 10. And I asked him, he asked me how much money, and I said, no. Nah. Yeah, I'm a general. Yeah, you'd have been a blessing to me. And a long time you do this, I'm going to help you do what you want. I want to help you build up the kingdom. Because I can't tell about Dr. Wayne G. A kingdom I want to build. And he said, Brother G, I listen to you for a couple of weeks, well before I call you. One thing I still like what you do. Because my show, ladies and gentlemen, this one thing I know, my show is not known. Hey, Yoko Suluko, Yaka Sekoto, my show is not that. My show is telling us after you reach 60 or 70, see you're done. You've done sex, and you're not. You're done with that. Find something else to do. My show is to help you tell you, say, the age where you're there now, intercoastal will give you a problem, make you have heart attack. My show is not just a hallelujah, thank you, Jesus. Sure, I am a Christian, I know far if you go, I know if you come out of my mouth. Sometimes somebody sit there and slip out. And for those who know about slip out, a whole heap of hundred bomb because of that. So, minister, I'm going to know. I will not come in and disrespect the 90% of the listeners, them is older people. I was at, yeah. Yesterday, one of the best things in my life. One of the greatest things in my life yesterday. Ladies and gentlemen, so I got my wife, mother. We go spend the weekend up there and hang out and at a brother Tony yard. And have a good time. I ain't gonna lie. Me is a little bit different. And so me go. Oh, me come like me a wall back sitting so like me a hypocrite. So me end up and me there the mother and come like me a wall back sitting. You ever know you talk you a wall back sitting like you're a hypocrite. Anybody ever know you talk to somebody and them a wall back sitting? Yeah, it's not like me a wall back sitting. No, it was good. It was a great trip. Talk it truth. It looked like me a wall back sitting, Rasta. It looked like me no want to say sitting and me a try to say it and me no want to say it. But me don't know. Me not nothing for me a wall back. I had a good time. One thing with my wife, mother, real like Jesus' heart. If she know, you should tell her pint blank. Say, listen, me no, you know. Nobody bring your husband come in here, you know. But you like me. What why you heard mean? No, my wife, mother, like me going to bed. Love me, love me, love me. When me I go there, she know me love cow foot and pork and pudding. Me know that I go did it. You can't know when your wife, mother, love you now, your wife, father, and then sitting there. Me and brother Tony tight. But me know, yeah. So, we don't realize what she do. We get me to feel good. When I was leaving, I was bringing up a couple package, some bag and two suitcases. And they must say, me must, they must go ship up some of the suitcases them. They must have only 5 suitcases. Let me see. 3, I want 5. If you go in a vehicle and when I son I go down on one next part, can I travel go somewhere? Say so I go up on one next part. And when I don't know what get me. When I done, when she did that, and then I say, yo, the suitcase then can't hold my vehicle with the 3-1 or the 4-1. It now go hold. And me, I said, no, it can't hold. And then I said, listen, it's not going to hold. Me said, listen, no, mommy, I tell it to go hold. Just give it to me and leave me. And ladies and gentlemen, let me say this to you. I stood up at the vehicle by myself and I said, mama, thank you for teaching me two things. Because mama and my grandmother, and that Fitzroy mother. You know, me and my uncle live up so. Look a bit bad man when he's ready, but he's all right. Fitzroy mother, I call her mama. And she used to go and market with. And my wife mother come outside. And she come out the door and she say, Brother Gary, how you do this? Me can't see the shock upon the woman face. For see, me park the vehicle. Everybody can hold, no, nobody now, nothing in lap, everybody lap empty. We have, everybody just pack a vehicle. We now have it, and press a key, and if it trunk lock, and nothing. And the only thing I could say to her, my grandmother taught me how to pack cars when you come from market. That's all I, because she, a mama teach me. Ladies and gentlemen, mama used to have one little, one little ladder, Indian, run it. I used to carry home and have pack every piece of load in the ladder. And mama said, take up back when I load them, because you pack it wrong. I have to take them back out and pack it and make sure, say, every piece fit in the ladder. And when it fit, mama sit down at the front, at the side, and want box in a fear lap, and me there at the front, and sit in my lap. Yes! And the only thing I remember, I said, Lord, thank you for my grandmother teach me how to pack load in a car. Me not learn nothing, me learn that. Thanking you for my mama teach me how to sell. My grandmother teach me how to sell. When everybody gone to school, me go with her, go market, go Princess Street, go buy things, me do everything. And yesterday, if me couldn't sell, if me couldn't pack a car, everybody couldn't believe me pack the car and nothing not left out. That's my mom, my grandmother. Not my mother. My granny teach me how to pack. And I thank God I used to go to market with her. Because sometimes we go through something in our life, you know. And we remember, we forgot the past, you know. But me, I tell you, everything when you see me I live right now, I'm a past. I'm a past, bring me through it. Everything when you see me, I live right now, I'm a past.
2: So, Brother Gary, they 60 and 70 year old, them no eat salt still. Remember they say, no, from you eat salt, you know. I remember God give you nature, you know, and him not take it from you. So, if you and your husband live, and him want liquor.
0: Me go long and left, you know. Me and no therapist, me this I say, that is when you reached, and if not now, go on, another school down. Again, to each man his own. My job is to put like a smile upon your face at morning time. And yeah, good morning. So this morning, I just want to encourage everybody. It's 12 minutes past the hour of 9 o'clock. I've been sitting down for 26 years every morning and do a radio show. And I thank God it mind me. It take care of my family. It give me, it put me places. It take me places. It put me through. It teach me how to take abuse from men with power, with man with who is leaders. Yeah, it teach me how to go through abuse. Yeah, I ain't gonna lie. It put me through. It teach me how to take abuse from men with power, with man with who is leaders.

0: and become part of his kingdom. My whole life changed. Me, I'm betting from Canada right now, named Charlie. Charlie can tell you, say, me, Garfield Simit, was one of the biggest local sound in Canada. And me, a bridge in a Cayman. We can't tell you, say, me was one of them youth there. But I mean, I try to make life. Life is not what I want it to be, but I'm trying to make it. So I need to play some song. Yes, we need to play some song. Me not play song because I love song. Me play song because of what God have brought me to. Me play song because me know me a reach. Me know part me there. Me know me a feel. We need to play some song. And if to God. You know why you play one song long sometime? And if to God, ladies and gentlemen, when you play one song long, I will may go through. Things you may feel. So this morning, you might hear me there play the song, yeah. You don't even understand. So this morning, I just want to pick up the people out there who remember the little Rata Castle there. Remember the little Rata Castle there. I know say you have to give God thanks. All who know say God give what you have. Just sing that song to yourself. God. I have never remember in my life me get hand out. Let me tell you what to me one time. You used to do a Spanish tone and Milo and my boss. Me and I'm not Christian because I said become a friend. America me come turn Christian. And me now forgot me do some bolo work one day. First time Milo box me up and box me down. I never forgot that. One big box in my face. Because you can't talk at the Dan in my general. So we've been there. And me do a bullet work. And we don't cut the place. I go down a mile. And over high rise, me go and me go for my peer. And then give me some $100 bill and some ray. Hello, good morning. And me supposed to get $1,000. They all know, say, I walk down the road. When I walk down the road, and I get the $1,000 now. Because then, tiny, those who know Jamaica, in the 80s, 81, 82, you get $1,000, you get a whole heap of money. Because I do bullet work, I cut road. And I go down a mile, and I go down there to collect my money. I'm a good mean I line long enough when I done a good Milo used to be a good Dan, I mean I lie. Good Dan. I mean I line and I'm a good team for my money. Can't buy for line forget the money. I know me alone, everybody. I mean I line and give me the money I'm on. I'm a walk away. Cause honest to God, me feel good. If you know say me, I get a grand for go give mommy. I don't know no matter about. And when I come so radam, I'm gonna go down the road. Me only get $40. And I said, Chano, I couldn't last the money so quick. I get some $10 and some $1. And when I go back down the road, I go down a general. Then time I call him Indian general. I said, General, I go in that line back. And he said, I'm not pay already. I said, no, you know, say money kind of short. Ladies and gentlemen, I get back some police. I get back some magla. Me get back some bigger food. Me get back some leng. Me get back some everybody. Cause if I leave you, I forget back over there. So, cause when police come on, you can't take no question. Milo give me a box and say, yo, where you say? You tell me that my face is my rob you. When you go last the money. And me say, no, General, you mad? I ask if you see me drop none. I tell me, I saw my reflex of it good. And he say, oh. I think I tell you, I say, nah, man, I look, I can't look. I ask if you see me drop no money. I do somebody. So when I see me, I play all them songs, I tell God, thank you. Because I know where things are come from. Good morning.
1: Give thanks unto the Lord.
0: So this morning, I want to dedicate a song to all of the women them who know, say, back in the days. You used to do what you have to do to make it. It might look like abuse now, but it's called hustling.
1: To the Lord.
0: Good morning.
1: For he is good.

0: mercy.
1: Everything me I thank you for this morning. It's 19 minutes past. Come on.

0: Lord. Good morning. Good morning.
1: Oh, every song you play, we can dance to. Jesus.
0: Oh, yeah, mean. Oh, yeah, mean.
1: And
0: see.
1: See it, ya.
0: Hey, Mr. Conrad, good morning. Team of charging.
2: Thanks unto the Lord.
0: You got to know where you're coming from.
2: His mercy and...
0: You have to know where you come from. If you can understand the song, yeah.
2: Thanks unto the Lord, for he is good.
0: I know, say, no man no give you nothing.
2: He endureth forever.
0: They might do a little, but they ain't do nothing. God.
2: Bless the Lord, oh my soul.
0: If I wasn't prepared for what I'm doing today, I would be heavy.

0: to a youth from Canada. And he said to me, say, love child, you know, say me, I listen to you on the radio morning time. And me, I laugh. And me, say, why? He said, me, I laugh, car. Me, not think they know who they have on the radio. And me, I said, no.
1: And following me, every blessing comes from you. Your word is faith.
0: Ladies and gentlemen, I swear to God, in that cheer, you can't call no sound where in the come from Jamaica. From women are play, women are play with in a dance. If I no Canada, a Grand Cayman, and then Kian come the contemporary, you know, hear that thing. Then when a man hears a play against Love Child, everybody comes serious. Hello, good morning. Good morning.
2: Give thanks unto the Lord, for He is good.
0: So God already prepare me.
2: His mercy endures.
0: God prepare me. I say yo. In a copy that you're gonna be the man. If I'm music, are you? If I'm talking, are you? Hey, ask Charlie. Me not think nobody a dance more the dirty like brother Gary one. Let them take it. My mouth used to be the dirtiest mouth. Me the baddest girl DJ over there, so. And let me tell Charlie. Me a the baddest. Me not care about the one say. Anywhere me go, dance mashup. Me had the body. My mouth used to be rough for the girl them. Me tell the girl them if you do everything for do, and them I do it. Good morning.
2: Give thanks unto the Lord.
0: I'm come to Florida. Me have Vancouver power with me.
2: Endure.
0: They name no panty crew. Just imagine. Ask anybody, me can't call one girl and I say, well, go on. The crew name, my crew used to name no panty crew. And for me and them girl, they pass. I'm the I said, take that, where we go? Good morning.

So, hey, me used to play one place in a, you know, so me used to play one place in a Canada where I have never played here and somebody not dead. Yeah, honest to God. Me used to play one dance every weekend. And me left me out every week and go, come, I mean, somebody got dead. That way I tell you. I never forget the address. 702 Western Road. We call it OK Corral. When shatterbus in our basement, people, somebody, you know, like, remember the days there? 702. Charlie, you forgot. Ladies and gentlemen, every weekend, we know a spider go dead. Every weekend. 702 Western Road. That's in here. I'm a spot. I used to be my spot. I'm here the home DJ for in there, sir. I'm here the DJ for in there. Any song come there, you know, it's a love child, did it? Pandufus was 1920. And then Utah used to own his son, used to own his place long Adolphus. We not forgot. Yo, on my soul, better give me by them things that we not forgot nothing. Cause God know we are gonna need it for a time like this. If we tell people where my bring us from. I know yes, so. I know over there, so. I know round this so. And our selling, what it makes, my selling experience, me learn it from Jamaica. Ascot driving. Every Friday and Saturday night, I just say, I call it buckle. I watch a man buckle by time, buy liquor. I time him, and by time him buckle drop, it a drop in my hand. Yeah, man. And then, pan Saturday night, Friday, I there Ascot. And Saturday night, I left market. I will go home before the after 12 9 night there, and I go. Me go Prince Avenue at Jalof Dance, go catch Buckley again. I'm a two spot them there. I'm a one. No boy, no other Buckley man couldn't come there, sir. No Buckley man can't come at Prince Avenue. Now, Ascot, because of my place. Then time the Bobby man around the place. So I and I, God already mold us. If he be who he is, we not just get up and beat. So this mom just want to encourage somebody. What you was brought to do, it did it, but you hold it back. You hold it back. Go do it, man. No watch nobody. Sure, take that to the brother again. It's almost 9:30.

0: hello. You're bound to kill
1: him. Run, Gary.
0: Stop him. Calm down.
1: Run, Gary.
0: Stop him. Calm down.
1: Run, Gary. Run.
0: Cha-cha-cha.
2: Oh, yeah.
0: Cha-cha-cha. Cha-cha-cha.

0: good morning.
1: Brother Gary, Mr. Morning.
0: Good morning, my daddy. Good morning,
1: sir. I know, sir, we are all bad, man. But that God saved me. That's why me can't turn back so easy.
0: Never.
1: Me love God.
0: We've been there and done that already. We now do nothing else.
1: We've been there and done that, man. Big good up
0: morning.
1: Yourself.
0: Good morning. No, Rev. Me good. Me soon call her. Hello, good morning.
2: Blaze it,
0: brown man. What do you mean, me charge? I've been done talk to my life. I'll come back with a song. Phone. Let me go talk to my life and come right back. And good morning to everybody. Good morning. No. Good morning to you and you. Mr. Conrad, good morning to you, me charge. Good morning. 9:30. Good morning to everybody. Blessed that show. Hey, good morning. We do what we love. Hello, good morning.
3: Good morning, Brother Gary, Sister Melissa. I just want to say thank you so much for convincing me that even though you may sometimes give up on God, that He will give you chance after chance after chance and bring you back fresh and clean, your teeth and white on the radio, on the TV. I tell you, you look so nice. I said, thank God I have a chance.
0: Thank you so much,
3: Brother Gary.
0: Thank you.
4: Cause me have high blood pressure and thing. I see me thought that thing, everything nice. Cause me to get sick bad one day, tell me they work and me have to rush to the hospital and thing. Come back home, me, I say, yo, I have to take that thing here, yo. Yeah, man, and the thing that will keep me up all day long, man. Me used to all see a buck in the fall asleep and all them things there. But now me had them wide awake like a miggle day, you see. Yeah, man, big up the whole staff and everybody and much love, you see.
5: Biolife Supreme in particular, that one. It's home. It's really, really, really good. I use it faithfully every morning, and I see great results in my body. Normally, I'd feel, you know, lousy and drowsy, and I take it faithfully every single morning. I'm stocked up right now. I have no pain, no issues, no aches. My skin tone, oh, my God, is glowing, absolutely glowing. So there's a lot to talk about, but that one in particular really hits home. I'll definitely recommend it to other persons. Above all else, because that's the one that eats home and cover all the ailments in my body. It's really, it glows my skin. Literally glows my skin. The liquid, I used to take the capsule, but the liquid, it's more soluble, of course, because I definitely use it in my protein shakes in the mornings. And it's the pace for the day, and it causes not even to be hungry. And to go, it's a good flow to go.
0: Good morning, sir. Me also. Hello, good morning. How am I doing wrong?
6: Hello, good morning. Brother.
0: Morning, Father Zenmar. Go ahead in a happy anniversary, you know. Do your thing, you know.
6: All right, and I want to say happy anniversary to BioLife Health and Wellness PG Plan because of our anniversary. We're just feeling great today, and I'm saying to everyone, if you're listening and you have diabetes, hypertension, cholesterol, fibroid, prostate, lupus, cancer, it no matter what medical issue you suffer from, because today, yes, today, I'm going to ensure that every single individual gets a product absolutely free, courtesy of BioLife Health and Wellness. And the thing about our products, ladies and gentlemen, not only are they 100% raw, natural, and organic, but them basically make and design to work where the body is concerned. For example, you have a product which is known as the BioLife Plus Supreme that promotes a healthier blood flow. You have another product now which is known as the actual healthy cell formula to rebuild and rejuvenate the white blood cells. You have a product like the BioCleanse, which flush out the system. Ladies and gentlemen, just pick up on the phone. I'm going to give you a very simple and an easy trivia. Listen carefully, people, because the only way you're going to get this deal, where you're getting any product for free, is if you have the answer to this trivia. Another trivia, it's a brain teaser. I can't believe so much people never know this Jamaican saying. When rain a fall, breeze a blow, them say something for chicken get left out a door. If you have the answer, ladies and gentlemen, and you can tell me what get left out a door, why you pick up the phone right this second, right this minute, and dial this number. The number to dial is 866-628-5433. That is 866-628-5433. Once again, ladies and gentlemen, the number to dial is 866-628-5433. When you dial that number, people, remember, you are going to receive any product of your choice absolutely free. What's the catch? You have to tell me the answer to this very simple and easy Jamaican saying what we always use. It go like this. Rain or fall, breeze or blow, what for the chicken get left out a door? If you have the answer, ladies and gentlemen, remember, and very simple, you're getting any product. I could have the Berberine, I could have the Eye Formula, I could have the Giant Formula, I could have the Nerve Formula, I could have the BioCleanse. I am giving you any product of your choice, absolutely 100% free. But you have to call me now, ladies and gentlemen, with the correct answer. And the number is 866-628-5433. That is 866-628-5433. Just pick up the phone, ladies and gentlemen. Dial the number now. Mr. Rain or fall, breeze or blow, what for the chicken get left out of the door? Today is BioLife Anniversary Week, and we're celebrating by giving back to each and everyone that's tuning in by giving your product of your choice absolutely free. Yes, you get a product for free. All you have to do is call me now. The number again, 866-628-5433. That is 866-628-5433. That is 866-628. And the last four numbers is spelled life. So pick up the phone, ladies and gentlemen. Dial the number now and just pick, pick a product of your choice. All right? With that being said, Brother G, I want to thank you and each and everyone for tuning in. Until tomorrow, take it away. All right?
0: Thank you, my virgin. Good morning, good morning, good morning. Good morning to you and viewers, wherever you are. Hey, Mama Jojo. Take Captain Baker's every start. Look everything about that lady. Let's go.
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0: Yo, Uncle Wien G. Right, as some of you tell us, every woman has a wine, real wine. Uncle Wien G, looking at them horse. Everybody go look for your neighbor right, as so. Watch out now. 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
0: 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Me nearly singing so. If you don't know Jesus Christ as a personal savior, we're not going to sing it wrong. I love you too. No, me not tell no truth. Said that. 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I nearly sing this song, I say, because I saw this song, you know, hold me and make love to me. No, so this song, I say, but me just forgot, so it changed. Auntie Carleen, change it up. Don't bother error. Come on, Auntie Carleen, come here, baby. 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

0: me hear this song, say, hold on. 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
0: Oh, you're a girl. Hey, one thing I tell you the truth. A song is deep. You know, we used to play a song every day. Justice used to play that song. You remember? Anybody remember? A theme song this. I'm just, I look where I'm there, I remember that song. It's 9:39 on a Tuesday morning. We're giving God praise. Come on.
1: Christ held me
0: in his arms. Hello, good morning. 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Auntie Erica. 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

0: praising God on the side. But at the summit there.
1: If that's enough for you, it's enough for me.
0: That may I tell Lady Safido. That may I tell Papa Sanfido. That may I tell Stitchy Fido. And they sing out there to play a boring song. Because sing about an old time song them because then time they are God did a good them song them. Yes! Me tell son every day. Not every day, every time I talk to him, I say, brother, when you go sing back over them song there. And them song, if you go sing back over and turn them in a gospel. When you just get up and do the same old boring song them. And hello, good morning.
2: Good morning, me boss. Good morning, good morning, good morning.
0: Morning,
2: good
0: morning. Me charge.
2: Turn it up again, man. Turn it up again. Turn it up.
0: I'm praising God.
2: As it's a calling, baby, see, man. Baby, I tell you, man. She gifted me, I tell you, man.
0: Me have the
2: pantone drive, you know, brother Kerry. Me have the pantone drive, and brother Reggie need to play it, man. Brother Reggie need to play it.
0: All right, sir. Love you, boss. Keep it lucky, here, sir. Keep it. Are we your first
2: right,
0: name?
2: Man,
0: are we your first name again?
2: Like I saw lovely rain, brother Kerry. Lovely rain, you again.
0: To God
2: be
0: the glory.
2: Lovely rain.
0: Are we your first name again? Where the first name go again? How you go again?
2: Brother Taylor, man.
0: Brother Taylor, text me on WhatsApp. Text me on WhatsApp, brother Taylor. One thing you see that man there? If me have that man there and the next man in my life, me all right. No sad moment now around them. Let me drop one more, Carleen Davis now. Dr. Wayne G, this the one here.
3: Oh, Lord.
0: Dr. Wayne G, this the one here.
3: Why me, Lord?
0: Whoa!
3: Hold
0: on, you want to be sent and sing that song in a gospel. Woman, nobody now go wine. I learn how to tell. Lie. Everybody a wine. Them a song in half a wine. Slow wine too. We no could have ball. Blood. Hello, good morning.
4: Morning, Brother Gary.
2: Oh, yeah,
4: how you doing?
2: Yeah, Brother Gary, me WhatsApp kind of down this by now. So, you know, come back and tell 24 hours time. But
0: are
2: tomorrow morning before you come.
0: How we going to put your WhatsApp make you down? How we then do?
2: No, one prayer program we stream live on WhatsApp, you call a morning time 6 o'clock. So why the prayer program I go on this morning? Me just see the same, he does him, he does cut all the prayer program and then and I want something better. And he can't, so let's say now come back and tell 24. So I try to give a bigger son to start when you say a 12
0: turn up,
2: man with me.
0: Turn up the radio. What about the company where Dr. Wayne G them promote on the radio? Can you give them?
2: Okay, fix okay.
0: Somebody send me name. Hey, what are they? Uncle Wayne G, you know, send me name my company and fix phone on Jamaica, please. Lexi B. You know, send me name and fix phone. Let me tell you people if you go support them. Our sister lady gone. Sister Faith, where you gone? Come, Sister Faith, man. Call me back. Listen, only start calling Davis here. Anybody can't.

0: over loyalty. Hey, yo, yo, yo, give them the musical royalty.
1: That is no joke. That's what we do every morning from 6 to 10. Good morning, good morning, good morning.
2: Carpal tunnel syndrome in a singer. $750 I have to pay for one cortisone injection. $750 for one cortisone injection. Me nothing did have it. But the doctor still sorry for me and put me on a $25 a month payment plan. So when they call, me don't have no money to buy it on the card. Me say, correct, me will call back as soon as me put some money on the card. Last night, me finally get it to the post office and say, me take a taste. When me smell the garlic, me say, man, this is something supposed to good. Because how the hell is it could have cement so strong? So me drink it. Go me bed with me and shut up. When me wake this morning, me finger ain't shut up enough. Pour on me finger. When me open me hand, when me wake up this morning, me hand open, me finger stretch out. The pain almost gone. I said, pick up the phone and I start calling everybody and tell them about this miracle. My finger them free. I see a little bit of pain enough because I only this man and I took it out last night. But just a little bit of pain, nothing pain to complain about. Can something like this so good? I can't wait till this done for harder. All we need because this is something look like some miracle tonight. Some miracle after in this.
1: Hello, good morning.
3: Top of the morning, the
1: top
3: brother
1: of the
3: G.
1: Morning. Go on, go hold them here, sir.
3: All right, so anniversary again, and anniversary week, and they basically said, you know what, do what you have to do in a Zen Mar. Just you have to do what you have to do, do it. And you know when they said that, I'm going to just do it again. So if you or anybody you know is suffering, this week we're basically looking out for each and every one. And today I got the approval to give back to each and every one that's tuning in. So if you have diabetes, hypertension, cholesterol, fibroid, prostate, lupus, cancer, it doesn't matter what medical issue you're suffering from, because today and today only, I'm extending a product of your choice, absolutely 100% free. The only catch is you have to have an answer to a very simple and an easy trivia. Now this one is going to be a fruit. Now this fruit, it is green and it's juky juky on the outside, it is white on the inside, and it's milky when you juice it. What fruit am I? Ladies and gentlemen, I want you to pick up the phone, dial this number now, and tell me which fruit may say green and it juky on the outside. And no, it's not watermelon. All right, may say it's white on the inside. Watermelon, no white on the inside. And it's milky when you juice it, and it's not jackfruit either. So what fruit may I talk about? Think about it, people. If you have the answer, call me now. 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That is 866-628-5433. 5433. Once again, ladies and gentlemen, receive any product of your choice for free this morning. But you have to call me now and tell me the answer to which fruit. Me say green and it juky juky on the outside. Me say white on the inside. And me say milky when you juice it. Just call me with the answer. 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With that being said, Brother G.
1: Happy anniversary and strength up here, sir, and keep it going in the door. Stop it now. Good morning to everybody. Good morning. Good morning to you and yours, wherever you are. Good morning. Again, if it's your first time here, I want to say welcome. Everybody on the TikTok, do me a favor. Download the app for me now, right? 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Yo, may I guarantee you, that it's going to be have a great day today. Coming up right after me is one of the greatest programs on this radio. 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We are the only station in the whole America where you can hear Brother Gary, Dr. Wayne G, Billy Slater, yes, the Billy Slater, where you can hear TC Flex, where you can hear Reverend Cento Monday to Friday from 12 to 2 right here. Trust me, you will not regret a moment. Not on this side, sir. Not make them rush you. Good morning. Yeah, man, I am praising God all the time, passing God all time. Yes, belongs to you. Good morning. Good morning, KD. What's up, girl? You know, a long time you don't yell up. How you do? How the family? Everybody all right? How your father? But again, what we take for joke, some people take it for life and death. So remember, believe in yourself, believe in God. He's the truth, he's the light. If you have not downloaded the app yet, send me a text. I'm going to give you my number right now. Anywhere in the world you are. If you're there at Jamaica, text me on WhatsApp. Come on, go to the flyer with the big concert December 5th in Jamaica. Yeah. And Brother Gary and Dr. Wayne G clash. And we go have a fun, big, big concert. The biggest thing in that Jamaica go there. The man himself, Kevin Downswell, is going to be there. So send me a text. 305-305-6494. Tanya, come in and see if I'm there, my girl. Are we there? Come in and see if I'm there. I don't see your family. I don't hear nothing from you. You just go and left Brother Gary some mama. I know you that. Don't get too busy and left we know, because you know we not left here, you know. Send me a text this morning, 305-305-6494. Yeah, because anything we jump on, everybody jump on you, know, mama. I said them stay, you know. Because look how long you're out there do it, and nobody never see it. All of a sudden, everybody a jump on your thing. But tell them, say, yeah, them are the right thing, because you are female. But big up yourself, me glad to see you. What do you say? How do you see Tanya? What do you say, me not see you? And remember, you know, girl. Everybody have sitting for say. When they not see you, but behind the back, them now say. Bye-bye. Tata. Remember, believe in yourself. Send me a text this morning, you know. 305-305-6494. And download the app. It's called Caribbean Radio HD. 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We have one of the greatest talk show hosts, Tenny Miller. He's right here. Bye-bye. Ta-ta. Lord. But behind the back, them now, sir. Bye-bye. Ta-ta. Remember, believe in yourself. Send me a text this morning, you know. 305-305-6494. 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

0: Thank you so much for listening to Central 96.3 FM Jamaica. I miss you all, and I know that you miss me too.
1: You shall live. You shall live.
0: It seems like a long time when I talk. Like, it was just a Thursday, but it seems so long. Like, you know that on Central Stage, weekend starts quick, and it starts quick and it finish fast. Some of you said no. So we start, our weekend is not the regular Friday. It's the Thursday. And then we take so long until Tuesday to come back. You know, it just seems, I don't know. But anyways, thank God that we're here. It seems long, but it wasn't forever. We're here. Good morning.
2: Pulling them down.
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1: Good morning to our CEO, Dr. Wayne Graham. I hope you're having a wonderful morning, and I wish you have a wonderful rest of day. Also, I want to send a big good morning to our sister stations, Adoration Gospel FM in New York and Caribbean Radio HD. Also, I want to send a big good morning to International Bread of Life Ministries and Church Without Walls Global. Good morning, servant leader. I hope you're doing wonderful. And to all our listeners, our entire central family, good morning. Lexi Queen B misses you all, and we hope to have a wonderful 1 hour, right? For Unsaid Just Say It, I have some new artists here for you, ready and waiting. I know you can't wait. I can't either.
0: Oh yeah, oh yeah.

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1: Come on, somebody, worship. 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

0: Big up to the people over TikTok on the Central 96.3 FM TikTok page. We see you and we appreciate you. And for those tuned in on YouTube, thank you so much for joining. We appreciate you. Remember to subscribe and to follow on YouTube. Have a wonderful rest of show. Nice to see you all.
1: My life, take me to the King.
0: And don't forget to share the live. Thank you so much. Thanks in advance.

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Hello, a lot of persons listening right now have problems that only mighty Jesus, mighty God can fix for real. 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I have had problems before. 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Just believe. You can't put it to Him and don't believe, you know. You got to believe. Believe the man. So Lord, do it for me. Listen.

It's coming down to that time when you'll hear from the artist. This week, it's coming down to 9:30. 2 minutes to 9:30. And I must say that the artists have great songs this week. So don't go anywhere. Don't touch that dial. Stay tuned.

on a serious note, you know, sometimes you see some people smiling and have a happy life, a wonderful life. They're just so happy and blessed. Don't think that it was overnight it came. They had to work on their life. They had to overcome. They had to go through storms. So don't tear them down. I beg now. Come on, man. Be happy for people. Be grateful. When they smile, you smile with them. Don't tear them down. This is truth. This is the truth. This song is very powerful. Then this morning, I just want to remind you to just build someone up and keep smiling. Keep them smiling. 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

0: don't tear me down. 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I always put out the best on the outside. So people might go through a lot and you don't know. They're probably currently going through stuff. You don't know. For example, myself, I'm always trying to put the best outside. But when you see my smiles, when you see my joy, I'm asking you kindly, do not tear me down. Like on the live, there are persons here who are saying, oh, you're so beautiful. Oh, you're so happy. Oh, you're so, you know, they're always giving me encouragement. I like that because I love to give people encouragement myself. I love that. Encourage someone today, all right? That is it. That's a wonderful message. So before we go into the artist for On Central Stage, I just want to send a greetings, a shout out to our sponsor, Prestige Phone Accessories.
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0: Always prestigious indeed. Check them out today. And to our Maypen listeners, if you're wondering where on Fernley Avenue they are located, they are located right across from the JN parking lot. Can't miss them. So if you have any phone that you want to get fixed, laptop, speaker box, as the ad said, I don't have to repeat it. You heard. Check them out today. Day. All right, so moving quite along, we're going to start with the artist who submitted first. So what I do is I play who submitted first. I take the dates and find out who submitted, and that's how I line them up. And this week, the artist that will go first is Michael Jack, aka Prosper Jack. His song is entitled Don't Wait Until It's Too Late. That's a message. And he is from Old Arbor, St. Catherine. All right, give it up for Michael Jack. Don't wait until it's too late.
2: Oh.

Wow. Just wow. Don't wait. It is a powerful message. It is also a powerful song. It has some great, great, great harmony. You mean to harmony like girl one with harmony? I'm a singer. But I know that it sounds good. So let us wait. Just wait a bit before you start voting. Let us wait. And listen for the other songs. Coming up is Jason Royalty with the song titled Royalty. Okay. And Jason is from Clarendon, but he currently lives in Mandeville. Right. Jason Royalty with Royalty. Whoa.

0: All right, you heard loud and clear, the King I'm Daddy Jason. Okay, well, don't vote us yet. Let us wait for the final song for the week. We have Mickey Bless with Testify. And Mickey is originally from Westmoreland, but he now lives in Kingston. All right, Mickey Bless with Testify.
1: Well, well, well, I'm Mickey Bless.
2: At the goodness of God,
1: surely I will give him all praise. Because my God never fear, him always on time.
2: Oh.
1: Well,

0: good all the time. Don't fret, forgive him all the praise. Just honor him. Just call on his name. Yes, man. Mighty God.
1: Okay, there you have it from all our three artists for On Central Stage. That was Mickey Bless with Testify. All right, so this is where you guys come in. You will have to vote for your favorite artist for them to win On Central Stage Artist of the Week. Okay, so as you usually do, send your message to 876-347-4201. 876-347-4201. And that is WhatsApp. All you need to do is just to type the name of the artist to that number. It's as easy as 123. So, in a case where you want Mickey to be the artist of the week, you just type Mickey to that number. Or if you want Jason, you just type Jason. Or if you want Michael to be the artist of the week, you just type Michael. That is it. We are ready and waiting for those votes to come in. You got to explain. You know, have to say nah. Just the name of the artist, and we'll know exactly what you mean, and we will have those votes tallied at the end of the On Central Stage Week, which is Thursday. You will know who will be the artist of the week, right? And then that artist will go up against the other artist of the week, who was Junior Thompson for last week and Diane Henry. Okay, I forgot. Oh my word, it seems like a long time. So Diane Henry is going up again. What you're saying? Diane Henry got 116 votes. Yes, at the beginning of the month. Yes. Then Junior Thompson got 74 votes. Wow. So we want to know who will get the highest vote on Thursday. And they'll go up. What a battle will be hot. That battle will be hot, and that person will take on the title of On Central Stage Artist of the Month for the month of September. Wow. And they will also get a gift from Privilege 876, and they'll have the opportunity to perform on the Praise House Gospel Clash on December 5 at the Anglican Church Hall. Oh wow. What a package. Nice. Come on, you gotta win, man. You gotta get those votes. So ask everybody you know if you vote for you. It's easy. It's not hard. It's very, very easy. So once you have a phone and internet access, you just type the name to 347-4201. All right. So remember this, though. You must vote only once per week. So once you send this person name today, you don't have to vote again until next week when we have the battle. All right? Once. So one phone number per vote. All righty? It's that easy. Wow. I can't wait. I can't wait to find out. The last artist of the month was UB. He received... Let me see how much votes UB received to become the artist of... Oh, so he got 94. 94 votes he won with the week, and then he got 100 votes to win Artist of the Month. You see, lots of votes. All right, so get voting starts right now and end on Thursday at 8:59 a.m. Okay,

And remember, you can always call in while I am on air. Once Lexi Queen B is on air, you can always call in and vote. I'll take the votes right there as well, but just once. Okay, so that phone number, that's one vote. Don't vote again if you call in. That's just one vote. 347-4201.

0: morning. We have a caller. How are you doing?
1: I'm fine, thank you. And you?
0: I am doing wonderful. Who are you voting for?
1: Testify.
0: All right, no problem. Thank you so much for voting.
1: Yes, I'll pull up back that tune.
0: Pull it up, selector. I will.

0: Good morning, caller. How are you doing?
1: Good morning, Lexi.
0: Yes, good morning. And who are you voting for?
1: What's that person from Old Harbor? And what's his name?
0: The person from Old Harbor is Michael Jack. Don't wait until it's too late.
1: I'm voting for him.
0: All right. Thank you so much for voting.

0: I see some votes coming in on WhatsApp. Thank you so much for voting. Remember, you have up until Thursday at 8:59 a.m. to vote. Do not wait until the show starts Thursday. You're voting. Vote from now.
1: Okay.

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1: Somebody said that I need too much subs. A lot.

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If you want progress, there's someone who want progress. I don't know what to do. 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Lexi Queen B is about to go now, but I'll be back tomorrow morning at 9 a.m. And if you miss the artist, don't worry, I'll play them again. And tomorrow is another chance of vote. If you don't vote today, you can vote tomorrow. If you don't vote tomorrow, you can vote Thursday morning before the show starts. All right. Thank you so much for listening to our entire Central 96.3 FM family. Big up on yourself. 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International Bread of Life Ministries and Church Without Walls Global. Take care. 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To Servant Leader, big up, big up, big up. To all our voters, thank you so much for voting. We appreciate you. And to all the artists that submit their songs, thank you so much for joining on Central Stage. We love you all. This is Lexi Queen B signing out for On Central Stage. So as I always say, walk good, run good, drive good. Just be good. Until then, oh Lord, I don't want to leave you guys, but I gotta go to make way for Central Energy Tower. See you tomorrow. See you tomorrow, y'all.

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0: So let me say good morning, good morning, good morning. Oh, Miss So-and-so, no man, I sound as though I was, oh, Miss So-and-so, I like, oh, Miss So-and-so, you know. I need my voice. I need back my voice. Who took it? Crimptonals are around. Crimptonals, Crimptonals, Crimptonals. Anyways, good morning. There's no need for a goodbye. Let me say good morning to the entire Central 96.3 FM Jamaica family. Of course, to Adoration Gospel FM in New York, our sister station. And of course, our other sister station, Caribbean Radio HD4. Good morning to you, International Bread of Life Ministries, Church Without Walls Global. Good morning. Good morning, Uncle Wayne G. Good morning, Brother Gary. Good morning, Lady Sharon. Good morning, Servant Lido. Good morning. On a here on my own, I only have two persons to blame for this. Whether they want to like it or not. You see, I ain't going to take it. Somebody got to be blamed. And I'm blaming Lexi Queen Bee. And I'm blaming Auntie Rhonda. Especially Auntie Rhonda.
1: We need deliverance.
0: Especially Auntie Rhonda. Auntie Rhonda, you did it from yesterday now. You are guilty.
1: I think I'm a little guilty. Just a little.
0: Yes.
2: A little guilty. So, Lexi Queen Bee, drop in.
0: Because you're there.
1: You
0: make it look as though, what because you're not here. And after, and not just that, after you have everybody in here applying after you until today, what could cause this?
2: Oh my, I tell you, I felt so lonely when I wasn't with you guys.
0: Literally, I find myself now, man. We just want to jump over Monday and just catch the Tuesday. I'm like, I don't want to come Mondays.
1: Neither
2: and Friday.
1: And Friday.
0: So I'm giving up Monday and Friday. Uncle Wayne G, get somebody.
2: When I wasn't with you guys.
0: Literally, I find myself now, man. We just want to jump over Monday and just catch the Tuesday.
2: Aww.
0: I'm like, I don't.

0: cannot be today.
1: There is excitement.
0: There is excitement.
2: Thank you.
0: This excitement cannot be duet without you, well, being here.
1: Miss Shishiri.
0: You have to be there.
1: Wow, drop it, probably without warning.
0: I'm not going to tell you. It's who that alarm go off.
1: That was dropped on me.
2: And it's so perfect.
1: Come. Listen. The essence, come on, man.
0: Listen.
2: This is crazy.
0: Listen. Well, and then let me start with people in summer. Come, everybody have to catch your excitement for one, man. This is right now. All right now, I know I was supposed to change it to the sense. We are calling now Energy Tower, but me make it stay right pa. My name is on Central Stage because this is on Central Stage.
1: This is juicy. I'm gonna know it, you know.
0: No, I'm gonna make Rhonda tell you. I'm not telling you. Rhonda release. Come on, loose.
1: Come loose.
2: I'm loose.
0: The excitement, Rhonda.
2: So yes. Yesterday we talked about Cersei. It's not Cersei. It's Cersei.
1: I'm not understanding. Can you please speak English?
0: Cersei.
1: Then I see if it's there. What is Cersei?
2: It's not Cersei. It's Cersei.
1: Oh. So, let me see if I can pronounce it. Cersei?
2: Cersei.
1: Wow.
2: S-E-R-A-S-E-E.
1: Cersei. So we call it Cersei.
2: We say Cersei.
1: Yes, we know.
0: So
1: you did that for to know is to know.
0: No, that was for your food, your hair.
1: Yes.
0: So make me be quick because we have the lawyer coming up at 10:30. So I'm gonna get certain things out of the way, like the weather and all that. So let me get it with it because I forget it's up here. I forget before we come out of here. We have to because I was told that Rhonda's husband.
1: You don't want to mix up her now.
0: Rhonda's husband said he cannot miss Tuesday show nor anything of that sort.
1: Wow.
0: Tuesday, Wednesday, and Thursday with us.
1: So him get hooked, you know.
0: He is hooked.
1: Mm-hmm.
0: And for whatever reason, his wife was laughing in the house and he told his wife. Tell her to calm down and mind her cataplexia.
1: I need to contain myself. Jesus. I need to stop it now.
0: So, you know, so when she said to me, that's the very same reaction I had. And I had was to say, hold on. No, but I would wait. I cannot do this without Lexi. I cannot. So, her very own husband. Tell her, say, babe, stop laughing. Come, mind your cataplex.
1: We need to stop.
0: What? Wait. Good morning, Servant David.
1: Lord Jesus, Servant David.
0: Look here. People are not able to talk today.
2: Good morning, Servant David.
0: Lexi. Yes. I go beg you, can't read the weather. You feel me? Have no voice.
1: But sometimes some people just love your company if you work you out.
0: But I see. But I serious. My voice.
1: Yeah, I hear it.
0: My voice is actually going. It's very much going. I don't know what's going on.
1: Let me get it from beside the cut up.
0: I can't do it.
2: And you know what's crazy? My husband behaved the same way. He brought the asthma pump water. And he was like, no, the cataplexy is chipping in.
0: My love. And if y'all don't know what the cataplexy is, that means
2: y'all
0: that
2: she... Y'all disturbed my husband. Y'all ruined my husband.
0: She will fall asleep.
2: My love. Sherrod.
1: So let me see if I can chip in back there. The new spot of me.
2: Okay, so we should have started in this door.
1: Like, let's go, let's do this. We now have the weather report. Significant features, a trough across the Western Caribbean. The trough lingers across the region. The 24-hour forecast this morning will be partly cloudy with showers, especially across the eastern and south central parishes. This afternoon, partly cloudy showers,

0: and thunderstorms across western parishes and Ely areas. Tonight, showers mainly across sections of western and northwestern parishes. Maximum temperature expected for Kingston today is 35 degrees Celsius. Maximum temperature expected for Montego Bay today will be 33 degrees Celsius. The three-day forecast: on Tuesday, expect partly cloudy mornings with showers across eastern and western parishes, becoming mostly cloudy afternoon with showers across central and western parishes and some Ely areas. Lingering nighttime showers across sections of most parishes, becoming partly cloudy. On Wednesday, mostly cloudy morning with isolated showers and thunderstorm across sections of eastern and central parishes. Afternoon to evening, cloudy conditions with showers and thunderstorms, especially across central and western parishes. On Thursday, it will become mostly cloudy in the morning with showers across the eastern parishes, becoming cloudy in the afternoon with showers and thunderstorms mainly across northern and southwestern parishes, nighttime showers mainly across eastern parishes. Other regional weather features: a broad trough across the western Caribbean. That is it for the latest weather forecast. Stay tuned for the other weather update and the 6 o'clock newscast for the Central Evening News. Dear Sense, are you here? Why am I doing this? It feels weird. I am in Central Energy Tower. Oh my God.
1: It feels weird.
0: Yeah, because these hours, you know, I'll be out of here. Dear Sands, you're summoned. Wait, was she there? Was she gone?
1: I am here.
2: Hi, Tracy.
0: Hi, Tracy.
2: I'm very much. Present. Thank you, my darling colleague.
0: Thank you, dear.
2: For helping. Mm-hmm. I had was to go and grab myself some water to see if I can chip in back something from the voice.
1: And you know, I have something that can actually help to soothe your voice, though.
2: What do you have?
1: I have a throat spray called, I think you know it, Chloroplastic.
0: Yes. I knew really it from good. High school because I suffer with severe
1: and
0: sore
1: as a singer,
0: throat.
1: You have to have those things with your dressing.
0: Because men are singer.
1: No, you're. give us something. Miss D. Mm. D. Essence. Mm. This young lady, you know what are riffs, right? You're a singer, you know what are riffs, right?
2: Yes.
1: Yes. So she was singing in her segment.
2: Holy Ghost.
1: And she did a riff. She was like, and I was like, who?
2: Yes.
1: So you know what you need to do? Just take the little bass and go so. And go so with the bass.
0: Loose.
1: And you're loose, man.
0: I was told.
1: She can
0: but
1: sing.
0: To me, I just sing because of fun, because I love singing. I enjoy. Some of the sing because I sing. Sometimes I change the words.
1: She
0: little
1: a riff there. She said, hold up. Mm-hmm. Mm-hmm. Yes, child. So I just said, just take a bass and go. And come out.
2: Me?
0: Watch out. You can't don't sing already.
1: Just sing already.
2: Also, do you riff? No. Do you bass?
0: I don't know what you're talking about.
1: When she's in the riff. When
0: she's in the riff,
2: Alright, okay. Do it so that she hear it and then she can follow.
1: Oh, Lord.
0: I riff now.
1: Something like that.
2: You have to Randa, you cannot tell her. You have to show her, cause she don't
0: exactly.
2: know. She have no clue as to what you are talking about. Smoother, you want to have to put my iron board and smooth it out. What you say?
1: Don't force it. Just do it. Don't force it.
2: So do it. Make sure you hear.
1: Hold on. Okay.
0: It wasn't forced. Or was it smooth?
2: I don't know what to
0: say. Because I don't know if it's smooth or it's rough enough. So, no. You're in.
3: for Friday. Because me miss her day, no? Me miss her too. Me miss her bad.
0: Oh, I'm going to cry. Wow. You see the Central family?
1: Listen,
0: I miss you too.
1: And this shows that our listeners are really listening.
0: We're meeting with Cataplex.
1: And they miss it, girl.
0: You know, here people are talking.
1: People are talking about my Cataplex there.
0: I was like, oh, so they are listening.
1: They are definitely listening.
0: And when they talk about this, Miss Bottom, I'm like,
1: my dear,
0: they are listening.
1: My son, mommy.
0: Everything I dismiss now.
1: Everything I dismiss in the house. Mommy dismiss my food into my plate.
2: My dear.
1: Yeah. I don't understand.
2: What could cause that?
0: Wow. That is awesome. Thank you so much, everyone.
1: Listen, he's 9 and he uses my phone to go on our Instagram and he watches our show.
0: Yeah, because what I try to do, really, if persons would miss the actual live, mm-hmm, I would do snippets of what took place. So right, they will see what they have missed.
2: Yeah, they will see the madness that took place. Why not categorize it? According, give her what your husband called this time of the morning with all three of us.
0: This is juicy. Oh, God. Tell me.
1: So, ask me again.
2: I said to tell her what your husband called this time. So, mine, remember we were talking about on Mondays that, yes, I want to have smooth Mondays. We're going to have smooth Mondays. Mm-hmm. And then said, but she kindly tell me, said Tuesday, Wednesday, and Thursday is what day?
1: Shenanigans. Lexi and Pia says shenanigans.
0: I love
1: shenanigans
0: it.
1: Tuesdays.
0: I love it because we've been shenaniganing.
1: Lexi, please.
2: I worry. Listeners.
1: You know,
2: I worry for myself. Yeah, no, you worry about us. We worry about myself. We worry about myself around Lexi. I worry for myself around you guys.
0: The best of us. Yes. Come out when we're around each other. Because exactly. I was looking back over the show, you know, yesterday. What am something like the people?
2: I was laughing planned, you know? Because you did it. Oh, you catch over Canada, so to, like, oh, you know, when I was watching it back, I'm like, this girl,
1: listen,
2: how
1: now I have a bone to pick with you. Lord, I have turned into a sticker.
0: They used it.
2: What?
0: Hold on.
2: Sorry. Never tell me that yesterday.
1: Can you send me the release of what, miss? Sorry. I turn into a sticker.
2: What sticker?
1: When I have the pump in my hand and I hold my lip like this, trying to hold the laugh, and my eyes are cast.
0: You didn't see that one?
2: No.
1: Not dear.
2: No.
1: When the picture pops up,
2: they didn't.
1: Dear, my husband, no. Kiata, please.
2: I didn't see that one. Weird. Well, you know, show me.
1: It was turning into a sticker.
0: It's in the video.
1: And your video? Oh my God. My son is dancing like you.
0: What?
1: Yes, child.
0: They're all. So there are different sections.
1: Yes.
0: So she was in that part when she did that pump someday.
1: Yes, love.
0: Girl.
1: When the picture pop up, your man, my husband made that advantage. My husband saw the picture and be like, get up, Pepsi.
0: No, it was the first time hearing that word. And if I hear that word again, I will immediately remember the essence and run down. Immediately.
1: Cataplexy.
0: Wow.
1: I didn't drop asleep, though. Later on in the night, I did, but I didn't drop asleep.
0: And you definitely taught us something, because we didn't know that.
2: That I people can actually laugh themselves to sleep.
1: And you all did my medical background. I didn't know I had cataplexy.
0: Exactly. You suffer from a dangerous, dangerous ailment.
1: Yes.
0: And you didn't know.
1: I didn't
0: know. So to know is to know.
1: So to know is to know.
0: Did DSNs did that for that?
1: Yes.
0: Yes, it was
1: she
0: that.
1: She did it for
0: you. Yeah. Wow. So DSNs, what is it for today?
2: To know is to know.
0: Have you thought of it? Yes.
2: I don't know.
0: Okay. So today is not to know.
1: Lord have mercy.
0: No, somebody asked me if we plan.
2: Today, I have no
0: before.
2: Voice.
0: I said, no, we don't plan. Anything you see, original. Just come on the spot.
2: Anything you see is what you get.
1: It just comes on the spot.
0: Natural.
2: Anything you see is... But I will land in a Jesus' name. What could have caused this?
0: What happened?
1: Lord.
2: This got to be off the air. What land I'm going to
0: get? I'm sorry. Can't bother.
1: Oh, my God.

0: All right. It's time for us to take a quick little stop from all our fun and excitement. And it's time for our lawyer to join us. As you know, it's Tuesday. So she is going to be chit-chatting with us, of course, about what is, you know, your property and all that kind of stuff. So it's time for The Legal Edge. And The Legal Edge is brought to you by Title Watch, covering your property needs with ease. Good morning, my dearly beloved. How are you?
1: I am doing fantastic. How are we doing?
0: I am doing fine. We are doing fine.
1: Did you miss me last week? I hope all of you missed me.
0: Of course we did. We missed you last week, of course. We missed you.
1: I'm happy to hear that.
0: Yes.
1: I'm happy to hear that. But let me apologize to everyone. I just had a real urgent family situation at the time. But I must say that I missed the session. And I was like, this week I have to come even better.
0: Yes.
1: And I'm going to give you guys some, you know, something to make up for it, to make up for that session.
0: Yes,
1: ma'am. But I really and truly am grateful today to continue on a topic that we would have started.
0: Mm-hmm.
1: And when we started the topic, I had several questions after, which, you know, really made me say, okay, Natalia, I really should go back to it a little bit and maybe make it even more practical. So the last session we spoke on co-ownership. So we were talking about owning properties together with somebody else. So it's more than one person that's going on a title. And for law, there's no limit as to how many persons can be on a title. To be very honest, there's not a cap on how many persons can be on a title. So some persons may say, well, I have 7 children, but boy, I can't put all of them. That's not true. You can. So there's no limit. However, based on last session, we would have discussed that there can be complications from having too many persons on title at once. And today, I'm going to go into it because one of the things that really brought some a little eye-opener for me is that we have this new situation with the National Housing Trust and NHT being a very popular agency in Jamaica. Most persons use it, most persons know about it. Once we hear property, once we hear land, people would say, boy, I have to go get my NHT, or want to get my NHT points, or, you know, I need to get NHT sorted out. And there's something that's happening in the NHT where persons can get more monies, you know, coming together. Now you can have 2 persons or 3 persons within a household going on title, and then, you know, they add their monies together, how much they're eligible for. You know, there's cheaper interest rate and it's much cheaper to acquire property. And I can say to everyone that this does have its benefits. To be very honest with you, it is not all bad. But I must also say you have to know that it's not always best for every situation. So you can have good situations that come out of this, but there are times that there can be some serious challenges with co-ownership. And when you're talking about 2 and 3 persons going on titles, we're talking about 2 and 3 different minds, 2 and 3 different, you know, attitudes, 2 and 3 different maybe financial abilities, 2 and 3 different personalities, right? That is at play in these scenarios. And because taking on property and land is such a major transaction, it's usually something that's not cheap. Land is not for a $5 or $10. Land is expensive. It's usually one of the greatest asset that you'll acquire. It's usually one of the largest expense that you'll have. You know, buying property or buying a piece of land, or, you know, buying your house, or, you know, buying something for investment. Whatever it is, it usually takes a lot of resources. So you have to be careful in purchasing it. And when we talk about purchasing, you have to know that Once you decide to go with someone, be joint owners, or we say join up with somebody else, or we join together, however we say it, you and someone else is going to do this particular transaction, and both of you are going to be on title. You need to speak to an attorney and have them explain to you the legal ramifications of both or more than two being on title. Because much of the problems, I'm going to tell you, much of the problems, my dear Miss Dawkins, it don't arise, no, it's usually some 10 years, 15 years down the line. Probably it's when the two persons on title die that then there becomes issues later on. So I'm going to go through some scenarios today and pray and hope that these scenarios will bring some practicality to your situation. But you know, each person's situation vary. One of the things I want to highlight, I'm going to say this. Let me try to put it in very layman terms, very practical terms for us. So I am here. So Natalia is here, and myself and Miss Dela, we're both of us are sisters, right? And we say, boy, you know what? There's a piece of land, you know, and it's going to come up to X amount of dollars. It's going to be $5. And we say, boy, me only have $2.50. You know, and my sister Dela said to me, yeah, man, I have $2.50 too. Let us put together now and, you know, buy this property for $5. And we come together and we buy the property, and both of us names go on title. And it's all good because Dela is my sister, right? She's my sister. I'm her sister. Something happened, you know, I passed. Stella passed, and now we have our children who are to benefit from this property. How Dela and I own it, how Miss Dela and I own it, how Miss Dawkins and I own it is going to matter for our children. And we have to look at it, guys. I am sister with Miss Dela, but my children and Miss Dela's children, they're not siblings. They're actually cousins. So her set of, you know, children, say, if you have one child and have one child, they're cousins. They're not sisters or brothers or brother and sister. They're not. They are going to be cousins. And when it keeps going down, the cousins get even far. Say, a first cousin, second cousin, going down. So the relationship shifts. And that is where the complication comes. Because myself and Miss Dawkins can be great now as sisters. But I don't know if my children and Miss Dela children are going to be good cousins. You know, people move, life changes, things can happen. So those are some of the perspectives that I want us to kind of think about, right? So it might look good now. It might be all nice because everybody get the money. The $2.50 we never have come, and boy, all right, me and my sister own one land together. Yes, man, and it's where we live together and everything. But I don't know. Will my children be okay with my sister's children? Will the siblings, you know, be okay with their cousins? So that's food for thought. We're gonna have to think through that a little bit. So that's why I said, when we're talking about co-ownership, we cannot just take it lightly. So let me put some more scenarios. Firstly, let's say we have myself, Miss Dela, both of us are working out, but she wants to sell and I don't want to sell. What happens? So we're here, we bought the property in 2026, but who knows what's going to happen in 2036. When I look, Miss Dela said, boy, you know, me get a bus, me go on a foreign left, you know, and me go want my little change, me want my money from that house to buy me a house in the foreign country I'm going to. And I want this property sold. Because remember, you know, today we can be in agreement. Today we're okay. But we don't know what's going to happen next 10 years, 15 years. And we know that people don't just own homes for a year or two. Usually once you go into a transaction with a home, it's something that tends to be long term. So what happens? We now have a conflict. We now have a decision about the property that can become difficult when the co-owners cannot agree. One say sell it, one say no. What can happen in this situation? You can actually seek a court order. and ask for a forced sale of the property, or one person have to pay for the other one portion. And you and I know that we can buy a property for $5 today, and that by 2036 that property is now worth $8 or $10 or whatever. The property costs go up. Usually values of property don't depreciate. Most times it appreciates, it goes up. So you now have to pay $4 if the property is now $8 in 2036. How do you go about getting that money? Now my sister would have to go, she'd have put me in a situation now to force me to find that money to pay you, or I will have to be in agreement to sell that property and it's split in half. So it might not look like a big deal now, but it can definitely be a big deal later. Now let's go to another scenario. We have three siblings now decided they're living together. Two lives in Jamaica, one lives in Canada, right? So the sibling in Jamaica now wants to develop the property, right? They want to develop it, they want to fix it up. They said, boy, you know, me the Jamaica is a one story, we want a two story now, going upstairs, we're going to add on. And the two persons, that the siblings now that are, the siblings that are in Jamaica say, you know what, we want to put together. Now there's a third sibling living outside the country. The fact that they're living outside of the country, it means that there could be communication issues. There could be delays in communication. There could be delays in the signing of documents. It could make the decision process a little bit more complicated, because you are now dealing with two on the island, one overseas, and we may have a challenge. And remember, you know, we can start by all three of us living in Jamaica, and then one person migrate for school purposes, you know, they found love, whatever reason, they want to migrate, they want a change of life, they want to, you know, switch things up. People make decisions in the future that we would have probably thought wouldn't have made in the past, right? So sometimes we would say, yeah man, all of us, I love Jamaica man, and all are we good, everything all right, and we're good now. But I don't know what's going to happen 10 years from now. I don't really know what's going to happen 15 years from now. Now, third scenario. Let's say we have four siblings that are on a property. We have one sibling that sibling is a little bit more maybe financially stable, or maybe a little bit more responsible. So the one sibling or the one sibling that pay the taxes, any little thing to happen to the house, any repairs need to be done, any changes need to be done, if the persons need to have the yards chopped out or, you know, debushed, if there needs to be any sort of security over the property, and that person is doing all of these responsibilities by themselves over a number of years, what could happen is that one person who is putting out so much into that property may feel like they're entitled to more. They may actually feel like, well, you know what, over the years I've been the one carrying all the financial burden. You have never put anything, the other three don't do anything. When it's time to pay the taxes, I have to come up with all the money. And they may actually feel as though they have a greater interest, and this could become a problem. What I suggest in those situations, something like that, you should let everybody come with a little agreement and put it in writing. So let's say the property taxes don't change every year like that. Property taxes usually last for several years, you know, it will change from time to time, but it's not an every year change. So you kind of have a relative, you know, idea of what property taxes will be for the next couple of years. So you say property taxes is $10, all four of us must pay our portion. When there is a repair that needs to be done, you have an agreement in writing. Well, there will be an invoice provided from whatever, you know, company or person who is going to do the repair. Once we have that invoice, it will be cut in four, and each person is expected to pay that portion something of that nature, because that will now give everyone leverage. Everybody can say, well, I contributed to the repairs over the years, I contributed to the taxes, I contributed to this and that. What we could reach in a scenario where this one person could be doing everything else, the other persons are doing their own thing and they're not looking on this property, and if 12 consecutive years pass, or you could find yourself in a situation that one person makes a claim against the property to say it is theirs alone. So we have to be very careful when we are talking about co-ownership. Number four, we have three brothers, right, that owns their father's property. One brother moves into the house, so one person is living there, and guess what? That one person decides. So the other one person is paying all the stuff. They might even be renting it, but this one person is actually living on the property. The other two brothers say, boy, may I go move out, we are going to country, whatever, may I go to another country, we live to another parish, we live out of Jamaica, wherever. So you leave back one of the brothers there. This one brother is actually on the property by himself. When we talk about that, no, you know, guys, you're going into a very dangerous situation, because you're giving that one person exclusive possession, and that exclusive possession could arise a problem. There could be a problem now that comes from this, where this one person who is living there is doing their own alterations. They start to rent out the property, they start to do all kind of stuff, and they pretty much take control of it, and maybe, just maybe, say that this property is now theirs and theirs alone. So by exclusively possessing the property, living on the property by themselves, and then the other siblings are not checking. They're not checking thoroughly. They're not going anywhere to make sure that, you know, they have certain things in writing. They're not going out of their way to make sure certain things are in writing. No, because it's a brother, right? It's three brothers of us, and we know that daddy leave the land for us. So all three of us are going to, you know, think that everybody is going to be honest. But we all know that things can change. We all know that we're all human beings and things will happen. So let's say scenario number five. We can have an issue where consulting each other can become a problem. Nobody chooses to live on the property, but everybody want to rent the property. So everybody agrees. They said, listen, we're not going to live there, we want to rent. And we could have problem arising from who rents the property, who is entitled to the rent, how should it be split, who is going to be responsible for repairs and whenever and what happened, who is going to act like the landlord, who is going to do the run up and down. Because you and I know, you know, that landlord business is hard work. As the person said, oh, the kitchen, the bathroom, plumbing, this, that, something broke, something damaged, you have to go. Who is going to be responsible for those parts of renting? So when we're talking about co-ownership, you have to decide. Both of us don't necessarily want to live on the property, but we're going to rent it. How is the renting going to go? We have to come to some agreement as co-owners as to what will happen. Who will manage this process? Will it be a shared responsibility? Will it be the both of us collecting? Will it be split between each other, two, one, two, you know, half for you, half for me? When there's an issue, will the repairs money be split? You know, who will call the contractors to do the repairs? If you need a plumber, you know, somebody to fix a cabinet, whatever. These little things seem like nothing until you're co-owners and it becomes a big deal. It becomes a big deal when people are now saying, I can't bother. You didn't want the renting thing. You deal with the tenant, but you won't expect to collect more money, or you want to expect the money to be equal. You can see how these little things could become a serious problem for each person. Number six, what happens? Then the inevitable. What happens if one person dies? What happens? If we don't sure about none, we sure about this. So if somebody have to die. All of us will be going. So what happens upon death? Home ownership is going to be very important if one or both parties die. Because the way you own the property, and we're going to talk about it maybe next week, about the different types of ownership and what it means, and I'm going to, you know, try my best to explain them in very, you know, real terms, so we can have clarity as to what each type of ownership can result in. What are some of the consequences that will arise if someone dies? If it is owned by joint owners, tenants in common. And as I say, I'll talk about these in a little bit more in depth next time we talk. Because at the end of the day, how you own the property, the type of ownership will seriously matter. Who gets what when I die? Can I will this property? When I will my property, what needs to happen? Can my children benefit if it is that, you know, myself and my sister or even friend or brother or whatever owns this property? Myself and someone else owns this property. If I die, what happens? If they die, what happens? Suppose if one die first, who die last? All of those things will become an issue if death arise in co-ownership. We'll have questions to ask. So when we go through the types of ownership, you'll get a better appreciation of what it really means when we are co-owners and the type of ownership that is done or is decided upon. Which is why I always say, going into these transactions, seek a professional. Get the attorneys on it. If it's even just to let the attorney explain to you, pay the consultation to get the information. Pay for a consultation. So even if you want the attorney to do the matter for you, you will get the proper advice. All right. Number 7. Very nice. This one is one very interesting. What if your co-owner gets married? What happened? If they get married, what happened? How does that work? Where do you stand with the spouse? Then let's say there's a situation where a woman owns, her financial circumstances or family circumstances change, and she decides that, hey, she wants to separate now from her spouse. This could become an issue where that particular interest in the property may become a part of some sort of family or matrimonial property issue. Depending on the circumstance, there could be potentially an issue. If this was somewhere where she used to live with her spouse, and it could be very complicated. So before you do something like that, and you and I know too that marriage is serious business. Marriage brings legal and serious legal ramification. Marriage and children, you know, those things can bring serious issues. And we may be young now or and unmarried, but who knows, maybe 10 years from now I find the love of my life and I decide to marry, and I can't just make, because I'm a co-owner, I decide I'm not going to marry. No, I'm going to marry. So now you need to find out what would be the legal ramification, the legal consequences if this happens. What is going to happen? What do we do? What are the steps? What steps can I take? Do I need to now sever the tenancy or cut ties or sell the property or whatever? Because there can become serious legal implications from this. So co-ownership has its own challenges. Next one. What if the co-owner disappears? What happens? What happens if it is that two people are living on the land, one moves abroad, change your contact information, you don't hear from them again, done. Never hear back from them. How are we going to deal with that? You now decide, hey, listen, I haven't heard from John in a long time, you know. So I'm going to sell this property. What do you do? There's nobody there for John. You haven't heard from John in a long, long time. John left. So these are situations that you have to think about. And remember, you know, sometimes you can be, you know, having all good intentions. Because I don't think if someone leaves it's or disappears necessarily, you know, deliberate. It's not always deliberate. Sometimes people can go away and things happen, you know, people can get sick and, you know, or things can happen that can cause this separation, or, you know, they fall out from family, whatever. Anything can happen. So you now need to know, if this co-owner leaves, what am I going to do? Am I left now with the property? I can't do anything? Because remember, once you're a co-owner, the co-owner is going to have some say in anything and everything concerning this property. And if you don't hear from them and cannot find them, you're going to have to take up some serious legal matters to see how you can get this property sorted out or make a decision as to what you want to do with it. If you decide to sell it or whatever it is you're going to do. Now, there's also another situation you have to think about. Let's say two people are owning the land and one getting some sort of financial difficulty, right? And they want to say, listen, I'm going to use my portion to get some loan or, you know, a mortgage out because, hey, I need some financial things going. That could affect the property that is owned by you jointly. Remember, you know, it's me and Delia owning the land together. I'm here having my financial difficulty. Delia is free. But I say, boy, me have to go get a mortgage. We have to do something. That will now affect Delia because she's on the time too. What am I going to do? How am I going to maneuver this? So I think when we're doing these transactions, yes, it is all good and dandy that we get the money. But as always, I always say to a person, you see, if you have a $7 sometime, try to get a $7 house. You see, if it's $7 you have and the house you want is $10, wait a little bit and save the extra $3. You see, if you can't afford that $10 house, find something in your financial bracket, because you may lead yourself in difficulty when you try to join up or make up with someone else. You have to put in consideration things such as if one wants to build on the property, if it is that this was family land that was left back to you and both of you on the title and you didn't really have a choice, do I need to change this? There can be situations where selling the property can be very difficult because people are in disagreement. One want to sell and two said no, and the one who want to sell want out, and we're in the court battling, running up a legal bill. And I'm going to say to you, many a times, these things become a problem when the happy, joyful part of getting the property ends. So you see, while we're getting the property, everybody is happy. We get a new house. Oh, you know, me and my sister will join up. We have a house. We get a house together. Lots of excitement. Everybody is happy. And you see, by 5 years, 5 months, 10 years down the line, trouble knock at our doors. Because life change. Circumstances change, situations happen, and because of those reasons and those sorts of situations, we end up in some sort of disagreement. We're not as close, we're not as happy, we're not as joyful. Or one passes, and then the children for that person is saying, hey, it's my mother's land, and how is that going to work? And you know, who gets what? And it becomes a problem. So sisters may be fine, brothers may be fine, but are cousins going to be fine when the children have to inherit these property? You know, what are the issues that will arise? I know we have just about a minute or two, but I just want to really impress upon persons that you do not rush into co-ownership. I'm not going to say it's all bad, you know, but seek advice. Get the proper advice before you enter into co-ownership, no matter how much money wherever is going to give you. Don't. Better you wait a little longer and save your quattro and buy what you can afford at the time, or you go to an attorney, sit down and make sure you understand the legal ramifications before going into co-ownership. so you can make an informed decision. So I'm not saying it is all bad to co-own. I'm just saying you need to make an informed decision. Get the facts about co-ownership right before you decide to be a co-owner. And I'm going to leave it right there for this week. I hope we all learned something or something was clarified or something, you know, just sink down into your soul today. So that's it for me.
0: All right. So somebody on TikTok, I know we're pretty much on time, but somebody from TikTok been commenting. The individual said, let me see if I can run back to the messages. All right. One of them, I don't know which area really, but it says that no makes sense. If you have $7, then look a house for $5. That way you have change leave over for other stuff. And then I don't know where he's saying that you don't need legal help for. I don't know what he refers to that you don't need legal help for, but you can do it for yourself. You know, other people might be watching this on TikTok and seeing. Let me just say clearly, whatever you're doing, if it is possible to get legal advice, I think you should. Am I correct?
1: Absolutely.
0: All right. Even if you can't do it yourself, get legal help. Yeah. You can't wrong. That's what I believe.
1: Can't go wrong.
0: Can't go wrong. Yeah. All right. So, Natalia, I must tell you thank you, but when I want you to leave here, let me take a break because I'm about to be very, very provocative. I don't want this has nothing to do with legal edge.
1: Don't leave yet.
0: I don't want you to leave yet. So this has nothing to do with the Legal Edge. Of course, Legal Edge is brought to you by Title Watch. Okay, so then and of course Title Watch is covering your property needs with ease. So let's do this. Gonna take a break and then I come back to Natalia.
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5: Central Jamaica, reaching out to you.

0: Yes.
1: I want to ask you, have you ever talked Chinese before?
0: Talk what?
1: Chinese.
0: Chinese?
1: Yes.
0: No.
1: Okay, so I'm going to teach you. I'm going to teach you how to say good morning in Chinese, and then you can repeat it, okay?
0: All right.
1: So just in case you come across any Chinese, you know, you want to say good morning in Chinese, you say, Zhou Shang Hao.
0: Zhou Shang Hao.
1: Go again.
0: Zhou Shang Hao.
1: I say you are a brilliant student now. You are such a brilliant student, of course.
0: It's
1: Zhou Shang Hao. So you say good morning. Yes, Zhou Shang Hao. And if somebody say xie xie, which is thank you, xie xie is thank you, and you're going to say you're welcome, it's bukashi.
0: You're welcome again.
1: Bokashi. Bokashi.
0: Bokashi.
1: Bokashi. Yes.
0: That sounds like a nice handbag.
1: My dear. On Central 96.3 FM Jamaica, we learn. I'm gonna make sure. I have my colleague here. No, me tell us that she know. I don't know if she is somewhat Chinese, but she knows a lot regarding the Chinese language. So she made sure to tell me. Okay, and then the other one is Nihoma is how are you? Nihoma.
0: Nihoma.
1: Nihoma.
0: Nihoma. Okay.
1: So all that's right. How are you?
0: I can't catch all of them, but I'm going to even catch one.
1: So next week when you come, you're going to say what when you're telling me good morning? You're going to say, are you?
0: Zhou Shang Hao. That one is thank you.
1: You got it right. It's Zhou Shang Hao. It's Zhou Shang Hao.
0: Zhou Shang Hao. Okay, we're gonna do some bad. I catch one.
1: Listen. You were way better than me. It took me a while. So you did absolutely well, and I'm proud of you. I feel like a good teacher.
0: Thank you. And I love the lesson. To be very honest, I love the lessons. I'm going to study for next week.
1: All right.
0: So I don't flap myself next week.
1: So when you come next week, we say, Zhou Shang Hao.
0: Zhou Shang Hao. All right. That's how I'm going to practice.
1: All right. All right, Mama. Take care.
0: Thank you so much.
1: All right.
0: Have a blessed week, everyone. Take care.
1: Bye-bye. I tell you. I just love our peeps. When I say love, I mean love or peeps. Good morning again. Longs in the year, my voice sound. They gave me something for my voice. However, it is still not 100%. But I am trying my best. If you don't hear me, if you really don't hear me talking much today, I'd have to rest it because actually it hurts to talk. Unfortunately, my throat hurts. So let us get on with know. To know is to know. Yeah, to know is to know is what we are going to do now. It's what, 5-8 minutes after the hour? So Let's get on with it. Here we go. Oh.

Where is it? Where is it? Come, I don't want you to give me the words. I want the music. Where you at? Where you at? Where you at? Me no want you to give me the song. That's right. I want the instrumental. There we go.

Okay, so I wanted to find out which snake is the longest in the world. I was asked to do that. They want to know which snake is the longest. What do you say? What is your opinion? Do you know?

One person said the anaconda. I don't know yet. We're going to check it out if it's the anaconda. That's what you say? We're going to see if it's the anaconda.

All right, so here we go. The reticulated python holds the title of the longest snake in the world. So, Simsima is not the anaconda or Matthew. It's the reticulated python. The reticulated python is native to Southeast Asia, including Indonesia, the Philippines, Malaysia, and Thailand, and typically inhabits rainforests, grasslands, and wetlands. Adult reticulated pythons commonly range from 10 to 20 feet, that's 3 to 6 meters. But exceptional individuals can exceed 23 feet, which is 7 meters in length. The longest verified wild reticulated python named Iboberon Iboberon, the Baroness. Is it Baron or Baron? Someone said Baron, someone said Baron. Was measured at 23 feet 8 inches, that's 7.22 meters. And that was in Indonesia in January 2026. With the potential to reach nearly 26 feet in fully relaxed under anesthesia. That's interesting. All of 20, what? In capacity, the longest recorded reticulated python is Medusa, measuring 7.67 meters, which is 25 feet, 2 inches. Now let us look at the notable features. Non-venomous constrictor. Reticulated pythons kill prey by coiling around it and cutting off blood flow rather than using venom. Their diet, they can consume large mammals, including pigs, deer, and occasionally even humans in rare cases. And that's like swallow them whole. My gosh. Sexual dimorphism. Females grow significantly longer than males, which is why the largest specimens are usually female. Camouflage. Their intricate net-like pattern helps them blend into forest floors, making them effective ambush predators. So now let's look at some comparisons. So comparison with other large snakes. While the reticulated python is the longest, the green anaconda of the South America is the heaviest snake, reaching length up to 30 feet, which is 9.1 meters, but with a much bulkier body, often weighing over 500 pounds, that is 227 kilograms.
The king cobra is the longest venomous snake, reaching up to 18.5 to 18.8 feet, which is 5.6 or 5.7 meters. Now, in summary,

the Anaconda is the what? The second runner up? Maybe. I don't know. What you think? Well, that is that. For to know is to know. Now, as usual, I would say, if you didn't know, now you know. If you knew it already, I see you, David. Of course, David said he believed that the Anaconda is the second runner-up. So if you didn't know, now you know. And if you knew it already, know it again, okay? Or simply just a quick reminder. So we're getting into some music right about now after the break. So when we come back, we'll have more in store. Stay with us.

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That one there from William Murphy, Praise Is What I Do. 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Yes, yes, yes, yes, yes. It is Tuesday. 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

0: Indeed, sooner or later, it will turn in your favor. It is turning around for you. What are you worrying about? What are you stressing about?
1: But I want you to know,
0: God will turn it around. Whatever that it is, He will turn it around.

laughed at us. Some of us, stuff has happened in your life where people walked out on you and felt like you would never be of any good. I want you to sing this song with understanding. Even though you have not seen it, declare over that situation that what the enemy meant for evil, what that person thought as a boss, he's doing to mess you up, God is turning it around. If you can, turn around, ladies, turn around, turn around, turn around. Make it. 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

0: back to Tim, I just heard this. 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A lot of times we lift our voice and we praise him for the dangers we know he kept us from. But in this room, Lagos, I want you to release a praise for the danger that you didn't know the weapon was formed.
1: Come on.
0: But it did not have the authority to... Okay, who am I talking to in here? I want

0: this week. What the enemy man? By God, by God, by God, I feel the anointing. Can you declare it like you know that he has turned it around? What the enemy man? What the enemy man for me?
1: What a reassurance this morning. What the enemy meant for evil, God has turned it around for your good, for my good. What a blessing. What a blessing this is.
2: God has turned it around.
1: Can you realize it? Can you see it for yourselves? That what the enemy meant to destroy you, what the enemy meant to set you back, whatever he meant to bring you down with, God has turned it around. Sometimes we are expecting the turnaround to be in our favor, you know, based on what we would desire. But can I tell you, the turnaround that God will do sometimes is for the best. Is for the best. Sometimes I am looking for a turnaround that is in my favor. But God said, look here, I know the plan and the thought that I have towards you. So whatever the enemy set out to destroy you with, that particular thing, that particular friend, that particular spouse, that particular job, that particular business, whatever it is that the enemy had infiltrated and set to destroy you, God said, look here, I'm going to turn this around. And the turnaround could be that he'll just pull you out of it. He will just cause your boss to fire you for no reason at all. And you're saying, God, and you're crying and you're weeping. I say, God, why did I lose my job? I was good at what I did. But God said, look here, I know that the enemy had set up against you in that job. But I had was to pull you out of it. That's a turning around for your good that you didn't expect, but you feel like it was wrong. Not everything that is wrong in your life means that God was wrong against you. It's just that you were not able to see the trick and the plan and the device of the enemy against your life. And he had was to intercept and turn it around in a favor that may not be what you were expecting, but that it was for your good. Can I tell you? It just be for your good. Pulling you out of that marriage. Pulling you out of that relationship. Pulling you out of that family situation. Pulling you out of the job that your heart was entangled in. God had was to pull you out of it to save you. That is him turning it around for your good. Saving you. Saving you from yourself. So all we gotta do is just be grateful and to say thank you, Abba Father, for you are the all-knowing God, the God who sees all and will just turn things around because he cares and he loves us. He loves us with an everlasting love. And that's why he will do it. Yes, I know it hurts. I know the pain is there. I know the brokenness is there. But it's a turning point for you. That's why he says that in all things, we ought to give thanks.

Some of us, people have looked at us and laughed at us. Some of us, stuff has happened in your life where people walked out on you and felt like you would never be of any good. I want you to sing this song with understanding. Even though you have not seen it, declare over that situation that what the enemy meant for evil, what that person thought as a boss, he's doing to mess you up, God is turning it around. If you can, turn around like this, turn around. Make it, turn around. He's turning around.

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A pleasant afternoon and welcome to Jam in 5. Whale carcass removed from salt marsh near shore area. In Kingston, Jamaica, the National Environment and Planning Agency, NEPA, says the whale carcass, which washed ashore in Salt Marsh, Trelawney, on Friday, has been removed. According to NEPA, in a press release on Monday, the removal operation was conducted by boat captains and a crew contracted by the agency. It said the intervention was undertaken to remove the carcass from the vicinity of the shoreline and reduce the potential for interactions between members of the public and sharks or other marine scavengers attracted to the remains. Following the operation, the contracted captain conducted a follow-up check of the area for any residual whale remains. They reported that no remains were visible at the surface at the time of their inspection, NEPA said. Although the removal operation has been completed, NEPA is advising members of the public to continue exercising caution and to observe the precautionary measures outlined in the agency's earlier advisory until further guidance is provided. Westmoreland police call for bike policy shift amid public safety headache. In Westmoreland is recording one of its lowest murder counts in years, but police say the parish is facing another public safety Westmoreland is recording one of its lowest murder counts in the years, but police say the parish is facing another public safety threat involving motorcycles, prompting a call for tougher national measures to tackle dangerous riding. Commanding officer for the division, Senior Superintendent Othniel Dobson, said the police will continue seizing and prosecuting offenders, but believes the country must change its approach to the motorcycle problem. The call comes as Westmoreland records a 29% reduction in murders between January 1 and September 12, with the number falling from 28 in 2025 to 20 this year. But while the division works to maintain the reduction in violent crime, Dobson said motorcycle-related crashes remain a persistent road safety concern, particularly in a parish where motorcycles are widely used as a means of transportation. And finally, Reggae Boys winger to miss the CONCACAF National League group stage. With the Jamaica's Reggae Boys eyeing in spot in the knockout stage of the CONCACAF Nation League, they will have to do so without winger Leon Bailey, who has withdrawn from the entire group stage campaign. Bailey, who recently signed for perennial Greek champions Olympic FC, was one of the marquee names in interim head coach Rudolph Speed 24-man squad and was due to join the group on Monday ahead of their opening game against Guatemala at the National Stadium on Friday. Although the Jamaica Football Federation, JFF, made no official announcement on Bailey's withdrawal, Bailey didn't arrive on the island and will stay in Greece as he recovers from an injury. The 29-year-old has reportedly been suffering with the injury since playing just over 13 minutes in Olympiacos 2-1 over Jaglionia Beliskos in the UEFA Europe League last Thursday.
Bailey missed the club's Sunday Super League Greece clash against Livadiouskas. And that wraps it up for Jam in 5 right here on Central 96.3 FM Jamaica. Do join us again this evening at 6 for more news in details with Alexia King White. I am Dahlia Dawkins. 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

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We appreciate you.

stumbling are coming to your presence. Nowhere else to turn, but this I know, that some way, somehow, you will deliver. 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

0: 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Yes, so nice!
1: 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The Essence, here we tell them, say no, man. I want to hear the angels singing. I want to be in that number.
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Somebody say SM stop the singing, because you know your voice not work right now. But I want to remind you, second chance will be at your praise house clash December 5 Anglican church hall. It's a go bad. All right, so now it's time for your food, your health. So Aunt Randa asked me to check on, to investigate what is the health benefit of bitterwood tea. Bitterwood tea. Listen, from your ear bitter, me and it have nothing in common. Let me tell you. However, I do believe that it carries the benefits for tea. Bitterwood tea. Listen, from your ear bitter, me and it have nothing in common. Let me tell you. However,

0: water for wash your heart. You really am. 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Tell me. You never hear about that?
1: I've heard it.
0: Coconut water wash your heart.
1: I've tried it.
0: It wash off your heart.
1: Wash where, ma? Because, for instance, if a liar drink coconut water, they will still be a liar. Wash what? Wash a liar for your heart? You must be mad. No?
0: I would not tell a lie, wash it out. But I don't know. I've always used that thing, must drink coconut water for wash off your heart. You know, that, but I'm thinking about drinking bitterwood. I was wondering if bitterwood would wash off your heart. It's in that bitterwood purges your blood. Mm-hmm. I was just thinking, the bitter, when I see, when I read it yet, but them say when you drink the bitters, it purge your blood.
1: Purge your blood.
0: And then remember, so they say coconut water wash off your heart. So if you, I guess if your heart have bad mind in there, wash it off.
1: Wash it off. If so, your teeth, it wash it off.
0: So your heart no bad mind again.
1: But I still have a little bad mind because if me see say you're here, I grow a mind now, I grow a bad mind if you're down here.
0: Go drink some coconut water.
1: We need for coconut water.
0: Go drink. You need for go drink some coconut water. Wash off your bad mind. Have your, I can't, but
1: the
0: I know.
1: Things people say, man. The Lord things. Jesus.
0: The darnest thing. Okay, so you want me to check on bitterwood tea. By the way, you tell the people in morning from man, you're completely playing mic.
1: Yes, I did. Good afternoon.
0: Noon. We don't call it. Why do I always hear people say afternoon? What is that?
1: It's afternoon.
0: It's afternoon.
1: Noon.
0: So why noon? Is that, you're not the first. I hear noon.
1: Noon. I don't
0: my
1: know.
0: Dear. Okay. So the health benefit of bitterwood tea. You don't say, by right, your humor should I make read this? Because me not no vice. You would have been better if you can read this. Go read this now, because me can't. My voice not work. My voice shut down. Lord. My voice gave up on me. So, Auntie Randa will be helping me today to read this. I'm really pressuring my voice and it hurts to talk. So, she's going to tell you today about bitterwood tea. And we can't figure it out. Come, Auntie Randa. Tell us about bitterwood. I'm changing seats. Y'all can't see that I'm changing seat. You shot me. Why you think your body shot me, Randa?
1: I shot you?
0: Your body shot me.
1: Oh, Lord. That's a lot of love inside, you know?
0: Your body shot your body. No, your body got static. She shocked me with her body now. Me go tell. No, me I tell Lexi. Me I go tell Lexi.
1: That's a lot of love inside. So I have to shock you. Yes, gentle people, so today we are talking about the benefits of bitterwood tea. Bitterwood tea derived from the bark of the Acacia amara tree is known for its numerous health benefits. Here are some of the key benefits associated with bitterwood tea. So bitterwood tea can stimulate appetite and improve digestion.
0: So you start with number one, digestive health. Then you tell them.
1: Okay, so number one, digestive. Yeah, you see why this is your thing, you know? Okay. So number one, digestive health. Bitterwood tea can stimulate appetite and improve digestion, making it beneficial for those with digestive issues or those looking to enhance their digestive health. So, Auntie D.
0: Interesting.
1: That's very interesting.
0: Interesting.
1: Because I can tell you.
0: Me have stomach problems.
1: Same
0: sometime.
1: Here.
0: Like, I don't know, my stomach. Right now, currently, maybe I come and make up on fasting a lot.
1: Mm-hmm.
0: I am having, like, some woolly pump. Stomach issues. So maybe. But it's bitter that I have a problem. We have a problem. Yeah, can you bitter?
1: And it's better to take these natural herbs than the pills. Because,
0: yeah,
1: I mean.
0: We don't say no. It's just that. I still struggle with the facts, but anyway, continue.
1: Anyway, gentle people, number two, it is antiparasitic properties. The bitter compounds.
0: Is actually antiparasitic.
1: Antiparasitic properties. Okay, antiparasitic. Aso?
0: Parasitic.
1: Parasitic. Antiparasitic. Okay, antiparasitic properties. Lord help me. The bitter compounds in bitterwood tea are believed to help expel intestinal

0: intestinal worms and parasites.
1: What? I'm wondering if that's what they used to give us when we are going to school back in the days.
0: And we used to worm out.
1: I'm wondering if that's what they used to give us a washout and then look at something back in the day. Bitter wood.
0: That's definitely what I used to drink then.
1: Not many of you used to drink it. Me run from them. That me faster than my mother couldn't catch me now drinking.
0: Let's continue. Yeah. Oh, Lord, the worms. Providing relief from parasitic infections. So, running belly. Yeah, man, for the people who have running belly. Yeah, bitterwood tea. I understand. Moving on. Number 3, fever reduction. Traditionally, bitterwood tea has been used to reduce fever, particularly in cases of malaria and other febrile illnesses. So with all the people who has a high fever, who travels with high fever and cases of malaria and other febrile illnesses, yes, bitterwood tea can help you with that. And today, so if you have fever, bitterwood tea is perfect for you, or malaria, running belly, and other febrile illnesses. Yes, ma'am.
1: Bring my strength in Jesus' name.
0: Amen.
1: Because, yeah, the problem is, me no say good, you know. Me no say good.
0: But you're just not drinking.
1: Me no say good, but the problem with me, I have bitter.
0: But my grandma used to say anything where bitter just good for you. If it's something too sweet, it can't good for you, Naza.
1: It bitter. Me still say it bitter.
0: So you not drink Cersei?
1: Yeah, I drink Cersei.
0: Cersei.
1: Is Cersei not that bad?
0: Bitter was terrible. It's terrible.
1: Just the thought of writing my mouth tastes bitter, just thought about it. Listen, I believe some time ago, I can tell you a little bit, I think it is the bitter wood. I believe that some time ago when my dad, I was not able to pass my stool some time ago, couple months ago, for some reason. I don't know what happened. And daddy gave me this thing called 1-2-3. One tastes extremely bitter. Man, you see me walking around the house and every minute just like for hours. I'm like, ooh, you know that little bit of something. Passing around the house with that. Because it's bitter. And then no. Then I drink the other one. Lord, God, it tastes so bad that me have literally felt like I was going to throw up. And then the other one never some. It did kind of mildish, kind of alrightish. The last one was okay. And I tell you, the thing worked like magic. It worked. Listen, man.
0: The greatest thing is that it worked.
1: It worked. And it puts me in the mind to say, you know what? I would really try it again and still walk around the house the next.
0: But would you try it again?
1: I come to think of the miracle. The miracle part of it would cause me to want to do it again. But I'm telling you, it was like so crazy. I mean, I would have to make up my mind to walk around the house and boom, boom, boom, boom, boom.
0: You know, so I feel like you put me around here to mess with my cataplexy door.
1: I would have to walk around and boo the entire day. Did you finish? Anti-inflammatory. Where are you?
0: I am at anti-inflammatory.
1: Anti. It's anti, like it's anti. Randa. It's anti.
0: It's anti.
1: Anti-inflammatory. Anti-Randa.
0: Anti-inflammatory. So, yes, people. Anti-inflammatory.
1: Right.
0: Okay. So, anti-inflammatory effects. Bitterwood tea may have anti-inflammatory properties, which can be beneficial for treating inflammation-related conditions. So, anti-inflammatory effects, like heartburn. When I hear inflammatory, I think of heartburn. You know, like because, acid reflux.
1: Because it's inflammatory.
0: Yes. Yes. Because in, all right, when you look at the word inflammatory, you can see the word inflame on it.
1: Oh.
0: Right. So I think it, when you have like heartburn, acid reflux, gas, yeah, it helps. I think that's the reason. So yeah. Anyway, number
1: not
0: five.
1: Necessarily.
0: I think so.
1: Not necessarily.
0: Not necessarily?
1: No.
0: All right. So, number...
1: Look at inflammation. Read what inflammation is.
0: Inflammation is your body's normal immune response to injury, infection, or harmful irritants. Okay. All right.
1: So, you see, not necessarily heartburn, not because it's an inflamed.
0: Okay, now I'm learning. So, number five, skin ailments. Skin ailments. The tea can be applied typically for eczema and other skin issues, offering relief to those suffering from skin ailments. It is important to note that while bitterwood tea has many potential health benefits, it should be used responsibly with attention to acquire sources and consultation with healthcare providers to maximize benefits while minimizing risk. Auntie D? So, there's actually another name, you know, Auntie, for bitterwood tea. I want you to see the word first.
1: You're up to no good.
0: No.
1: What's the other name?
0: Quaja Amara.
1: Where is it?
0: Quaja Amara. Otherwise known as bitter wood.
1: Hold on. Where is it?
0: Quaja Amara.
1: Quaja
0: Amara. I did my research yesterday.
1: Hey, you know, so that's not like one nice girl name.
0: Quaja.
1: Quaja Amara.
0: Quaja. What if you put an A in front of the curious, you get Quaja.
1: Quaja.
0: Say really, at the beginning, say meta, say bitter.
1: No, because I say it's not like one girl. Hey, people, not research, don't move for them, get a name, you know?
0: No.
1: But so Quaja sounds like a nice name.
0: But it sounds like a nice name.
1: Sounds like a nice name.
0: So, Auntie D, would you try bitterwood, even if just one time?
1: The minute that I tried one time, I really was sure as I ate me get.
0: You sure?
1: Yes.
0: Because bitter would last in your mouth for a couple of days, you know?
1: Which one of them named dog blood?
0: Okay, so based on how grandma taught me.
1: Come out with your granny self. And turn the cup through with your granny self.
0: So, I know one benefit though, that dog blood can help with for low fertility. Yeah. Old people, yeah, man. I love me my elders, okay? So, dog blood, you drink dog blood and it kind of washes out. It washes out your reproductive system.
1: So, it's not bitter?
0: No, it is not. I've drank it before and it's not bitter.
1: Oh.
0: And back in the day, folk tales say that you have to drink the dog blood at a specific time.
1: Oh, and I moon.
0: Bingo. See, you said
1: werewolf
0: it.
1: Stuff. We've
0: got to get dear, so, we got to say, ow! It's werewolf.
1: Lexi, bitch, you taught me. Lexi, we can't do this without a shoot.
0: So dog blood is good. For those who are trying to have babies, dog blood will help to wash out your system.
1: The year up on Central 96, you are being told how you can have babies. Nah, please, you know. Lexi, come with your therapy. My throat is hurting me. My throat is literally hurting me.
0: And you're touching me again. What if we did shock, you know? What you got?
1: I know, right? So, thank you so much, Auntie Rhonda, for your help. As much as we kind of chip in every look now and then. Literally saying, my throat is a mess. I am done. I can't talk anymore. You might have to close the show for me today. Here we go. We're gonna play. Guys, my voice is out of commission. I am done. My throat is in pain. We call it inflammation. Okay, I'm done talking.

0: So this is how we leave you this afternoon.
1: There is just one way.
0: Hopefully tomorrow my voice will be better and I'm able to, you know, chit-chat and interact more.
1: Would a friend do it? It's the old crossroad.
0: And until we meet again, God's willing, life's prayer, rapture, tires, and so permits as well. We do this all over again tomorrow, Fasting Wednesday. Oh, and Tyrande comes up in a little while with the kids, a breeze, global. My name is D Essence, and with this I say, do have yourselves an awesome rest of the day. God bless till we meet again.

0: Hey, what's going on, Tim?
1: What's going on, Neil?
0: Oh, you look, what's Tim, my youth?
1: My youth, trust me, man. I'm going through a lot right now.
0: For real?
1: Yeah, but, you know, I just want to still be a good vessel to God, you know what I mean?
0: Yeah.
1: It's hard, and without music, that's the next thing for me. I wonder if people are going to accept it. More of them know, say, yo, this is God's work, you know what I mean? It's just a different medium.
0: True, star.
1: Yeah.
0: Yo, this I gonna lift your spirit. Come here, tell you, say, God dropping on my spirit the other day. Say, you, me for link, yeah, to deal with a track from the scroll.
1: Yeah?
0: I lay some hardcore gospel rap.
1: Yeah, man, that sound good, man. Yo.
0: That matter, bro. So, my girl in the studio, I'm glad you come. My girl in the studio right now, and lay your thing.
1: Yeah, I'm with it, man. Let's do this.
0: Let's do this.
1: You know what I mean? We praise in Jesus' name.

Listen, people turned on me and tell me, say, you know, there must be some secret sin that I committed. Search yourself, Glacia. If I was in your position, really, I would go seek help. Go to some witch doctor. And that I said, no, if

to the word. I wasn't able to go into the church, but I had his word inside of me. Yes, healing in the word, deliverance in the word. So, as the prayers of the saints all over the world went up to the Lord as a memorial on my behalf, the strong support of my grandmother, my family, and close friends ferried me through this desert phase. Yes, it did. Yes. And my mother, she brought me to the church in New York, the Temple of Restoration, and they laid hands on me. God bless the pastors there. I'm telling you, there's healing in the name of Jesus.

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There's deliverance in the name of Jesus. As they called on the name of Jesus, the demons left my body. The spirit of death, the power of death, the curse of death was broken from over me, over my life. Yeah, yeah, yeah. God extended his hand to crush the hand of the enemy and silence the edict that the enemy

here today, just know that our God is a God of miracles. With him, nothing is impossible. I laid bare for 5.5 years, but he rescued me. He came and he touched me. Look at me today. I don't need a wheelchair no more.

0: The Bible.
1: The Bible.
0: The Bible. It contains the mind of God, the state of man, the way to salvation, the doom of sinners, and the happiness of its believers.
1: Its doctrines are holy.
0: Its precepts are binding.
1: Its histories are true.
0: And its decisions, they are immutable.
1: Read it to be wise, believe it to be safe, and practice it to be holy.
0: It contains light to direct you, food to support you, and comfort to cheer you.
1: My friends, let it fill your memory, rule your heart, and guide your feet.
0: Read it slowly,
1: frequently,
0: and prayerfully, for it's a gold mine of wealth,
1: a sweet river of pleasure,
0: a mighty soldier's sword,
1: and a good Christian's character. And as we explore the structure of the Old and the New Testament,
0: we see that it begins with 5 books of law,
1: and they're called the Pentateuch.
0: 12 books of history.
1: 17 books of the prophets, in which 5 are major and 12 are minor.
0: It has 5 books of wisdom and poetry.
1: 4 books of biography.
0: 1 book of church history.
1: 21 books of letters.
0: And 1 unique
1: and apocalyptical book
0: of prophecy.
1: And as the fiery desire for divine intimacy kindles within your heart,
0: for your full examination will lead you to discover that in Genesis, oh, God is the creator.
1: In Exodus, he's the tabernacle and the priesthood.
0: In Leviticus, he's the God of holiness.
1: In Numbers, he's the cloud by day and the fire by night.
0: In Deuteronomy, he's the lawgiver.
1: In Joshua, he's captain of the Lord's host.
0: In Judges, he's the great conqueror.
1: In Ruth, he's the redemption of Israel.
0: In 1 and 2 Samuel, he's kings and kingdom.
1: In 1 and 2 Kings, he's the scepter.
0: In 1 and 2 Chronicles, he's the foundation of hope.
1: In Ezra and Nehemiah, he's the restorer.
0: Esther, he's protector.
1: In Job, he's patient.
0: Psalm, he's poet.
1: In Proverbs, he's wisdom.
0: In Ecclesiastes, he's the preacher.
1: In Solomon, he's the lovely bride.
0: In Isaiah, he's wonderful,
1: mighty God,
0: everlasting Father,
1: the Prince of Peace. In Jeremiah, Lamentations, he's the God Imperial.
0: In Ezekiel, he's the wheel in the middle of the wheel.
1: In Daniel, he's the stone cut without hands.
0: In Hosea, he's the resembling of Israel.
1: In Joel, he's the crowning spirit.
0: In Amos, he's the eternal kingdom.
1: In Obadiah, he's the fear of the Lord.
0: Jonah, he's way.
1: In Micah, he's the blade of an axe.
0: In Nahum, Habakkuk, and Zephaniah, he's the day of the Lord.
1: In Haggai, Zechariah, he's the coming Lord.
0: In Malachi,
1: he's the healing way.
0: In Matthew, he's king. Mark, he's savior. Luke, he's man. In John, he's the word.
1: He's God.
0: He's the word.
1: Flesh.
0: In Acts, he's the Holy Ghost.
1: In Romans,
0: he's the redeemer.
1: In 1 and 2 Corinthians,
0: he's the gifts of the Spirit.
1: In Galatians,
0: Ephesians,
1: Philippians,
0: Colossians,
1: he's the new covenant.
0: In 1 and 2 Thessalonians, he's the head of the body.
1: In 1 and 2 Timothy, he's preacher and the deacon.
0: Titus and Philemon, he's the holy doctrine.
1: Hebrews, he's the great high priest.
0: The one who is touched with the feelings of infirmities.
1: In James, he's the giver of all blessings.
0: In 1 and 2 Peter, he's the precious blood.
1: In 1st, 2nd, and 3rd John, he's rebuke and assurance, wrapped with love and devotion.
0: In Jude,
1: he's the original faith.
0: The one who will keep you from falling.
1: The one who will present
0: you
1: blameless before his Father's kingdom.
0: In ecstatic joy
1: and triumphant glory.
0: In Revelation.
1: In Revelation.
0: He's the visions.
1: The visions.
0: The visions of
1: the seven signs.
0: The seven trumpets.
1: The seven seals.
0: The seven vials.
1: The seven churches.
0: The seven spirits.
1: The seven plagues.
0: The new heaven.
1: The new earth.
0: The ruler.
1: The bridegroom.
0: The two witnesses.
1: The one who holds the sun.
0: The one who holds the moon.
1: The one who keeps your soul.
0: In that book he's declared to be
1: the King of Kings.
0: The Lord of Lords.
1: He's Alpha.
0: Omega.
1: The beginning.
0: Yes.
1: The first.
0: The last. Today he's mine.
1: Of course, he can be yours.
0: And everyone's.
1: Omnipotent.
0: Meaning, utmost powerful.
1: Immortal.
0: Meaning, he can never die.
1: And forever.
0: And ever.
1: He's God.

He left us while I was pregnant with you. But you know what? You are named after him. His name is Mr. O'Neill Adams. I have sent letters after letters. I have told him about you, but I have not heard from him.

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I am your host, Auntie Rhonda, and I am so happy that you are actually here with me today, because listen, when you join me, I feel so happy, I feel so alive and fresh, you know? I look forward to my Tuesdays and my Thursdays, because yes, I can get to spend time with my children to learn to hear what their beautiful minds are saying. So indeed, I am happy. It is a Bible Story Tuesday, and today we have such a special story for you today. But firstly, I just want to say, Uncle Benji, good evening to you, sir. The CEO of Central 96.3 Jamaica, and also the CEO of Kids Breeze Global Program. Good evening to you, sir. Servant leader, how are you doing today, ma'am? And to our sister stations, Adoration Gospel FM in New York, International Bread of Life Ministries, and Church Without Walls Global. And just a shout out to our Caribbean Radio HD, Brother Gary and Sister Sharon, how are you doing today? Yes, yes, yes, I am so happy for today. I cannot wait to listen to my students today. So, yes, yes, yes, I am definitely excited. So, today we'll be talking about Bible stories. Yes, we're going to have our tips for parents, our children tips, our did you know, our tabletop and dustbin. And for our funny segment, which is Tongue Twisters. I am so happy. So very happy.

So stay tuned, my children. Stay tuned, stay tuned. We are going to have lots of fun today. But before we get into it, I have a question for you. What does it mean to be a good neighbor? That's today's question. What does it mean to be a good neighbor? A good neighbor is a good neighbor only the person who lives next door? Well, we're going to find out today. So today's message is be a good neighbor. And remember, being kind doesn't cost a thing.

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0: just want to give a quick shout out to our school, well, my school, which is Hazard Primary. I know you are tuning in at this moment, so shout out to you, Hazard Primary, and all the beautiful and handsome students over there in Hazard Primary. I've got new life. So yes, let us get the ball rolling. So right now we are going to have tips for parents. Down in my heart to parents, today's story has a beautiful lesson for our children, you know. So I want you to listen and tune in with our children. But it also has a lesson for us adults. Chrisette, how are you? So yes. It is time for parents' tip. Teach children to notice when someone needs help. Children are always watching what adults do, right? When your child sees you helping an elderly person, checking on a neighbor, sharing with someone, or speaking kindly to someone who is having a difficult day, they learn that kindness is something we as parents practice. Remember, parents, kindness starts with us. You can teach your child simple questions like, is someone hurt? Did someone need help? Does someone need help? What can I safely do to help? Who can I tell if I cannot help by myself? So parents, let us teach our children these things, all right? Let us teach them. But parents, remember something very important here. Helping others does not mean putting yourself or your child in danger. You understand? Teach children to get a trusted adult when someone is hurt, lost, frightened, or in trouble, right? Sometimes being a good neighbor simply means saying, are you okay? Can I get an adult to help you? You are not alone. Those little words can make a big difference.
1: For helping me too.
0: So yes, parents, that is it for you. So remember, those little words can make a big difference. Teaching our children starts with us as parents. So let us learn these things. So yes, my parents, that is it for you for parents' tip. I hope you learned something today on Bible Tuesday.

My children, my children. Children, children. Yes, mama. Where's my chair? I hope it's not up in the air now. So yes, my children, it is time for your tips. But at this time, I just want to say hi, Mia and Anthony. How are you doing? And Raheem, I hope you're tuned in today, you know. And little Chin Chin, I know you're tuning in today. So yes, just to say hi to y'all. How you doing? And Zori, I see you, Zori. Zori and Shakur and Zayn, how are you guys doing? So yes. It is now 4:13 p.m. on Kids Breeze Global, and it's time for our tips for children. So our tips for children for today, children, turn on your listening ears. Turn them on and on. Turn them on. Let us turn on our listening ears. All right. So today's tip is kindness starts with you. So boys and girls, here are five ways you can be a good neighbor at school or at home. All right. Number one, share when you can. Share when you can. I didn't say all the time, you know. Share when you can. Say kind words. That's two. Share when you can. Say kind words. Number three. Listen when someone is talking. That's the most important part, children. You have to listen when an adult is speaking to you, especially mommy or daddy. All right? We don't want any back talk. We don't want any back talk. So we need to listen when our parents are talking, when teacher is talking, when the principal is talking. Listen. Turn on your listening ears and listen. Okay? Listening is very good. You get to learn. And remember, no back talking. So number four, include someone who may feel left out. Meaning, if you and your friends are playing and you see someone sitting in a corner looking sad, invite them to play. You understand? Invite them to play. It's okay. Do not let them feel alone. Don't let them feel left out. All right? So that is four. Number five, ask a trusted adult for help when someone is in trouble. All right, do not leave them alone, you know. Ask a trusted adult for help when someone is in trouble. So, and here's something very important I want my children to remember. Never laugh at someone because they are struggling. All right? Instead, show kindness. Right? Maybe a child forget their lunch at school, you know. Maybe someone is having a difficult day. Maybe a new student doesn't have any friends yet. You know, you can say, come sit with us. That is called kindness. So, yes, children, remember, kindness goes a long way. But I want to hear my children's voices, though. What would you do if you see a little boy crying in a corner? Would you go and laugh or would you go and help? I want to hear your voices, you know. So call on here. You can call via phone line or you can call on WhatsApp. On air, the number is 876-347-4201. So call in, my children, and let me hear your voices and what you think on being a kind neighbor. I am not an accident. The number again to call is 876-347-4201.

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Honestly, chew me out, don't. Alrighty, my children, it is time for Bible story. It's time for Bible story. And I'm excited for Bible story because I get to hear my children's voices. So tune in, turn on your listening ears, because listen, there will be questions at the end of this Bible story, you know. So I want you to listen. For the Bible.

All right. So, our Bible story for today is the Good Samaritan. You heard me, the Good Samaritan. So, all right, boys and girls, it is Bible story time. Today's Bible story is from Luke 10, verse 25 to 37. And shout out to little Kendra. She gave me this Bible story. She is from Hazard. Hi, Kendra. So, yes, today's Bible story is a Good Samaritan. The Good Samaritan. All right. So, here's a story. Jesus was once asked a question. Who is my neighbor? Instead of giving a simple answer, Jesus told a story. There was a man traveling from Jerusalem to Jericho. While he was traveling, robbers attacked him. Oh no! They took his belongings, hurt him, and left him lying beside the road. Oh my Lord, lying beside the road, you know. Then this man was badly hurt and needed help. Then someone came along. It was a priest. The priest saw the injured man, but he passed by. Oh no, he passed by. That is not nice. So, then another man, a Levite, came along. He also saw the injured man. But guess what? He passed too. Then came a Samaritan. Now the Samaritan saw the man laying there and had compassion on him. He didn't simply look away, no. He did not look away, my children. He did not. So, he went over to him. He cared for his wounds. He put the injured man on his animal. What animal, you say? A donkey. And took him to an inn where he could receive care.

So yes, he took him to an inn where he could receive care. The Samaritan even paid for his care and made arrangements for him to be looked after. Jesus then asked, which person was a true neighbor? The answer was the person who showed mercy. The person who showed mercy. And Jesus told him, go and do likewise. So yes, that is the story of the Good Samaritan. So yes, boys and girls, what can we learn from this story? We learned that being a good neighbor is not just about living beside

0: So yes, being a good neighbor means showing kindness, compassion, and mercy. You don't have to be rich. You don't have to be famous. You don't have to be an adult. You can show kindness right where you are. You can help your little brother. You can encourage your classmates. You can share. You can speak kindly. You can tell an adult when someone needs help. And sometimes the person who needs kindness, maybe even someone who you don't even know. All right, so you can be kind, show kindness to someone.
1: When me wake up in the morning, and me see the bright sunshine, me thank God for.
0: So it is now 4:24, and I am going to need all my children, to call in, because guess what? Now we are going to have a Bible quiz. So I hope you listen to the story keenly, you know. I hope you listened keenly to the story. All right. So remember, parents, please to supervise our children while they call. All right. The number to call is 876-347-4201.
1: When you don't know what to do.
0: 876-347-4201. And me will care because Jesus. So yes. Here is the first question.
1: Wherever me go.
0: The first question is,
1: stamp your feet. Jesus makes my life come.
0: Who helped the injured man? Is it A, priest? B, the Samaritan? Or C, the robbers?
1: Who keeps you safe?
2: Jesus.
1: Who loves you so?
2: Jesus.
1: Everybody dance and let the whole world know. Left foot, right foot, turn around.
0: So call in my children, it's your turn. So the question is, who helped the injured man? Is it the priest, the Samaritan, are the robbers?

0: Hello, hello, my caller. You are live.
1: Good afternoon,
0: Akilia. Can you hear me loud and clear, Akilia?
1: Yes.
0: Awesome. So, welcome to Kids Breeze. How was school today?
1: Good.
0: Good. Did you have fun today?
1: Yes.
0: Did we learn today?
1: Yes.
0: That's right. So, here's your question, my darling. Are you ready? Alrighty. Who helped the injured man? Is it a priest, the Samaritan, or the robbers?
1: The Samaritan.
0: The Samaritan. Good job. Good job, good job, Akilia. Good job. That is right. The Samaritan. And Akilia, are you a good Samaritan? You are? Okay, tell me something good that you have done before.
1: I have helped somebody who have dropped, or I have helped somebody by sharing my breaks with them.
0: Oh, my Lord. Say that again, baby girl. You did what?
1: I helped somebody when they dropped at school, and I share my breaks with them if they don't have.
0: Oh, that is right. I am so proud of you. Uncle Wendy, I hope you heard Akilia, you know. She helped someone who fell down at school. And she gave someone some of her breaks. They didn't have any. And she shared. Sharing is what, Akilia?
1: Sharing
0: is caring. Good job. Thank you, Akilia. Oh my Lord, I love my children. That is Akilia. Good job, Akilia. So the next question is, the question is, what did the Samaritan show the injured man? Did the good Samaritan show anger, mercy and compassion, or jealousy?
2: Jamaica, little star.
0: What did the good Samaritan show the injured man? Was it anger? Was it mercy and compassion? Or was it jealousy? So once again, the number to call is 877-347-4201. You can call on WhatsApp, parents. Yes, you can. You can call on WhatsApp.

0: So yes, yes, yes. Once again, the question is, what did the Samaritan show the injured man? Was it anger? Or was it mercy and compassion? Or was it jealousy? Good evening, caller. You are live. Oh my Lord! Hi, Kiara. How are you?
1: I'm fine, thank you.
0: Oh my Jesus, you are so adorable, Kiara. How old are you?
1: I am 8 years old.
0: You're 8 years old? You sound like a big girl. Are you a big girl?
1: Yes.
0: You're not a baby, don't it? You're a big girl. Yes, ma'am. Are you ready to answer the question for Auntie Rhonda?
1: Yes, ma'am.
0: Alrighty. So the question is, what did the Good Samaritan show the injured man? Was it anger? Was it mercy and compassion? Or was it jealousy?
1: It was mercy and compassion.
0: It was mercy and compassion. Good job, Kiara. Good job. That is indeed correct. He showed mercy and compassion. Kiara, do you show compassion?
1: Yes, I do.
0: You do? And you show kindness at school?
1: Yes.
0: Are you kind to mommy and daddy too? Would you be kind to Auntie Rhonda?
1: Yes, I would.
0: Yes, you will. Oh, my God. Will you be kind to Uncle Wendy, too?
1: Of course I could.
0: Oh, my God. What? Of course you should. Oh, my God. I am loving this. You are so smart and brave and kind. Oh, what is grandma's name? Tell me.
1: My name is Beverly Bowles.
0: Hi, Beverly. Or should I say hi, grandma?
2: Hello, good evening. How are you?
0: I am doing good. I am so blessed. Grandma, whatever you are doing, continue. She is a brilliant girl.
2: Yes, yes. Thank you so much. Yes.
0: Definitely, man. Definitely.
2: Good.
0: Yeah, man. God is good. Yes, ma'am. Yes, sweetheart.
1: Okay. Anytime I come from school tomorrow, and if you're alive, I will call you, okay?
0: Okay, my darling. I'm looking out. Oh, my God. Thank you, Kiara. Oh, my Jesus. Okay, my darling. See you later. Bye-bye. Oh, my God. Hearing these beeps. Oh, my God. My eyes are tearing up, guys. When I hear my children, I'm just so filled with love and happiness. I just feel so bubbly when they speak to me because they're so kind and innocent and smart. These children are amazing.
3: Shout amen. Jesus is my forever friend.
0: So here is the final question. The final question is, what did Jesus tell us to do? Did Jesus tell us to ignore people who need help, go and do likewise, or only help our friends? What did Jesus say in the story? Is it A, ignore people who need help? Is it go and do likewise? Or did Jesus say only help our friends? You guys think? What do you think, my babies? What do you think, my Kids Breeze Global children? What do you think?

0: Hello, hello, Carla. You are live.
1: Yes.
0: Hello.
1: My name is Amir Ramsey.
0: What's your name?
1: Amir Ramsey.
0: Amir Ramsey? Hi, Amir. How are you doing today?
1: Good.
0: You're good? Alrighty. And you enjoyed your day at school today, don't it? Awesome. Welcome to Kids Breeze. Are you ready for your question? All right. So, what did Jesus tell us to do? Is it A, ignore people who need help? B, go and do likewise? Or is it C, only help our friends? Go again. B, go and do likewise.
1: Yes.
0: That's right. That is right. That's right. You are definitely right. Jesus did say, go and do likewise. Thank you so much. Oh, my Lord. These children are so smart. And Uncle Wayne, you know what this shows? They listen. They listen so well. They turn on their listening ears and they listened. I am so happy. I am so proud of you children. Genevieve, how are you? Genevieve, you're early this time, man. You're not too late. You're rich. Lord have mercy. My TikTok family over there, how are you? And our YouTube viewers, how are you doing? Hello, hello, Hija, how are you? Jump up with praise. So yes, that is our Bible story and quiz. I am so proud of you guys. You did so well. Kiara, you did so well, my dear. You're so outspoken. You are so vibrant. Listen, you can know say, Kiara don't play when it come out to school, you know. She is outspoken. She speaks so freely, so intelligently. I am so proud of you guys. So, Grandma Beverly, whatever you're doing, continue, ma'am. Continue. So, it is now 4:38 here on Kids Breeze Global. I am so proud of you guys. I'm so happy to be here today. I am so happy for my Tuesdays and my Thursdays. It is now time for our dustbin here on Kids Breeze Global on Central 96.3 FM Jamaica, the friendly voice of Central Jamaica.

All right. So it's now time for our dustbin. It is time for the dustbin. Today we're throwing away some behaviors that don't belong in our hearts. We're throwing away some behaviors, you know. So, let's throw away. We are throwing away, washing the bin. We are throwing away bullying. We're throwing away name calling. We are throwing away laughing at people. We are throwing away leaving people out. We are throwing away being selfish. We are throwing away saying that's not my problem. We are throwing away that saying, but that's not my problem. We are throwing that away. So yes, we are throwing away bullying, name calling, laughing at people, leaving people out, being selfish, saying that's not my problem. All right. Hi Mia, how are you? So yes, it is time for our tabletop. And what we are keeping on the table, we are going to keep kindness, compassion, forgiveness, and helping others. That's what we're keeping on the table. All right. We are keeping on the table sharing, kindness, and helping others. Okay, boys and girls, let us keep forgiveness and compassion on the table. Go down at the farm where they-

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1: Lord have mercy. All right. So it's time for our Did You Know segment. All right. So listen up, students. Listen up. So today we will be learning about trees. Mm-hmm. We love trees, don't it? Yes, we do. We love trees. Trees are very important in our environment, all right? Even though most of us don't like when trees are cut down, but did you know that some trees make the furnitures? Did you know that some trees make your books, your pencils? Yes, ma'am. Yes, we do. But trees are very amazing, right? So we do need trees around. We need trees because we need food. Because some trees provide foods like apples. Mm-hmm. And I know some of us love apples, don't it? So here's my question to you all, right? Knowing that God created an amazing world full of things for us to discover, I want you to tell me, right? I want you to tell me, what tree, what is a special tree that you love to eat from? All right, my favorite tree to eat from is mangoes. So call in and tell me, what tree do you like to eat from? Is it apple tree? Mm-hmm. Come on now, tell me that. Is it apple tree, mango tree, guinea tree, lychee tree? Is it the jackfruit tree? Tell me which tree you would like to eat from. You love to eat from. There are so many food trees. So many.
0: To the reggae beats. Dance break. Dig, dig, dig. Plant, plant, plant. Water the crop. Clap your hands. One step left. One step right.
1: So yes, my children. Trees are definitely an important thing that God created on earth.
0: Grab the basket. We're ready to go. Down at the farm where the good things grow.
1: We are going to farm.

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Down at the farm where the good things grow. 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
0: reggae beat.
1: Break.
0: So yes, my children, it is now 4:45 p.m. on Kids Breeze Global. Yes, yes, yes. It is now time for tongue twisters. It is time for tongue twisters. So my children, please tune in because I will be having you on air to talk about these tongue twisters. I want you to try them with me. Try them with me. Okay, children? I want you to try these tongue twisters with me. It may be a little bit hard, but you can do it. Don't worry, though. You can do it. All right? So the first tongue twister is...
1: Where the good things grow, we are go a farm, farm, farm. We grandma and grandpa, arm in a arm.
0: All right. So the first tongue twister is... Kind kids keep kindness close. So listen again. Kind kids keep kindness close. All right?
1: We are go a farm, farm, farm. We grandma and grandpa.
0: Hello, hello, hello. You are live on Kids Breeze Global. Hello? Hello, hello, can you hear me?
2: Yes.
0: Hi, who am I speaking with?
2: Shakur.
0: Hi, Shakur, how are you?
2: Good.
0: You're good? How was school today?
2: Good.
0: It was good.
2: It's also Zoe and Zane, too.
0: Oh my god, hi, Zoe. Hi, Zane. Oh, Lord have mercy. Alrighty, Shakur. Can you try a tongue twister for me?
2: Okay.
0: Alrighty. So, this tongue twister, say it fast as you can. Kind kids keep kindness close.
2: Kind kids keep kindness close.
0: Come again. Listen again. Kind kids keep kindness close.
2: Kind kids keep kindness close.
0: Say it faster.
1: One step left.
0: Oh my god. Okay, Zori, can you try?
3: Yeah.
0: Can you try, Zori?
3: Yeah, but what was the word?
0: Okay, the word is kind kids keep kindness close. Let me say it again. Kind kids keep kindness close. Can you say it quickly?
3: Yeah, I think so.
0: You think so? Try. Can you hear me?
4: Yes, I can.
0: Okay, say kind kids keep kindness close.
4: Kind kids keep kindness close.
0: Say it faster. Faster! Can you say it fast, fast, fast? Oh my god! Lord of mercy! Zane, are you there?
5: Yep.
0: Zane, can you hear me? Zane, can you hear me? Okay, are you ready? Okay, so I want you to say this one. Kind kids keep kindness close. Hello? Oh no. Say kind kids keep kindness close. Oh, God. That's right, baby boy. Lord have mercy. Thank you, guys.
1: Dig, dig, dig. Plant, plant, plant. Water the crop.
0: All righty.
1: One step left.
0: Who's ready to call in again and give me some more tongue twisters? Who's ready?
1: Farm, farm, with grandma and grandpa.
0: Hello, hello, caller. You are live. Who am I speaking with?
6: You're speaking with...
0: here, Kelia. Are you ready to try some tongue twisters with Auntie Rhonda?
6: Yes.
0: You sure? You can do it. Alrighty, try this one. Let me clear my throat, you know? Alright, say this one. Friendly friends freely forgive. Alright, say this one. Friendly friends freely forgive.
6: Friendly friends freely forgive.
0: Can you say it fast?
7: One step right, everybody.
0: Can you say it quickly?
6: Yes, please.
0: All right, try. Friendly friends freely forgive.
6: Friendly friends freely forgive.
0: That's right. That is right. That is definitely right. Try this one for me, pretty girl. Say this one. Brave brothers bring bright blue books.
6: Brave brothers bring bright
0: blue books. You want to try again?
6: Yes, ma'am.
0: Alrighty, try again. Brave brothers bring bright blue books.
6: Brave brothers bring bright blue books.
0: That's right. Can you say it faster? Try again. It's brave brothers bring bright blue books.
6: Brave brothers bring bright blue books.
0: Did you bite your tongue?
6: No.
0: You almost bit your tongue?
6: No, miss.
0: Alrighty. Oh my god, these tongue twisters are funny. Ready? So, I'm going to give you one more, Akilah. You ready? This is a very easy one. Can you say seven silly Samaritans?
6: Seven silly Samaritans.
0: Shared seven sandwiches.
6: Shared seven sandwiches.
0: So seven silly Samaritans shared seven sandwiches. Good job! Good job, Akilah! Good job! You did a good job, guys! Good job! You're most welcome, my darling, and have a blessed day, alright? Thank you, my darling! Thank you! Lord have mercy! I am so proud of my children, okay? I always look forward to tongue twisters because I'm telling you, children, these tongue twisters are crazy. Hi, Mom. Hello, Mommy. And you always tune in. I love you so much. I turn into a little girl whenever I see my mom. I turn into a little baby when I see my mom. Hi, Mom.

I am so happy that you guys are here today with me. I am truly, truly, truly happy that you are here. So, guys, remember, you know, kindness goes a long way. I cannot wait for Thursday, because guess what? Thursday is Spelling Bee Thursday. So all my boys and girls, I want you to have your pencil and your books and get ready for Spelling Bee Thursday. Quack, quack, quack. 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I love you too, mommy. 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
0: three, four.
1: Quack, quack, alive.
0: Jump to the left.
1: Fly to the right. Wings up high. 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Whoa. 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

0: easy now, real slow. 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Mighty pull God.
1: Pull it up, selector. 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
0: All right. It is now 4:58 p.m. here on Kids Breeze. And guys, you know this is my sad time, you know? Yeah, man. It is time for Auntie Rhonda to say see you later here on Kids Breeze. So, and just like that, another hour. Another hour of Kids Breeze Global has come to an end. So remember, today's Bible story taught us something very important, that we should always be kind. All right. So until then, thank you for spending your afternoon with me, which is me, Auntie Rhonda, here on Central 96.3 FM Jamaica, the friendly voice of Central Jamaica. Remember, be kind, be respectful, keep learning, keep smiling, and always remember that you matter. All right, everybody. See you later. How many So let me just say, see you guys later. Uncle Wendy, thank you so much.
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0: very good evening to our listeners on air and online. 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I am Alexia King White, and today is Tuesday, September 22. Our headlines are brought to you by Stafton Enterprises. In local news, whale carcass removed from salt marsh waters in Trelawney. St. Catherine farmer remanded again in alleged pig fork murder. Lawyers to withdraw criminal court services next week. In international, autopsy reveals cause of actress Aiden Patinier death. Flights resume after communications outage disrupts New York airports. Italian police arrest 34 after major cash seizure. In sports, Sunshine Snack invests $2 million in youth football programs. Antigua and Barbuda Falcon crowned CPL champions. And in weather, showers and thunderstorms expected across the Caribbean sections. 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
0: Do stay with us for the news and details.

Welcome back. Now the news in detail. The National Environment and Planning Agency, NEPA, says the whale carcass that washed ashore in Salt Marsh, Trelawney on Friday has been removed. NEPA says the operation was carried out by a boat captain and crews contracted by the agency to remove the carcass from the shoreline and reduce the risk of interactions between members of the public and marine sharks. The agency says a follow-up inspection found no visible remains at the surface. However, NEPA is urging members of the public to continue avoiding the affected waters and to keep a safe distance from marine wildlife. The public is also being asked to report any further sightings of marine mammal carcasses or remains along the coastline, providing the location and photographs where it is safe to do so. Persons are being warned not to handle, move, or interfere with any remains. A 36-year-old St. Catherine farmer accused of killing a truck driver has been remanded again as prosecutors work to complete the case file. Peter Fable is charged with the murder of 33-year-old Maria Sewell of Boyce Content, Old Arbor. He appeared in the St. Catherine Parish Court today, and the court was told that the post-mortem report, scene of crime statement, and a statement from a justice of the peace who is currently overseas are still outstanding. Fable was remanded until October 27, when the matter will return for case management. The prosecution alleged that on July 1, Sewell was attacked while walking in the area. Fable is accused of attacking him with a pitchfork before fleeing the scene. Sewell was taken to the Maypin Hospital, where he was pronounced dead. Fable was reportedly arrested during a police operation in the community the following day and later charged. And finally, in local news, members of Jamaica's legal fraternity will stage a silent protest outside the Supreme Court tomorrow as they step up their call for changes to the Firearms Act. The lawyers are particularly concerned about mandatory sentencing provisions, which they say limit judges' ability to consider the circumstances of individual cases. They also want charges to provisions dealing with imitation firearms and licensed firearm holders, as well as measures to encourage early guilty pleas and reduce the number of cases going to trial. The legal profession is calling for an unexpected circumstances provision, which would give judges greater discretion in deserving cases. The protests will be followed by further industrial action next Monday, when lawyers plan to withdraw their services from criminal courts for 1 week. The legal fraternity says the action is not a call for weaker firearms law, but for changes it believes would improve fairness and administration of justice. That was the local news. The international news is up next.

In international news, an autopsy has confirmed that American actress Aiden Panettiere died from the toxic effects of several drugs, including fentanyl and Xanax. The Greenville County Coroner's Office in South Carolina has ruled her death accidental and says there were no signs of trauma that contributed to her death. Panettiere died on August 16, just days before her 37th birthday. She became internationally known for her roles as Claire Bennett in the television series Heroes and Juliet Barnes in Nashville. Her film credits include Remember the Titans, Raising Ellen, Ice Princess, and Scream 4. Panettiere began her career as a child actress and went on to become a familiar face in television and film. Flights have resumed at airports across the New York City area following major disruptions caused by a communications failure at a key traffic control facility in Philadelphia. The outage on Monday affected major airports, with hundreds of flights canceled across the U.S. North. Some flights resumed yesterday, but delays and cancellation continued into Tuesday. U.S. Transportation Secretary Sean Duffy says it will take some time to clear the remaining delays. The FAA is advising travelers to check their flight status before heading to the airport. The disruption came as world leaders were arriving in New York for the United Nations General Assembly. The same Philadelphia FAA facility was also linked to significant disruptions at Newark last spring. And finally, in international news, Italian police have arrested 34 people after uncovering more than $3 million U.S. dollars in cash hidden inside an apartment in Naples. Anti-mafia officers found the equivalent of about $3.6 million U.S. dollars in euro notes during a dawn raid yesterday. The cash was reportedly hidden in the apartment's walls, floor, and furniture. Police also seized 11 luxury Rolex watches, weapons, and items linked to the drug sales. The operation followed a months-long investigation led by Naples anti-mafia prosecutor Nicola Gatteri. Authorities say investigators had intercepted the cell phones of suspected mobsters in prison, which had allegedly been smuggled in by relatives. Police were also assisted by information from informants who provided evidence in exchange for protection. The investigation is continuing as authorities work to determine the full extent of the alleged criminal operation. That was the international news. Coming up is a sports report brought to you by JC Grants Logistics and Travel.

0: In today's sports report, Sunshine Snacks Jamaica is putting $2 million into youth football development, supporting programs at Waterhouse Football Club and Montego Bay United. The St. Catherine-based distribution company says the investment is part of its wider commitment to sports and community development across Jamaica. Sunshine Snacks, brand manager Danielle Ho says youth development is at the center of the company's decision to support both clubs. She says the Montego Bay program gives children an opportunity to get involved in football from as early as 4 years old, while also providing a pathway for their continued development and exposure to international football. The company says its partnership with Waterhouse will help strengthen youth football development in Kingston and expand the reach of its investment in the sports. And finally, in sports, the Jamaica Kings men have lost the Caribbean Premier League final by 8 wickets to the Antigua and Barbuda Falcons at Kensington Oval in Barbados. The Kings men sent in to bat made 170 for 9 from their 20 overs, with opener Maz Sadaquat leading the way with a brilliant 114 from 58 balls. His innings included 8 fours and 9 sixes. Saham Ayoub was the only other Kingsman batter to make a significant contribution, scoring 29 from 26 balls. Captain Ravman Powell, Kirk McKenzie, and Romain Morris were among 5 Kingsman batter who failed to score. Falcons bowler Sufiane McQueen took 4 wickets for 14 runs and was named man of the match. The Falcons made light work of the chase, reaching 173 for 2 in just 16.4 overs with 20 balls to spare. Armir Jangu led the successful chase with an unbeaten 57 from 37 balls, while Hassan Nawaz finished unbeaten on 47 from 35. The sports report has been brought to you by JC Grants Logistics and Travel.
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0: It is now time for the weather report. In this evening's weather update, a trough across the Western Caribbean is expected to persist over the region for the next few days. Tonight will be partly cloudy with isolated thunderstorms likely across western parishes. Tomorrow morning will be partly cloudy. By tomorrow afternoon, isolated showers and thunderstorms are expected across western and north central parishes. Kingston is expected to record a minimum temperature of 26 degrees Celsius tonight, while Montego Bay should reach a low of 24 degrees. Regionally, 2 tropical waves are being monitored across the central tropical Atlantic. That concludes the weather report. Now a recap of the headlines. In local news, whale carcass removed from salt marsh waters in Trelawney. St. Catherine farmer remanded again in alleged pig farm murder. Lawyers to withdraw criminal court services next week. In international, autopsy reveals cause of actress Aiden Panettiere death. Flights resume after communication outage disrupts New York airports. Italian police arrest 34 after major cash seizure. In sports, Sunshine Snacks invest $2 million in youth football programs. Antigua and Barbuda Falcons crown CPL champions. And in weather, showers and thunderstorms expected across sections of the Caribbean. And that is it for the Central Evening News. I am Alexia King White on behalf of the entire Central 96.3 FM Jamaica and the community team. Have a pleasant evening.

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0: Hey there, my friend. Where are you heading to now?
1: Well, I'm heading to Church Without Walls. Have you ever heard about Church Without Walls?
0: Church Without Walls? 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
1: 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A place to give thanks unto the Lord. A place to be exalted, where you can be lifted up.
0: Really? 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
0: Well, I think I might take that opportunity and listen to Church Without Walls this Sunday. 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